Channel 955, man. The storms hit us hard today, but people were getting creative. I saw this guy at Home Depot. He was using one of those, like, carts, you know, to push around the store. He was using it as a boat and floating around in the parking lot. I'm like, all right, that's one way to have fun in the rain.

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4: Temps right now in the mid-70s, cloudy skies, really overcasted, and still rain in some areas. Tomorrow is going to be a high of 82, a low of 71, and another chance of rain.
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It's Mojo in the Morning.

probably just wanted to retire as a Detroit Tiger. So in honor of that, the Tigers are holding a two-day celebration for Justin Verlander's career happening September 25th and 26th at Comerica Park. So try to make it out. I'm going to try to be there. Just

Channel 955. So there's been more pictures going around of Justin Bieber and his wife Hailey Bieber fighting at a wedding. And obviously in the pictures, there was like some tense moments going on. I don't mean to be mean, but like, when is he going to divorce her and go back to Selena Gomez? That's his true love right there.

0: 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It's Eminem, and you're listening to Channel 955, and I just shit myself. All right, we're done.
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with Channel 955. So the two things I love most about working in radio, one, you get to wear pajamas to work, and two, we literally have parties in the station for any occasion. Today, our engineer, Jimmy, he's leaving to go get married, and we threw a party for him. So you know what that means? When I get married in a couple years, my work should be throwing a party for me too, right?

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Channel 955, right? It's not Memorial Day weekend. Oh my gosh, it's Labor Day weekend. And I want to know if anyone's doing a barbecue this week, what is like the worst food to have at the barbecue? Like, what food do you not want anyone to bring? 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

Hey, y'all, it's Bianca on Channel 955, Detroit's number one hit music station. If y'all have no plans this weekend or you need like a good date night idea, good family idea, I got you. So much is happening Labor Day weekend. First up, of course, Ards Beats and Eats in Royal Oak. That's always a classic on Labor Day weekend. Also, the Michigan State Fair is happening at the Suburban Collection Showplace in Novi.

Man, I was actually so excited to see Isaiah Pacheco hit the field this season with the Lions, but due to an injury, he's going to be out for the first four games. Hey, at least we can see Jared Goff and Jahmyr Gibbs, though. That's a good one.

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2: 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Let's kick it. 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Starting off with Olivia Rodrigo, Stupid Song.

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What's up? It's Angelina. Getting so many requests for this one. Somber, My Body Isn't Ready on the new hit list.

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The new hit list. Thanks for hanging out, discovering new music on that Angelina on air. It's been so real. Leaving you with Malcolm Todd, Earrings.

Hey, Detroit. It's Natanya on Channel 955. I have a crazy story for you coming up here real soon as to where I was stuck during that tornado watch. Honestly, mini tornado, whatever.

and Tanya on Channel 955, Detroit's number one hit music station. You guys, I was stuck outside driving in the streets of Ann Arbor during that tornado watch. Honestly, mini tornado, whatever it was. But I was going to visit one of my really close friends up at the U of M Dental School because I was getting a little bite guard made for myself, TMI. But honestly, I was stuck in that little tornado. They had to run out and grab me and bring me to the basement to seek shelter. It was that crazy.

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It's Natanya. I'm getting ready to head out of the studio. Make sure you listen to Mojo in the Morning. You can win $5,000 cash by guessing Mojo's secret sound. Good night. Oh, we-

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0: Open up, man.
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0: My girl just caught me.
1: You made her catch you?
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1: But who?
0: The girl next door, you know? I don't know what to do.
1: Say it wasn't you.
0: All right.

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This is Zach, and text me at 95500 with your most embarrassing first date. 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

0: Detroit's number one hit music station, Channel 955. This is Zach. And the most embarrassing first date I've ever been on was when I asked a girl to go to a Tigers game with me. And I told her to bring a glove because we'll be sitting close and there might be balls flying at us. She brought winter gloves. And it was last week when it was 90 degrees. 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
3: Yesterday after the show, Shannon, Bianca, and myself went on a field trip. We went to go see our good friend Jeff Daniels. You know who Jeff Daniels is? He's the actor that is from Michigan. He's been in a ton of different movies over the years. Obviously, Dumb and Dumber was like the biggest movie in terms of endearment and stuff. Was in The Newsroom, and he's an amazing actor. But he's also, more so than that, he's the guy that broke the curse of Bobby Lane. He's the reason why the Lions are even in contention for things. Yeah, back in the day, and you'll hear more about it. Next week, I'm going to run a little clips from this, but also we're going to post it up on our social or our podcast.
4: The kindest, most down-to-earth, interesting human being in the whole entire world. I enjoyed every single minute that we spent there.
5: Every minute?
4: I'm not joking.
3: Well. You want to hear you got to tell a story.
4: Honest to God.
3: I know next week everybody will get a chance to see this, but this was pretty funny.
4: So we're sitting at, he has this like great new live music venue in Chelsea, Michigan called JD's. So we're sitting in front of the stage at JD's at one of those little teeny tiny round tables in front of the stage. So it's Mojo, Jeff in the middle, and then I'm on the other side of Jeff. And he's talked about his acting career. He talked about his time on Broadway, which I thought was really interesting because I'm a huge theater nerd. And then he started talking about how he loves performing and playing the guitar and writing songs and doing like storytelling with an acoustic guitar. So he's telling a story and I stop him and I said, forgive me if I should know this. And I didn't. I did not know that you sang and played the guitar. And he went like this to me. He extended his left hand toward me. So I put my hand in his hand. And he gave me this like weird look and he goes, No, I didn't mean for you to hold my hand. I wanted to show you the calluses on the tips of my fingers for how much I play the guitar. I was like, oh my God. I wanted to just crawl under the table and sit there for the rest of the day. And the way that I like grabbed his hand too, well, he was such a good sport about it. Then he like,
6: I'm a ball grabber.
4: Then he like embraced my hand and both of his hands, and he's like, I'm so

0: happy to meet you.
1: Mojo, what are you thinking?
2: I need balls.
3: What's that?
1: Are you seeing this happen?
3: I'm looking. First off, I got to be honest with you. I wonder if you hold Wes's hand like you held his hand.
2: Because that was very gingerly placed my hand.
3: I'm like, going, this Jeff Daniels is going to give us way more time today. he loved it, though. He loved Shannon. It was He loved Shannon. He loved Bianca. So he reached out right afterwards. No, he reached out right afterwards and was like really excited about us coming out and getting a chance to you know, do what we did. And he's so funny because he calls me Tommy, which is my real name.
4: Yeah.
3: And it's so funny because, you know, yeah, obviously you have the stage name Mojo or whatever the deal is and stuff. But he's like, you're more a Tommy to me. So I'm like, I like it. I actually kind of like it.
4: First name basis.
3: Yeah. So it was pretty funny.
4: That had to be embarrassing, though.
2: I got home and Wes was like, how was it? How was it? I'm like, I held the man's hand when that was not what he was asking me to do.
3: That part, we got it. That video might be a good like teaser to next week. We're going to do
1: this.
3: Oh,
1: we have it on video.
3: Oh, we got it.
2: Oh, Bianca just sent it to the group chat.
3: We got it totally on video. Yeah, that was great.
2: It was really great.
3: That was so cool. And then the other, you know, parts that he talked about, like when he did talk about the Lions thing and, you know, his kind of like why he stays here in town is kind of wild. You know what I mean? Because have you been to Chelsea at all?
1: Never.
3: A lot of people consider Chelsea to be just like an extension of Ann Arbor. It's its own community.
2: Oh my gosh, it's cutest little town. I've lived in Michigan almost my entire life, and that was my first time in Chelsea. It's adorable.
3: Yeah. And I will see everybody in Chelsea soon because I got to go to a funeral in Chicago. So I always end up stopping in Chelsea for some reason to pee. Usually that's my first pee spot.
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5: It's Mojo in the Morning's Motor City Traffic.
7: Early commuters will find some areas of wet pavement and traffic on the lighter side. You're moving pretty well through the construction on I-75 north and southbound. Northbound at 696, there's a left lane closure. Southbound at 696, your right lane is blocked. I'm Heather Pasco with traffic.
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3: Mojo in the Morning show. Heading to Chicago to go to a funeral. It's my brother-in-law's funeral. It will be nice to see my family. It will be nice to give hugs to Aunt Tracy and Madeline, her daughter, and Audrey, her other daughter. And these they're Scott's kids. And Tracy. It's weird. Somebody was saying saying something, and they referred to Tracy as a widow, and I was like, that just like it hit me. Like when you hear that, and she sounds good on the phone. There's been moments where all of a sudden she sounds good, and you say something, and she starts crying, and you're like, oh man, this is still so raw for them because he just passed. He battled early onset Alzheimer's, was one of my favorite people in the world and honestly one of my best buds. So I am a pallbearer in the funeral. So it's me, my brother Tony, my brother Bill, my brother-in-law Raphael, and then Scott's brother-in-law, his sister's husband, and I think that maybe one of his buddies that he grew up with. So we're all going to be carrying the casket.
4: Do you feel about that?
3: How do I feel about it? I would do anything for what that Tracy asked me to do. So yeah. I feel fine, except for the last time that I was a pallbearer. I was a pallbearer for a funeral of another relative. And honestly, it ain't as easy as you think, but it also ain't as hard as you think. Like, you're not necessarily carrying it the whole time, but you... because you have moments where it's on a wheelie thing.
4: But isn't it on like your shoulders at one point?
3: I don't think that they're going to. I hope not. I hope they're not like all of a sudden.
4: Because I've seen where they lift it up.
3: No, we do.
4: We do
3: have to pick. There's moments where you have to pick it up, and you have to pick it up on something and stuff. But at the funeral home, when we were initially doing this, at the last funeral I was at, it kind of slipped a little bit.
5: What do you mean it slipped?
3: Well, it kind of, like, I lost my grip. And the worst is that they were making us wear gloves because it was for specific, you know, military purposes that they were doing the thing. So, it was honestly not comfortable. Like, it was like, these gloves are going to make me slide off this thing. So I don't want to get morbid at all because this is obviously family and stuff, but there are funeral mishaps that happen, and one of them happened. Did you call Jeff at all?
6: No, I'm about to right now. Sorry.
3: Yeah. We got to call him because I got to have him tell the story. You've heard me talk about a guy by the name of Jeff Sakwa. Jeff Sakwa is a longtime friend of mine. Jeff Sakwa was recently a pallbearer at a funeral.
4: Oh, God, why are you laughing?
3: And he had an incident take place that I'm hoping he can tell us about without me having to tell it, because it's funnier hearing him say it. So
5: they got to have, like, age requirements for pallbearers, or you got to, like, spread it out a little bit.
3: One funeral I went to, they had younger, like, kids like Josiah's age.
6: Oh, my God.
3: Yeah. They had, like,
5: well, I mean, you got to balance. You got to put them in the middle, though.
4: Yeah.
6: Can we go into a little bit of what happened when it slipped? Like, did you drop the casket?
3: No. So it just leaned at one point. Jeff's case might have been a little different, but Jeff is on with us right now. Jeffrey?
5: What up, Sakwa?
7: I didn't do it.
3: I want you to tell the pallbearer story from God rest his soul, Irwin's funeral.
7: Oh, well, that was obviously a sad day for me because I truly loved Irwin. Irwin was one of a kind, so I was at the cemetery, and I found I was going to be a pallbearer, and I've lost a little bit of weight thanks to our friend Ozempic, and I was walking up to the grave, and my pants started to fall down.
4: No.
7: So I had to make a decision whether to let go of the casket or you know, pull up my pants, or my pants were going to fall down. So
6: what did you choose?
7: I decided to lift up my pants, and the guy in front of me took a big gasp because he thought we were going to lose it. And I recovered in time, and we saved the day.
5: Saved Irwin.
4: Oh my gosh.
5: Ass out.
3: Is that not a Jeff story?
7: I got to believe that's happened before many, many times.
3: Oh, no. I hope somebody's not dropped
4: the
3: casket.
4: Why didn't you wear a belt?
7: Pardon me?
4: Yeah. Why weren't you wearing a belt?
7: I was wearing my red van lee. It's elastic. It's good.
3: Obviously not good enough. Not tight enough. You need to get a different size, Jeff.
7: that too.
3: Jeff's life is Larry David's life.
4: So
3: it's
4: true.
3: Curb Your Enthusiasm. Does that not surprise you that that's Jeff funny. Almost dropped the casket? Unbelievable.
7: Well, I went to a Ken Daniels charity event for substance abuse on Saturday.
3: Yeah.
7: And one of the items was going to lunch with Jeff Garland from Curb Your Enthusiasm, and I won it. So I'm
3: going
7: to go to lunch with
3: Jeff. Are you really?
4: Oh, that is going to be so
3: that's
4: fun
3: incredible.
4: And perfect.
3: Yeah. And
7: he dates a woman from Detroit.
3: So. Oh, wow.
7: Detroit.
3: You got to tell him your entire life, and I think they'll have more episodes of Curb that they can do. So, I don't know.
7: I think another guy going through this game of life. It's been a great life, so I got nothing to complain about.
3: I'm not even going to ask this question. I was going to ask a question. Would I be a pallbearer? Or wait, Jeff, would you be a pallbearer at my funeral? Could you imagine if Chelsea says Jeff, and Jeff goes, no, he's too big.
7: not anymore. It'd be an honor. Complete honor. But by the way, I don't want you to die before me, but
3: he's already worked it, by the way, that he said that he's gonna hit on Chelsea right after that happens.
7: I'm not like that. I'd wait a week or two.
3: Just so you know, I think that she would kill you. I think that would probably be the case. So you'd be right with me.
7: Yeah. By the way, yes, dear. Yes, dear.
3: Exactly. Yes, dear. Yeah. I'll talk to you later, Jeff.
7: Okay, bye.
3: All right, we'll see you. I pray that my pants don't fall down, but I will say this. I do have problems with the pants. Sometimes.
4: You do. You're constantly hiking them up.
0: Do you own a belt?
3: I do own a belt, but the problem is this. I wear jeans all the time, and when you wear jeans, I wear them below my waist. I don't wear them above my waist. Well, there's some guys that wear them like up to their tees, you know,
4: and they tuck their belly into the jeans.
3: And I'm not into that. Like I can't do it. But then I had a pair of jeans on yesterday in my jeans. We were walking upstairs. This is the greatest. We're at Jeff Daniels' place called JD's in Chelsea. And it's in front of me, Jeff leading the way, followed by, I think, Bianca. Shannon was right behind, you know, her, and then I was right behind Shannon. And I'm walking up. I'm going, oh, my God, my pants are starting to, like, slip.
6: No.
3: And I could feel, like, my pants going down to where the top of my crack is showing. Okay. And all of a sudden, I don't know if you even noticed this, one of his managers is right behind me.
4: Oh, and the guy.
3: I'm going, oh my God. I think you just literally saw some crack. What's going on, Sheila? Hi.
8: Good morning, Mojo. Sorry about your brother-in-law, but I was just going to say, you guys should wear, if you have to wear gloves, wear some white gloves that have like grippies on them.
3: Yes. Like what are those gloves called that have the
6: gardening gloves?
3: Yeah, they're like gardening. You're like wearing gardening
0: gloves.
3: Oh,
0: they're like the hospital socks before your hands.
3: Yeah.
8: Yeah, as long as they're white. I mean, why not?
3: Yeah, that will be interesting. Joe's doing a reading at the funeral.
0: An obituary?
3: Not an obituary, but he's doing like a church reading. So Joe is really, really close to Scott. So I think like Tracy has like a bunch of people from the family all doing something.
6: It's special.
3: Doing it. And I don't know if I told the listeners this, but I know I might have told you guys this. It was only like a month ago that Scott became a Catholic.
4: Yeah.
3: Like he actually, Tracy, you know, they would say the rosary together every single night while he was going through his, 7 years of having Alzheimer's. Mm-hmm. And he was not Catholic.
4: Well, but he wanted to.
3: He was, I believe, a Protestant.
4: He wanted to be, right? Like that was a goal.
3: He wanted to be for Tracy because Tracy, you know, wanted to be a Catholic. She wants to be with him again in heaven. And she felt like that was something that he, you know, she would feel more comfortable if he was. So he went through the whole process. And it was a young priest that did everything for him. And that priest is going to say the funeral, which is awesome because he got a chance to know Scott while he was going through this. What's going on, Katie?
9: What's going on, Mojo? How are you guys this morning?
3: I'm fantastic. Good. What's happening?
9: First time, long time.
0: Hey, Katie on the phone.
9: So my husband's grandfather passed away, and
10: we're at the funeral, and it was, the family is, like, really uncomfortable in general, but they asked for, like, a moment of silence and for everyone to pray. And his brother, who was, like, sitting in the front row, farted so loud.
3: No. During the moment of silence?
10: Everybody was, yes, and everybody was, like, trying so hard not to laugh, but I, like, busted out laughing, and everybody started looking at me and, like, giving me the evil eye, and I was just like, sorry.
5: That's perfect.
3: That is
11: even more that it came from his brother. I'm sure that was, like, their relationship.
10: Right. Exactly. And he was, like, older too, so it was, like, you know, it was funny.
3: You know what they say? Like,
10: anyway, I hope you guys get it.
3: Like a fart in church. Yeah.
10: Right.
3: Yeah.
10: Get
3: it? Because he passed gas. Thanks, Katie.
10: Have a great day, you guys.
3: Appreciate you. What's up, Kay? Hi.
12: Hi there. How are you?
3: Good. What's going on?
12: Mine was not a mishap. Mine was just funny. We needed it. My mother had passed away, and after the funeral, we got to say our goodbyes as a family, and we're all standing there, and my twins were only three, and my son just kind of walked up a little bit and then put his hand out and felt her, basically felt her up.
13: Oh, God.
12: Rubbed his hand. You know, he doesn't know what he's doing.
13: Those aren't a good one.
12: My husband says, I'm more of a butt man.
4: Oh, my
3: God. Oh, my God. Twins.
12: It was hilarious. Yeah. It broke the mood.
3: Yeah.
4: Yeah.
3: It makes people laugh. What's up, Amy? Hi, it's Mojo in the Morning.
13: Hi. Good morning, guys.
4: Good morning. Morning.
13: So I was 8, and I was at my grandpa's funeral, and I reached in to check something, and the casket tipped.
3: No.
13: And my grandpa,
3: no.
13: Oh, it was horrible. And he almost fell out, and my uncle had to run and, like, push him back in and push the casket back up.
3: Oh, my God. Like yeah. You guys had to, like, pick him off the ground? He came out of the...
13: It didn't fall that far. Like, he was halfway out, and they had to hurry up and, like,
4: grab him. Oh, my God, still.
13: Yeah.
3: Do you?
13: I wasn't allowed back up there again.
3: Do you, when that happens and you get him back in there, do you, like, smooth him out a little bit to make sure he's okay? Put him in place?
13: I didn't look. Like, it was horrible. Like, literally, they were fixing his stuff, and he had, like, a flag and stuff, and... Oh, my goodness. So it wasn't good.
3: Oh, my God. Thank you for the call.
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15: 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It's Mojo in the Morning's Motor City Traffic.
16: Early commuters will find some areas of wet pavement and traffic on the lighter side. You're moving pretty well through the construction on I-75 north and southbound. Northbound at 696, there's a left lane closure. Southbound at 696, your right lane is blocked. I'm Heather Pasco with traffic.
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33: Ow, I'm sorry.
29: It's your home for War of the Roses on Mojo in the Morning.
3: Monica thinks that her husband is cheating on her, and he's hiding things in his phone. And what is he hiding, do you think?
34: I would say, like, pictures. I would say conversations, screenshots.
3: Why do you go so big then, more than pictures? What makes you think that he's got conversations in his phone? Like, explain what you're talking about as far as hiding in his phone.
34: Yeah. So on our phones, you know, we have the Apple iPhone. You can actually, you can put pictures in a hidden folder, which.
3: Okay.
34: They
3: have a hidden folder. Okay. And mm-hmm. so what happened that got you to think that there's stuff in his hidden folder?
34: Well, he won't let me see it, number one. Also, like, you have to use his face to get in there. So I have no access even if I had a code.
3: So, wait, you know that he has something in his hidden folder. You've asked him if he's had it or you've tried to see it, and he said, no, I'm not showing it to you.
34: Yeah, correct. He's claiming that it's, like, financial information, which I think I should have access to anyways.
0: Yeah.
34: But he's just, it's just, yeah.
3: Why would he not let you see if financial information?
34: I have no idea. That's the part that is sending me, like, I'm going down, like, a bad area here in my brain. Like, I really think he's cheating.
3: Just to kind of just see how you guys are with each other. Do you see your taxes, like, when he does the taxes for you guys?
34: I get to see, like, the check. Like, I get to know how much it's... I don't work on the taxes. He does it.
3: So you don't ever... So
0: all the banking information, all that, the number stuff is him.
3: You don't see any of that stuff. So he could potentially be legit in the fact that he doesn't want you to see his financial stuff or your guys' financial stuff.
34: I mean, it's just weird, though. I do have access to our bank, don't get me wrong, like things like that. But he's just like he's like the saver, I will say that.
4: Even that's weird, though. Like, yeah. One person can manage it.
0: But to not show you.
4: But yeah, you don't have access to view it. That's weird.
34: Mm-hmm. So that's what I think. I think it's weird, but I don't think it's financial. I think he's cheating. He's done it before.
4: Oh. How did you find out before he cheated?
34: Well, it wasn't from a hidden folder. It was literally from a message that came through.
0: So from another person?
34: Yes.
3: How long ago was that?
34: Well, we've been married for 8 years. I would say it's been about, like, it was... 7.5 years ago.
3: Dang. So it was after you guys got married. All right. We're going to find out what's going on to see if he sends a dozen free roses to anybody else but you. We're going to do War of the Roses. I want you to hang on the phone for just 1 second, but on your iPhone, hit that mute button.
34: Mm-hmm.
3: All right. So mute it now. Yeah. And we're going to call him up and hope that the roses go to Monica.
4: And do your best to stay muted.

0: Hello.
1: Hi, I'm looking for Darren, please.
0: Yeah, this is Darren.
1: Hi, Darren. How are you doing this morning?
0: I'm doing good. Busy.
1: Good. This will only take a moment. My name is Nicole, and I'm calling you from a new online floral company called rosesbloom.com with an offer for some free flowers, a dozen long-stemmed red roses specifically. Do you have less than a minute to answer two survey questions in exchange for that free floral arrangement? We're a new company, just trying to get our name out there.
0: I'm sorry, man. I don't even know how you got this number. I don't want to get on any type of list. I don't have time to get
1: okay. You won't
0: with anything.
1: We actually don't sell our information. So I don't know if that would make you interested, but we definitely don't do that.
0: So what? You're gonna put me on a mailing list? You said no. You don't mailing list? No.
1: No mailing list. Nope. The flowers will go out today. Really, hopefully in the future, when you order flowers, we just really hope that you have a great experience and use rosesbloom.com. Are you a flowers guy? Have you purchased flowers for anybody in the past 6 months?
0: I mean, sometimes, but...
1: Do you plan on purchasing flowers in the next 6 months?
0: Perhaps.
1: Okay,
0: perhaps.
1: So that was actually the survey. Yep, that was it. You're done. So if you have somebody... that you would want to send some flowers to today, we can go ahead and I can get that going for you. I just need their first and last name and their phone number to start.
0: Do I have to do some shipping thing or give you a credit card or anything like that?
1: No. Nope.
0: Okay. If you send them to Monica.
1: I'm sorry, say that name again.
0: Monica.
1: Okay, and a last name? I am so sorry. I did not hear you again. Okay, and what's Monica's phone number?

0: she stood with you, and she obviously stands in a good spot, that you guys are in a good place.
1: Yeah, of course.
0: Darren, can I ask a question if Monica's okay with me asking a question?
2: Yeah.
0: You're okay? Darren, Monica was telling us that she has asked you to see your phone and that you will not show her things that you have hidden in your phone.
1: In my phone.
0: And when
1: what a way to put it.
0: And when I talk about that, it's obviously the hidden folder in your phone. She said that you won't share that with her.
1: My business folder and my, this is coming up again. Wow. Incredible.
0: What's in your folder that that she would not be privy to?
1: I have a ton of financial records, transactions, different screenshots of emails that have gone back and forth with my company. Some of it's sensitive information. Some of it's things that I've done non-disclosures for.
3: Why is that on your personal phone then? Don't you have a work phone or a work laptop that should probably all be on?
1: I'm sorry, I don't know who you are, but none of your business. And I can do whatever I want with my phone, whether it's a personal phone or whether I have five phones or one phone. It doesn't matter. Where I keep my information, it's my information. What is going on here, Monica? Who are these people?
0: Listen, we're a radio show. We're the Mojo in the Morning show, and Monica contacted us, and that was Shannon that asked you a question, and I think it seems like a legit question to ask. If everything is so confidential, is it good to have it on a personal phone? But here's what we're going to do. We're going to let you guys just have a conversation with each other and let you talk to your wife about, you know, what's going on. I just think that she was a little uncomfortable with this.
1: Yeah, I will certainly talk with her. Thank you so much for blindsiding me in the morning with something that already obviously happened before you guys called me. Whole conversation was had, but...
0: Okay, hang on one second, okay? Hold on, Monica.
4: This is the home of...
3: The War of the Roses.
4: Mojo in the Morning. It's the Mojo in the Morning warm-up show. Channel 955. It's Mojo in the Morning's Motor City Traffic.
3: Traffic is a little slow because of an accident. I-94 westbound at Connor. You will find the right and center lane currently blocked. And traffic here is a little slow approaching. Also, keep in mind, Hines Drive is closed. Ann Arbor Trail to Outer Drive due to flooding. I'm Heather Pasco with traffic.
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13: Boy, oh boy, do we have a guy that changed his tune when he found out what his wife was doing by calling us up to do War of the Roses. 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Zach's getting it up on our Mojo in the Morning Show podcast. 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Not a fan, not as much a fan as the Spotify podcast realm. So real quick, and also in YouTube and all the rest, you can actually go subscribe to us, Mojo in the Morning, and see all of our War of the Roses and Dirties and all the rest of that stuff. Let's open it up the lines. Thomas, you there?
14: Yes, sir.
13: Thomas, thoughts on Monica's husband, Darren, your thoughts?
14: Oh, this guy's a real piece of work. Hey, I'll put it real simple here for you. When you remove somebody's trust factor because of your infidelity, she's not being insecure. You have removed the foundation for her to be secure. So if she needs to see your phone 500 times a day just to prove that you're not doing it again, hand over that phone, big fella. I don't know what to tell you.
15: Especially if you have nothing to hide.
14: Exactly.
13: Is there ever a point, though, where enough is enough, though? I'm not saying just asking once, but we don't know if she's been asking for everything in kind of into, and you know, eventually, don't you have to get past that?
15: I agree with
14: you. I think you do.
15: Go ahead.
13: Yeah.
14: I was just going to say, I think you do, but that's not for anybody else to determine when that happens. If it's therapy, if whatever, you know, you have to go through to heal, but that's still on her terms when she is able to trust.
15: Yeah. Okay. I was going to say, because there was an indiscretion, and now, again, he's exhibiting some shady behavior. So
13: shady or something behavior? I was going to say.
15: What?
16: What was she going to say?
13: Spitty. Like the S-H.
17: Oh.
13: Okay. Shady with the I.
15: But I also think, like, as a couple, when it comes to, and it sounds like this is shared finances, why does she not have access
17: exactly
15: to that? That seems really controlling and weird to me.
16: Absolutely.
17: Like, Jenny's hiding.
15: So, I understand, okay, if maybe you have a personal credit card, maybe, which, like, Wes and I do, but if Wes was like, can I see your credit card statement for whatever reason, I'd be like, yeah. But please don't judge me for what I spend.
13: And I don't want to sound I'm sticking up for this guy, but we did ask her about that, and she's just like, I just don't really look at that. And so she was not interested.
15: But if
13: that.
15: She wanted to,
13: she
15: those
13: should
15: are her
13: to, yes,
15: finances
13: absolutely
15: as well.
13: Christina, what's up? It's Mojo in the Morning. Hi.
18: I agree with the last caller, but I was just pointing out how his whole demeanor changed when Shannon asked why it was on his personal phone and not his work phone.
15: For sure.
17: He's a jerk.
13: Hey, hold on. Let's listen to that real quick.
19: I have a ton of financial records, transactions, different screenshots of emails that have gone back and forth with my company. Some of it's sensitive information. Some of it's things that I've done non-disclosures for.
15: Why is that on your personal phone then? Don't you have a work phone or a work laptop that should probably all be on?
19: I'm sorry, I don't know who you are, but none of your business?
15: The good old none of your business.
16: Listen, I'm sorry.
15: Get past answering.
13: None ya.
16: Know who you are.
13: What, Christina, what do you think that Monica needs to do? Because she didn't find out that there is any other person, but she still doesn't know what's in that folder.
18: I think she needs to keep her boundary, and he either gives her that definite answer and allows her to see it, or he can transfer it to his work phone and get rid of that folder so that she is comfortable and secure.
13: Okay. All right. Well, thank you for that.
16: Do y'all believe him?
13: Do you think
16: Christina, he's cheating,
13: do you believe him?
16: Or
13: do you think he's cheating?
18: No, I don't.
15: Okay. You don't think he's cheating?
18: No, I do think he's cheating.
15: Oh, okay. Yeah.
18: If it's work related, it should be on your work phone. Yeah.
13: Do you think he's,
16: I don't think there's enough there. I don't know yet. It's not clear to me that he's cheating. I think it's clear that he's an a-hole, and I wouldn't want to be in a relationship to where I don't have access to the finances. If, you know, that's why you hear a lot of these women like, get your own money, because if he up and leave, where's she going to be at?
13: Margo, what did you want to say?
20: Hi. First time caller, long time listener.
16: Yeah. Margo, let's go.
20: I just want to say, I think we should have gave him a little more questions. Shannon froze up a little bit when he said partner, But why would you say partner instead of wife?
15: That threw me off so bad when he said that.
20: Yeah, because you should, because partner with at work, a partner as a girlfriend, and then maybe even have let him say, give the little message for the text message, because it just seems a little skeptical.
13: When you watch the video, you'll see how thrown off we were over the partner thing, but then also knowing he sent him to his wife, because that was the weird part. We were thinking to ourselves, is she really?
20: What if the girlfriend has the same name?
13: You know.
15: Well, but we know
13: that.
20: That's why I think a little more question.
15: Phone number.
13: Yeah, the phone number. Yeah, but still,
20: it was the correct phone number. Okay.
13: Yeah, but we didn't know when we're taping. We had to go back and reference that with the information that we got through her entry by texting roses to 95500. You brought up great points, Sheila. What's going on?
17: Hello. I'm just going to go the opposite way. I am going to agree with him. First off, it sounds like in the conversation, they've already been through the same thing at home. You know, so it sounds like he doesn't want to go through it again. I was a collections manager and also did small claims. I didn't have a personal phone. We don't know if he does, but I could have had one. I didn't want one. But I had my own private folder, all my screenshots, all my messages, my court dates, when they had to pay, subpoenas, warrants, anything I had to do was in that folder. That
15: Are
17: wasn't
15: you married?
17: My partner's business.
15: Are you married?
17: I was married for 26 years. I just got divorced 2 years ago.
15: Okay.
17: I was married at this time.
15: Okay. So if your, I'm assuming it's a husband or wife, whatever. If your spouse said to you, I don't want to show you any of our finances. So you have no idea, like, where the money from your paycheck, what it is being used for, what that looks like. Don't you think, like, that wouldn't raise a red flag to you?
17: No, not at all. Again, I was married for 26 years. I did all the finances. He didn't. He would give me his check. He'd take what he needed. I paid all the bills. I did the taxes.
15: But your eyes were on it. And you would show him if he was like, hey, can I just take a peek at that? I just kind of want to see what we're dealing with. You'd be like, yeah, of course. It's your money, too.
17: I would never have showed him my personal business that had all my work information on it.
15: But that's not what I'm talking about. Because there's two different things we're talking about here.
13: But Shannon, understand though that
17: my husband never seen our personal business.
13: Okay,
17: I did it all.
15: But that's so weird to me.
13: But let me just say something real quick.
17: How much money was in the bank?
13: Remember, she's just asking to see his hidden folder and see what's in there. He's saying what his reasoning is about not letting her see that.
15: But that's what I'm saying. It's a bad excuse.
13: She didn't say, I want to see our personal finances. She just says, I want to see your folder in general.
15: But then when he said that, that's what it
13: stuff,
15: was.
13: But there's other stuff
15: no.
13: in there possibly that he's not showing.
15: But
13: I'm not giving him a defense.
15: Right.
13: I'm just saying.
15: But if you guys wanted to see what was in my hidden folder, if you wanted to see my hidden folder, I'd be like, no. Mm-hmm. But if you said specifically, I want to see, you know, our ratings from the month of August, I'd be like, okay, I'm just going to pull that up and show it to you.
13: Were they bad and that's why we're hiding?
15: No, but I'm just saying, like, that's not something that I feel the need, you know.
13: Jake actually brings up a point on that. What's up, Jake?
21: Well, Mojo, what I brought up on that was if he says something about people signing NDAs that he has in that folder. You know, maybe that's something that the company he works for
13: won't allow.
15: Right. I don't need to see that. Show me what I'm asking. I just think that he used that as such an excuse because there are still ways that he could have. When she said, okay, then show me, you know, our finances. Okay. Just show her that stuff. She doesn't need to see the folder in its entirety.
13: There's definitely.
21: How do you know that they don't have their own separate accounts and having a shared account that they use together?
13: Well,
15: you are making so many excuses for this man, and I think his behavior is so suspicious.
13: You want to hear something even wilder? Is your name Addis?
22: Yes, it's Addis.
13: Hi, Addis. What's happening?
22: Hi, good morning.
23: Good morning.
22: Long time.
13: Hey, Addis on the phone. I gotta have you say your comment, because I'm reading your comment on my call screen board that Lydia put up. Tell everybody your comment.
22: Mojo, I think it should be a new rule. I just hate it when, and I feel horrible when the guys send it to the right person, girlfriend or wife. If that's the case, Like, it should be over after that. I feel like you should let them record the text message and just send the flowers. Honestly, if it had got sent to somebody else, I understand y'all asking the questions. But Monica, honey, you got to figure that out on your own because the flowers got sent to you.
13: So you don't think we should explain to him the reason why we're doing it? Just move on.
22: Nope, because now is a big thing. It should only be a big thing if he sent the flowers to somebody.
15: But it's already a big thing because he's going to find out from, you know, Charles, who was listening, that he was on War of the Roses. So she's going to have explaining to do either ways.
13: That's an interesting comment,
22: and they
13: could
22: do that in private.
13: That actually is an interesting vote that you could ask Bianca when you post this video. Once they send the flowers to their spouse, should we end it?
15: And then not air it.
13: That's a great. If the person sends the flowers to their person that is on the phone, should we pry more or should we end it right there and just send flowers and become a florist? Hmm. I think that would be interesting to see what the listeners think on that. Besides Addis,
22: because the thing is, you guys already at the end of it will say, "Well, we'll let you guys talk in private." So what's the difference?
13: Yeah, No, that's an interesting point.
16: Okay, Addis, first time with the knowledge.
0: Addis seems.
13: Addis is friends with Darren, by the way. I think she's in his hidden folder.
15: That is an interesting comment.
22: I'm just wondering. I'm not on sides. I'm just saying.
13: All right. No, I love it. I love it. It's a good comment.
12: Here we go. WKQI Detroit.
1: Channel 955.
12: Hey. This is the home of.

0: Yeah, three-day weekend. Here we go. Welcome to the Mojo in the Morning Show.
1: Yes.
0: Labor Day weekend.
2: So Mojo in the Morning Show.
0: Yes. Three days off. Mojo in the Morning Show.
2: So
0: end of summer not.
2: Last week, remember when she was sick?
0: We-

0: So Bianca, last week, remember when she was sick and she had to almost leave the show early? She was going to leave the show early.
1: Yes.
0: And you remember, Kev, you were saying, wait a second, how do you, you're all of a sudden sick? Like, we didn't know you were sick at all. Yeah. Like, it was like such a random thing.
2: Yeah, one of y'all said she had like flu-like symptoms. Well, like, it came out
0: said,
2: of nowhere.
0: She said she has had, she had food poisoning for like a day and a half or something like that.
3: Yeah, I was hunched over. I was like working on the floor in my studio because it was so bad.
0: So she finally knows why she was sick, and wait till you hear this.
3: Yes.
0: And by the way, you're eating breakfast. Put your breakfast to the side for a second here, okay?
3: Yeah, so I beat the pregnancy allegations, beat the marijuana poisoning allegations. That's not that. So yesterday I was taking a shower, and in the middle of my shower, I saw something like a little thing hanging out down there. I'm like, what's going on? I reach down, I pull out.
1: No.
3: There is a tampon.
1: No.
3: Inside of me. And the last time I was on my period was Traverse City for Lydia's birthday over a month ago.
1: What?
3: So this thing has been sitting inside me for a month.
4: You're lucky to be alive.
2: How does that happen?
1: It's actually not uncommon.
3: For 10 years of being on my period, this has never been an issue for me. I don't know how I forgot it for 4 weeks. I'm so blessed I did not get toxic shock syndrome, because that's a real thing. But I'm just so like freaked out.
0: Oh my
3: gosh.
0: How
3: did that like happen? And I don't know if I have like an infection. I have to go to the doctors, because that was just crazy.
0: Wow. Yeah, you better call the doc and find out what if there's anything you need to do. Or does anybody got
3: I don't know what to do.
0: Can we, let's put it in ChatGPT and figure out what's up.
3: We did. It said to go to urgent care right away and do not go to sleep.
2: Do not pass go. Do not collect $200.
1: I'm surprised it didn't stink. That you didn't stink.
3: Yes, I didn't notice it at all.
2: Y'all did think I farted in the studio. Now we know where it came from.
1: No, because that's like a really, this is so disgusting. Like Mojo said, put your breakfast down. But like if you're a girl, you like that can happen.
3: When
1: it starts
3: it
1: to
3: out,
1: smell
3: it
1: really
3: like
1: bad.
3: A dead
1: body. Yeah. Oh,
2: it was.
1: It's horrible.
2: All right, this is going to sound super ignorant because I don't know anything about tampons or how I go, but like, how deep is your hole? Like,
1: no, you can't say that.
2: Okay. How do you not know it's in there? Like, I guess that's where I'm trying to get at.
0: Yeah.
2: No. You don't feel it? Y'all don't feel that?
5: No, you can't feel that.
3: No, you can't. And honestly, it's not good, but I'd sleep in them sometimes. So I think one time I probably just slept and forgot about it.
0: Is that something that
2: you're not supposed to do?
0: You sleep in them though, right?
1: I mean, yeah.
0: But it's just a matter of, just you forgot that you had
3: it. Yeah, I forgot it was in there for a month.
1: This has happened to so many friends of mine where they forget they have one in, then they put another one in.
3: Mm-hmm. That happened to me.
1: And then they pull that one out and forget that about the OG one.
3: Yes.
2: How do you forget, though? Yeah. It's not a feeling at all?
1: I have to tell you, unless you put it in wrong, and a lot of guys don't understand this, you really don't feel it. If a tampon is in correctly, for the most part, you don't, you forget about it.
0: This is another reason why I bow down before you women here, that I just don't, I'm so glad I don't have to, like, you know what I mean? Like, I am so glad.
3: But for reference for men that don't really know, I'm not supposed to have it in for more than 8 hours.
0: I get it, yeah.
1: And even that's a really long time.
0: Bianca, I am more than happy that I have an Audi and not an innie. Seriously.
3: I kind of wish I did not.
0: What's up, April? Hi.
6: Hi, good morning.
0: Good morning.
6: So, I was just realizing after this, two things. One, I'm glad that you're doing okay. I'm glad that nothing dangerous has happened. However, you just outed yourself. We all know that you haven't been baking cookies for the last 4 weeks.
3: Oh, yeah, I know. Exactly.
6: So, yeah. Otherwise, and you definitely honestly would have been able to tell.
0: We're all doing No Sex October. Have you heard about that at all?
1: We are. I don't agree to that.
6: That is a stupid, silly thing to do. And then I'd like to know what the heck is the getting weed sick off weed. What is that?
0: Well, she thought that we didn't know. Everybody was accusing her of some form of getting sick from either being pregnant or she
3: weed.
0: Drank too much or weed. So that was where that came from. What's going on? How you doing, Sarah?
7: Hey, good morning, guys. I had a situation similar to what Shannon was talking about. Somehow I got two up in there. I don't know how I forgot about the first one. And I'm like, how did that even happen? Sometimes it just happens.
0: Lydia, will you please call our official show gynecologist, Dr. Warner, because I want to make sure that she's going to be okay and she's not going to collapse during the the show today. Did you go see your doctor right away, or what did you do when that happened to you? Oop, did I lose her? I lost her. She left. What's up, Shauna? Hi, how you doing?
5: Hi, so I was...
0: Okay, we can't talk about it. That's not even good. No, thank you. I appreciate that. Yeah, yeah.
2: I see where she was going.
0: Well, you know where she was going.
2: I don't know.
0: It was going on an off ramp that was not going to be a good one. Let's just put it that way. Yeah. What's up, Amy? Hi.
8: Hi. So, I was going to comment on the tampon situation because this actually happened to me, and it is embarrassing. But with my situation, I had one in. I must have forgot. I put another one in, and then the string ended up, I don't know how, like, I kind of joke, like, I could tie a string around a tampon, like, you can do the cherry stem.
0: Yeah.
8: You know? But, okay. Because the tampon string wrapped around the tampon,
0: and
8: I couldn't get it. So I'm asking my girlfriend, I'm like, can you, like, help me? And she's like, oh, heck no. I'm not doing that.
0: Have you ever had to ask a friend to help with stuff like that? That's wild. That's a friend.
8: Like, well, this is my girlfriend, like my partner.
0: Okay. Yeah, so you're loved.
2: She already knows what's going on down there.
0: My wife has asked me to help her with a lot of things, but I've never had that as one.
1: Not take out, but put in.
8: She's like, heck no.
0: Really? Wow.
8: She's like, you're going to have to go to the doctor. And I'm like, oh, no, I'm not.
0: You know what we need to do, by the way? We need to come up with an app for this. Like, there's an app for everything. An app that alerts you that you've had it in for a certain period of time that all of a sudden goes, you know, bam, bam,
8: like
0: bam.
8: Yeah,
0: like an air tag.
1: We need an air tag
0: for your tampon.
1: But you don't know how... You don't know how fast you need to change it.
0: Yeah.
1: It very much depends on the day and your...
3: Like my favorite word, your
1: flow. Mm-hmm. You could have it in for a half hour sometimes and you got to change it. Or you could have it in for like 6 hours and then you need to change it.
0: Dr. Warner is on the phone with us right now. Hi, Dr. Warner. How you doing?
9: Good morning.
0: Good morning.
9: How's the Hall of Fame radio show doing?
0: Listen to you. Well, I got to tell you, one member of the show, thank God she's doing okay. But Bianca, will you explain? Because I don't want to explain it for you.
3: Hi, Dr. Warner.
9: Hi, good morning.
3: Yesterday, I found out that I had a tampon sitting in me for about a month. And
9: a month?
3: Yes.
9: Okay.
3: And so, what are the next steps I got to take? Because I don't know what's going to happen.
9: Well, did you get it removed? Is it removed now?
3: Yes, it's removed.
9: Okay. I would take some antibiotics. Do you have any symptoms of anything?
3: No. Besides, like, I was sick last week a little bit. Like, my stomach has just been really hurting. But other than that, I would have never known.
9: It's a foreign body, you know, something you've heard of toxic shock, which you could get some fever and things like that. You don't have any symptoms. So for you, I would just take an antibiotic for a week just to be sure.
3: Okay. Yeah. Perfect.
0: Man,
9: you could do a swab just to make sure there's any bacteria there, just like a little swab. But
1: check that bacteria, Bianca.
3: Dug up in there. All right. I think the only way I found out, honestly, is because I went to Cedar Point. I think the ride's going down and probably the gravity is probably pushing it down. Honestly, I probably wouldn't have never known.
2: You was on a demon drug.
9: It happens.
0: Yeah.
9: It can happen.
0: Wow.
9: I've seen it before.
0: I've had like things in my teeth before.
3: What's the longest you've ever seen a tampon in someone? Like, what was the longest duration?
9: About a week.
2: Yeah, you're one of a kind, Bianca.
3: Praise to God that I'm still alive.
0: It's a new record, Mark. She just set a new record.
2: You can hold a lot.
9: I'm glad you're okay.
0: Thank you, Dr. Warner. We appreciate you so much.
9: My pleasure.
0: All right.
9: I love you all.
0: We love you too. Love you too.
10: How good is your memory? It's Mojo in the Mornings back in the day. What year did this stuff happen?
1: It was the year that Michael Jackson's son Blanket was born, and Michael explains his name.
11: Why do you call him Blanket?
12: Because it's an expression I use with my family and my employees. I say, you should blanket me. I mean, you should blanket her with something, meaning like a blanket is a blessing.
1: Dave Chappelle starred in the movie Undercover Brother.
13: Undercover Brother?
14: Undercover Brother. What happened to you?
15: He had sex with a white girl, that's what.
14: Oh, was it everything I dreamed of? She had pink nipples then.
1: Can you tell Kevin picks these clips? It's very obvious, is it? 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
13: 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It's Mojo in the Morning's Motor City Traffic.
1: 6:30, 69 degrees, cloudy at the moment. We are going to see some more scattered showers and potentially severe weather this morning. A heads up on that. Otherwise, clouds mixed with sunshine today. Hot and humid again. A high temp of 84 degrees. We still have thousands of people without power this morning because of yesterday's storms. About 250,000 of you are without power for the next couple of days. As far as traffic is concerned, we do have a left lane closure through the weekend. 75 southbound between John R. and Rosa Parks Boulevard. 94 eastbound, the left lane closed between 275 and Greenfield. And a reminder that the Arts, Beats, and Eats is happening over in Royal Oak, so expect several street closures there through the weekend. That's your Channel 955 traffic on Those in the Morning.
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10: Back in the Day. What year did this stuff happen?
1: It was the year that Michael Jackson's son Blanket was born and Michael explained his name.
11: Why do you call him Blanket?
12: Because it's an expression I use with my family and my employees. 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
1: And we are all listening to Usher, You Don't Have to Call. Good morning, Sam. I understand you have a guest for the year. Hi, Sam.
16: Hey, hey.
1: How are you?
16: Good, and you?
1: I'm good. What year did all of that stuff happen?
16: And that's 2002.
1: That's right. It was 2002. We're hooking you up with a pair of tickets to see Teddy Swims. He's going to be at Little Caesars Arena on September 29th. You are going for everybody else that wants to go and didn't just win the Back in the Day. 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Have a great holiday weekend, Sam.
16: Thank you. You too. You too.
1: Thank you. All right, it's driving me crazy because I don't know what the sound is. I thought I had a guess, but somebody guessed my guess yesterday, which was a vending machine, and it was incorrect. But if you think you know what it is, call us now to have a guess and your chance to win $5,000. This is courtesy of DFCU. Yeah, let's hear it first. Okay, if you know what it is, call us now, 844-MOJO-LIVE. That's 844-MOJO-LIVE.
10: Mojo in the Morning's Dirty on the 30.
1: It's Zach and all the ladies today.
0: Let's go.
29: It's like a group date on The
1: Me,
29: Bachelor.
1: Lydia, Bianca.
0: What'd you say, Liz?
29: Oh, I said ladies, man.
0: I love
29: ladies,
0: it. Man.
1: All right, so Wheel of Fortune announcer Jim Thornton has been suspended from the game show. We've been talking about this all week. Something happened. on an American Airlines flight back in May that had police waiting for him when the plane landed in LA. But we didn't know what happened until now. And it's not good. Another passenger spotted some disturbing messages on his laptop that appeared to come from a pedophile chat room. So this passenger was sitting, you know, within viewing distance. She could see what was on his laptop screen. And she said she saw messages including, quote, couple of cute boys and a hot little girl. Another one. Oh, it said all you can eat boy fest.
7: Oh, my God.
1: There were references to CP, which she believed meant child pornography. So she did an incredible thing by alerting the flight crew. And that is why law enforcement questioned him when the flight landed at LAX. Now, Jim's attorney said this is a big misunderstanding. He says that Jim became involved in suicide prevention advocacy after losing a close family member and was sent a link to this chat room by an acquaintance from a suicide prevention group. So Jim claims he left the chat room after realizing what it was, although timestamps indicate he

0: rooms, 11 bathrooms, a pool, home theater, game room, bar, fitness center. And a whole bunch of neighbors are freaking out because their new neighbors are Taylor Swift and Travis Kelce. But one local says they will absolutely have privacy. He said LeBron James lived here in his prime. Nobody bothered him. That's just the charm of Cleveland. But neighbors say they are still hoping for the occasional Taylor sighting and famous friends of theirs who may be flying into town for some parties. I guess they're 7 minutes from the airport that a lot of the private jets fly into. So
1: I wonder where the
0: No, go ahead.
1: I wonder where the Pauls live comparison. Like Logan Paul and Jake, because they grew
0: they're in
1: up.
0: Cleveland?
1: Yeah, yeah. And I think
0: did they grow up with Travis? Because Travis and Jason grew up in what, Cleveland Heights, right? Which is nearby.
1: So. Yeah, yeah.
2: They did, yes.
0: Yeah. So
3: I would love to take a trip there. It's not that far.
1: Yeah,
0: so
1: right?
0: There, somebody was creepy and took some like aerial photos of this home on the. It's beautiful.
3: I know.
0: What else would you expect? But Diddy's release date from jail has been moved up yet again. Just weeks after he was released from solitary confinement, he will now be released on February 5th, 2028. It was February 20th. I don't know. This has changed so many different times, but there you go. And Bunny XO opening up about some of the stuff that she has gone through since her divorce from Jelly Roll.
4: My heart was shattered, but guess what? It's healing and it's coming back even stronger, you know? So,
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4: 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This is all things that I've said on my podcast because I wasn't eating. I was eating baby food to get by. Mm. You know, I lost 20 pounds.
5: Because of heartbreak.
4: Heartbreak, man.
0: That's from the Today Show, by the way. 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
0: It is the contest that is driving everybody wild because we're all trying to figure out what the heck the secret sound is. This is hooked up by DFCU Financial, by the way. So I understand we have Ian on the phone. Hi, Ian. Ian from Walled Lake. Oh, no. Ian.
8: Hi, Shannon.
0: Hi. Okay. Hi. Good morning. There you are. I was worried. Okay, let's play the sound first and then we'll take your guess.
8: All right.
0: Okay, for a chance to win $5,000, which, by the way, what would you use that money for?
8: Well, I just got engaged.
0: Okay,
8: and I had to buy a house.
0: Okay, oh, that's nice. Huge.
8: Thank you.
0: Okay, all right.
8: So I'll put it towards the house.
0: That would be wonderful. What do you think it is, Ian?
8: I think it's a car wash. Like a Jack's car wash.
0: Okay. All right. Lydia is the only person in this room who knows who the secret sound is. So, Lids?
2: Oh, Ian from Wild Lake. You are incorrect. That is not the secret sound.
0: Dang it, hey, Ian.
8: First time, long time. I got on the air. I got to put it again.
0: Oh, that's amazing. Now, Lydia, when we come back next week, is it bumped up to $7,000?
2: Yep, that'll be $7,000 next week.
0: Okay, so there you go. Now, still another chance to guess the secret sound for $5,000 coming up at 7:30. So for the 7:30 dirty, make sure you're listening.
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6: 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It's Mojo in the Morning's Motor City Traffic.
0: I get what he's saying now. Like when the car wash starts, it makes that noise.
1: It was actually a really good guess.
0: Yeah, yeah. It took me a second to realize what he was talking about. But all right, 646, 69 degrees. The bad news is we are getting some more storms this morning. I know about 250,000 Metro Detroit residents are still without power this morning. DTE working to fix that. But we are going to see some storms moving in around 8 o'clock this morning. Some of those could be severe. Clearing up for mostly cloudy skies, a high of 83. We may see some more storms passing through tonight into the overnight hours. Out in the streets, a disabled vehicle blocking the right lane and shoulder 94.

0: I'm messing up. I'm messing up today. I know.
1: What are you doing?
0: I don't know. I feel like...
1: Bianca, help him.
0: I'm feeling like Mojo today.
2: It's just a Friday.
0: It's just a typical Friday. Let's start this over again.
3: It's Mojo in the Mornings, 5 at
4: 6:55. 5 at 6:55, yo. 5 at 6:55, yo.
1: All right. Here we go. All right, 5 at 6:55. Stephanie is our champion. Are you really going for 14? How did I miss that? We're
5: 14.
1: We're very close to facing off here.
5: Yes. Are you ready, girl?
1: I don't know. I don't know if I like you because you usually get a perfect score. Let's see who your challenger is today. I believe his name is Jerry. What's going on, Jerry?
6: What's going on, my favorite peeps?
1: Hey, I understand. Are you off today?
6: Anna.
1: What'd you say?
6: Nah, yeah, I'm off. I was going to tell Anna, don't get them double D's, get them OMGs. You know what I'm saying?
1: Oh, my God. Anna's off today, too, just like you are. So I'll pass along the message to her, though. All right, you know the deal, Jerry. I know Stephanie's a champ at this. So five pop culture.
6: I was hoping
1: culture.
6: She lost the other day.
1: Oh, I know. Look, she didn't do that well that day. But five pop culture questions. Whomever gets the most right wins. Tie goes to the champion. In this case, Stephanie, we're going to lock her up because you're going first, Jerry. By the way, up for grabs, a pair of tickets to the Sunflower Festival at Blake's this weekend. Question number one. Happy birthday to Beyonce today. She turns 45. Name one of the other members of her former girl group, Destiny's Child. I just need one name.
2: Three.
6: My baby Kelly Rowland.
1: Question two. Ryan Reynolds' new movie Mayday hit Apple TV this week. Switching gears to another of Ryan's movies. What's the name of the superhero he plays in the movie Deadpool?
2: Three. Two.
6: My bad. Ryan.
1: Question three. Speaking of movies, the fall movie calendar is packed with Practical Magic 2, The Hunger Games, Sunrise on the Reaping, and The Cat in the Hat hitting theaters. Which actress played Katniss Everdeen in The Hunger Games movies?
6: Jennifer Lawrence.
1: Question four. We talked in the Dirty this week about Taylor Swift and Travis Kelce's fluffy white dog. She stars in a new TV commercial for Tommy Hilfiger, if you haven't seen it. What is the name of the fast food restaurant that the dog shares her name with?
6: Oh, man. And I know this too. I'm blank. I just woke up. My bad. I pass.
1: All right.
6: I'm going to say popcorn.
1: Okay. Come on, Jerry. And question five, Labor Day is this coming Monday. Hopefully you have the day off. True or false? Labor Day is always observed on Monday, September 7th.
6: False.
1: All right. Let's bring back Stephanie from the soundproof booth.
2: All right, Jerry got a solid 3 out of 5, Stephanie.
7: Okay. Jesus Christ, I met
1: no,
7: them
1: as Kev would say, that's respectable.
0: That's respectable.
2: It's respectable. Solid. That's what's
6: solid
2: damn 3.
6: Power ticket.
1: Okay. All right, here we go, Stephanie. You ready?
5: Yes.
1: Question one. Happy birthday to Beyonce today. She turns 45. Name one of the other members of her former girl group, Destiny's Child.
5: Kelly Rowland.
1: There we go. 1-1. Question two, Ryan Reynolds' new movie Mayday hit Apple TV this week. Switching gears to another of Ryan's movies. What is the name of the superhero he plays in the movie Deadpool?
5: Shoot, I don't know, Mark.
1: It's Deadpool.
0: Two regular names.
5: Oh my God, I thought it was like a secret name, a trick question.
1: One-to-one.
5: I thought it was a trick question.
1: One-to-one.
5: Okay.
1: Question three. Speaking of movies, the fall movie calendar is packed with Practical Magic 2, The Hunger Games, Sunrise on the Reaping, and The Cat in the Hat hitting theaters. Which actress played Katniss Everdeen in The Hunger Games movies?
5: Oh my God, why am I freaking right now? I don't know. I freaking forgot. Jennifer,
2: one.
5: God, why am I freaking right now?
1: It's Jennifer Lawrence, 1-2.
5: God.
1: Stephanie. Okay, question four. We talked in the Dirty this week about Taylor Swift and Travis Kelce's fluffy white dog. She stars in a new TV commercial for Tommy Hilfiger, by the way. What is the name of the fast food restaurant that the dog shares her name with?
5: Wendy's.
1: Yeah. There we go. Okay, 2-2. You need to get this question right to win with a tie, okay? Question 5. Okay. Labor Day is this coming Monday. Hopefully you have the day off. True or false?
5: Yeah, I do.
1: Good. True or false? Labor Day is always observed on Monday, September 7th.
5: No, false.
1: She won with a tie. Final score, 3-3. Jer, you get your 4-pack of Sunflower Festival tickets.
6: Actual name, not Deadpool. That was dumb.
5: I know. That
1: was a dirty
5: dumb
1: question, wasn't it?
5: I thought it was a trick question. Yeah.
1: You're welcome. I wrote it. All right, Jerry, you won a 4-pack of tickets. To the Sunflower Festival at Blake's Orchard, which is actually happening this weekend. So Saturday through Monday. It's super fun, by the way. You can still get tickets at blakefarms.com. Stephanie, we will see you back, not on Monday, but on Tuesday, okay?
5: Yes, absolutely. I'll see you guys then.
1: Okay, enjoy the holiday weekend.
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8: Did you unfollow somebody, Shannon?
9: Mm-hmm.
8: What did they do?
1: So I feel kind of bad about it, but, and it turned into a real awkward situation. So there's a girl I know who is, I would say, a fairly well-known professional in the area. Hey. I will not say what she does, or obviously I won't say her name. And I know her through like kid stuff as well. So I know her like twofold. But she does this thing where she like fake sings and dances on her Instagram. And it's just so weird to me because I know her in this like professional role and mom role. And not saying that like you can't do that. But it was like, I don't know, the way she was doing it was just every time I was scrolling and came across her stuff, it started to irritate me really, really bad. And so I thought, okay, I feel like the healthiest thing for myself to do instead of just being irritated and annoyed every time I come across her content is to just unfollow her. I'm not that close with her. I'm like, it's probably better for me than to be judgy. Well, I'll be damned. I go to the grocery store the day before yesterday and I freaking run into her.
8: Oh, no.
1: And she wants to say hi and small talk. She's very nice. I truly have nothing against her. Like, very nice person. Her content just kind of bugged me. And the whole time, I couldn't even tell you what we talked about. Because the whole time I'm thinking, does she know that I unfollowed her recently?
8: And you unfollowed her because her stuff is just annoying?
1: Well, it was just like one of those things where... Like she was doing it for her job, but I was having a yuck reaction to it. Yeah. And I'm like, instead of, like I said, being judgy, I'm just going to politely unfollow so that I don't feel that way, you know, toward her. But yeah.
8: It's wild, isn't it? The coincidence that happens in life when you do that.
1: And then you see them right away.
8: It's crazy. Can I tell you, it seems like lately I've been bumping into people that I think Meta either... shows them to me for like I'll see a bunch of stuff from somebody and then next thing you know I'm out somewhere random, could be anywhere, and you're like, holy crap, I just saw like all the, I haven't seen them forever, and now all of a sudden I'm seeing their social media, I'm seeing them out in person.
1: Yeah,
8: like I feel like it's almost kind of like we're gonna find out that there's some kind of a magnet in the universe that puts us together, but it's worse when you see their stuff and you don't like the stuff.
1: Is that
10: what you mean?
8: Well, it's, you know, because usually
1: you're
8: if I see
1: like
8: somebody,
1: happy though.
8: No, I'm not saying like the stuff, but like in your case, like you want to unfollow. Like I actually will use that as a, oh my God, I just saw the pictures of you with at such and such. Oh, and I'll always bring that up. It's bad though when you, like I had somebody call me out the other day for this one, maybe a week ago. I said, oh my God, I saw that you just had, you know, and I won't say exactly what it is, but I saw you had this going on, and they go, oh really? And I say, yeah. And they go, well, you didn't like it. See, and they called me out for the non-like.
2: That's not that deep.
1: Yeah, that's weird.
10: How do they know?
8: Because they looked through who likes their things. They know exactly who doesn't.
11: Kind of like, I try to
8: and
11: go,
8: they didn't
11: like,
8: see
11: like,
8: that
11: like,
8: I...
11: Like, just say, like, because, like, everyone can... Everyone, like, it's, like, makes everyone happier. You're like...
8: Yeah, so they noticed that I didn't like it. and they called me out on the non-like.
9: Yeah.
8: Have you ever wanted to call anybody out on a non-like?
1: Maybe.
8: Like somebody doesn't like it?
1: I don't know. Like, no. I don't post content to like to make sure that people like it. Like I post a photo because I really love the photo. And if it gets 50 likes or it gets 50,000, I'm not going to I'm not going to take it down.
8: If you post something though and you notice that somebody that you know, one of us, doesn't like it, do you get upset?
9: I know that.
1: I don't check.
9: Yeah, I'm not.
1: I really do. You really
8: go through
1: your
8: I go through my likes.
9: That's insane.
8: I want to make sure.
9: That's literally insane.
8: I want to make sure I'm like.
1: Although
8: I don't
1: when
8: call
1: you
8: people
1: like
8: out,
1: my
8: though.
1: Stuff,
8: yeah.
1: When you like my stuff, you show up in my like little bubbles right up front.
2: It's like a priority.
1: Yeah,
8: that's right.
1: Mm-hmm. Yeah, so I know when you like my stuff because I said you are like happy. You like everything.
2: I'm also like happy because as a creator, that helps people's content. So especially with other creators, I'm like repost, like do whatever I need to do, comment, let's help them out.
9: Repost my last posting.
2: Okay.
9: I had somebody call me out. They took a picture. We was at a Pistons game. Somebody I haven't seen in, I think, years. I couldn't even, like, people. Y'all got to stop drinking so much because y'all just look destroyed. Y'all look like y'all been partying y'all whole life. Y'all don't even look the same. So this person that I guess we went to middle school or high school together came up and was like, hey, you remember me? I'm kind of like, all right, yeah, whatever, even though I didn't. Fast forward a couple games later, he yelling at me from, like, the rafter or something. He like, you never follow me back. You're not gonna follow me back. I'm like, wait, like, I tagged you in the picture. You're not gonna follow me. Like, I don't owe you a follow back.
2: Like, if I don't know you, I don't really want to follow you because then you show up on my feed and I'm like, who the heck is this?
9: I have to go through a purge sometimes.
2: Yeah.
9: Well, I followed you at one point in my life and I'm not there anymore.
8: Uh-huh. When we were at the Michigan Association of Broadcasters thing, there was a lot of radio people in the state that were like, man, you won't accept my follow. And I'm like, I don't even know who the hell you were.
2: Exactly.
8: Like, and I met them and I know them in person, but I didn't know like who they were because I only know them by their radio stuff.
9: Yeah.
8: And sometimes you don't necessarily know like what their real name is, you know.
9: Like, what's Milk's real name?
8: John Ilk.
9: Okay.
8: Right?
9: Oh, so that's where the milk comes from.
8: I think it's so, yeah.
9: Okay.
8: Yeah.
1: Yeah.
8: Let's go back to Shannon's. And I want to know, who'd you unfollow recently and why'd you unfollow them? 844-MOJO-LIVE, 844-665-6548. So dancing on there or the annoyingness of it, or there's something about that person that you don't like?
1: No, I actually really do like her. And that's why I was like, I need to unfollow because her content was irritating me. I'm sure my content irritates people, but it was irritating me and it was making me feel a certain way about her. And I just thought, this is not good that every time I come across her stuff, I'm like, oh, God.
2: At that point, you know? I just hide their stuff. Like, if it's a friend of mine, but their content irritates me, I'm hiding stories. I'm hiding posts.
1: Hang on.
8: Hiding is better. Chels was telling me of somebody that is a friend that we all should know that has been over posting lately.
9: Is it me?
2: No,
8: they said that they've just been, they're like, man, they're just posting too much. Like, I think you have to have, like, there has to be a limit of how much you post in a day.
9: Why?
8: Like if you post 4 times a day, that's a lot.
1: Like actual posts?
8: Yes, if you make a
2: that's
8: post.
2: That's how much Mojo in the Morning page.
8: No, no, if you
9: talk about it.
8: But we do it for business purposes. But if you're a personal and your personal is posting 4 times a day,
1: see, I mean, that
8: you're posting too much.
1: That doesn't bother me if I like your content.
9: I think I've done, the max I probably have done is 3. But sometimes you just get stuff up. Get some shots up.
2: Get it up.
9: If it's not like that every day.
8: You're more
9: though.
8: Active now. You're trying to build a
9: I'm not
8: following.
9: Trying to build nothing. I'm just being creative.
8: You forever never were on, and now you're like, man, you are all over the place.
9: That's
8: did you hire a
9: I'm
8: media
9: in.
8: Consultant?
9: No, I bought a camera. Look, I put that on my vision board. I've always been a creative person. Always have had thoughts and ideas of doing certain things and have never pushed the gas on it. And then 2026 came, and I put some stuff on my vision board, be more creative, produce more content, and that's what I'm doing. Mm-hmm. Standing by my word.
8: Lydia and I would like you on your vision board to also share every now and again with the
9: when
8: shows.
9: When is my date?
1: I missed my date this week.
8: What's going on, Beth?
10: Hi, how are you? Good morning.
8: Good morning. What's happening? What do you want to say?
10: Well, I disagree with you. I'm sorry, but I do.
8: Sure, that's okay. About what?
10: All day long.
8: You post
10: like,
8: all day?
10: I get hate from Facebook. Yeah. Meta pays me, and I will post from morning till night. All day,
8: but
10: all night.
8: Does posting nonstop, though, help your algorithm or hurt it?
10: Well, I have over 200,000 followers, so I can
1: get help. Ooh, what do you do? Like, what is your content?
10: Honestly, sometimes I repurpose quotes, or I post whatever I want, whatever I'm feeling that day, I'll post.
8: Yeah. Mm-hmm. The over-quoting posters also are kind of rough on me.
2: Well, that's not original content.
8: The over-quoting, like posting quotes and stuff like that.
10: Mm-hmm.
8: And the other people that drive me crazy are the people that will write a happy birthday to somebody and they have to use like a purple background with like weird fonts. Just write a happy birthday. I don't need to see weird fonts.
2: That's
8: you, Beth? I don't like it.
10: That's me, yes. I'm sorry.
8: What is
10: but
8: your,
10: I bet if you, you go to you, my Beth. Page, you'll like me.
8: What is your, what's your social? We'll follow you. Maybe.
10: On Facebook, it's Beth Marie Casper. And on TikTok, it's Buffy Mommy of Four.
8: Okay.
9: Buffy Mommy.
8: She's got 200,000.
1: That's amazing.
8: Do me a favor. All right, Beth, I just gave you a plug on the air. You plug us on yours and tell everybody to follow Mojo in the Morning that doesn't follow us already.
10: I definitely will.
8: I love you,
10: Everybody Beth. Should follow you.
8: Thank you.
10: I love you, too.
8: Oh, we love
10: you. Have a good
8: day. Bye-bye.
9: You too, Buffy.
8: Hold on. It says Buffy. Up here, it says Xavier Sanchez is on the phone.
2: Cousin Zay.
9: That's my, I don't know if I want to talk to Zay.
8: That is my nephew, Xavier. What's up, Xavier?
12: Good morning.
8: What's going on? Kevin's salty with you, Xavier.
9: No, what did you tell me yesterday?
8: Xavier said that the Cavaliers are his team. You know why, though? Xavier, tell everybody why the Cavaliers are your team.
12: One of my friends is a small forward for the Cavs.
9: Oh, yeah, Strews. Okay, that makes sense. I forgot about that.
8: They went
9: to
8: high school together. They're high school buddies.
12: High school. His siblings are my older sibling's age. I even have a baby picture with him.
8: Isn't that wild? Yeah. They used to play together as babies.
9: Yeah. Okay, never mind.
8: Xavier, doesn't it suck that he got the height?
12: I know. Even my older siblings got the height. It's like my younger brother and my older brother.
8: That's all right. You got the smarts, Xavier, and the good looks and the great porn star mustache.
12: I'm trying something new.
8: I like it. What's going on? Are you calling up about Shannon unfollowing somebody and us liking and all that stuff?
12: Oh, it's just in the comments today, spamming the text line. I'm the number one liker of Mojo on the Warren.
9: Whoa! We got the number one liker. There you go.
2: Like
12: Facebook, Instagram. If there's a random post on Twitter that pops up.
8: I like
12: the first one there.
8: That's cool. You know what? We got to show some love to you then. How do people follow you, Xavier?
12: Just search my name. It's Xavier Sanchez, and it's very Googleable. I found out.
8: Yeah. What is your podcast? Because of Zach loves your podcast.
12: I know. Zach and Lydia, they've been very active liking the stuff. It's the Extra Time Podcast. It's a play on my name a little bit.
9: Extra Time.
8: Extra Time. Like so extra
1: what do you
8: time.
1: Talk about? I want to listen to it.
12: I talk to people in any field. Right now it's mainly sports, but any field, 30-minute to an hour conversations, keep it palatable once a week. So that's new show, we're 5 episodes in.
1: Oh,
12: one
1: I
12: drops
1: see
12: today. I already locked in the next one. I'm excited to share with my cousin Joe. It's a Philadelphia Philly member.
8: Who?
12: So it's going to be a good time. Just a reliever.
8: Okay. You got to have
9: just a reliever.
8: You got to have Kevin on so he can get on you about your like the teams that you like in the NBA.
12: Oh, for sure. I do want to have Kevin on because between his two different jobs, it's a unique conversation that I'm wanting to have.
9: Cool. Well, you let me know, bro.
8: Yeah.
9: You let me know when.
8: I love you, Xavier. We'll talk to you later, buddy.
12: Talk to you soon. Enjoy the show.
2: Come visit soon.
8: Yes.
9: We got to go see Xavier.
8: Go to Chicago for a while.
9: Let's pull up.
8: Lollapalooza.
9: I don't want to go for that.
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13: Facebook.com/Mojo in the Morning.
8: All right. It is Mojo in the Morning. I'm going to ask for these people to call us up. I would like to know, what did you post and immediately regret on social media? I want you to call us up. Or who either called you to tell you that you should take something down, or have you ever had to call somebody and say, you should delete that off social media? That's what I want to talk about in this next segment. The reason why, and I'm calling this segment Post Panic Delete. Okay. So I wake up for the show to look at people's, you know, social media posts, their Instagram post, only to see that my son, Luke, who rarely ever posts anything on social media, he actually does not post anything on his Instagram. He only posts occasionally on his story.
1: Yeah.
8: And when he does, it's worth a view.
1: Oh, it is so entertaining.
13: I need to follow him.
8: They had their big weekend at Michigan State, and I wake up, grab my phone, and boom, my kid's entire camera roll of goofy craziness is on his Instagram story.
1: I'm trying to think, because I follow Luke. What were the pictures?
8: Drinking chaos.
1: I mean, that's normal. That's what he always posts.
8: No, this is crazy. This was honestly to a point where I looked at it and I said, you know what? This is not something that you want to post. You don't want to do it. Nothing was anything that Luke could probably be kicked out of school for. No, none of that. It was just
1: debauchery.
8: Luke should understand that there are some people that could be seeing it. So I sent him the take this down now. And he was very responsive because it wasn't on there after a little bit. But it is interesting, though, that you'll have those moments. You know, sometimes they're lapses in judgment. Mm-hmm. Listen, I've had lapses in judgment like that where I'll post something and I'm like, all right, that's not a good idea. Take that thing down.
9: Yeah, I feel like that's why they invented close friends.
8: Mm-hmm. Oh, okay.
9: Not only can you post things on your story, but you can post things to your main profile and it go to a select group of people. Because some people are a bit more understanding.
8: Are there some things that are on yours that
9: I don't have a close friend.
8: So okay.
9: No, but I'm always concerned of why people have put me in theirs.
8: Like,
9: like, I don't even talk to you like that.
8: Like, if I see your feet in there.
13: I'm
8: like,
13: I mean, in
8: there.
9: Yeah. Okay, do you have a close friend?
13: I do.
9: What do you post?
1: Oh, we're kind of none of us are in it. I never see the green ring around yours.
13: I don't know. It depends.
8: Is that what it has?
13: On what ring? I'm feeling. Do you guys want to be added to it? It's just like.
8: I don't know.
13: Yeah.
8: No.
13: It's not like sexual things, but it's like things that I wouldn't want like my boss to see.
8: Like I've had to say it to a few people on the show because I'm like, we got advertisers that would be very upset. You
9: Bianca
8: know what I mean?
9: Has a green ring around her most recent story.
1: Right now.
8: Wait a second.
1: I don't look at it. We're all looking to see if we're on it.
8: Hold on.
1: Hang on.
8: Bianca?
13: She's adding us all really fast. I don't get a green ring.
9: Isn't
13: crazy? Yes, I do.
8: Wait, where is it?
1: I do not have a green ring.
8: Where would it be? Yay. I don't have it.
1: Oh, yeah, because you don't have it.
13: Mom and Dad.
9: Wait, no, get out of that. Get out of the story. You have to, like, see it as...
13: Click through her story.
9: Where you would see it.
13: If you click through it, does one of the green ones pop up? Look.
8: No, I only got two.
1: Nope.
9: Oh, yeah. Mojo.
1: Bianca?
9: I don't think Mojo got it.
8: Bianca.
9: My bad.
1: Mojo Knight.
8: What is it? Show us what it is.
1: Yeah,
8: what
13: Kevin.
8: Is it? Let us see
9: it.
13: You just sold her out.
2: Everyone was in my close friends.
1: Uh-uh.
2: You know, wait. Who am I missing? Just
1: me.
2: Shannon?
13: And
8: me.
13: Mojo.
2: Wait, I just want Mojo to pull up my story.
1: Huh? Yeah, I can see your story, not the green.
8: I just look at your story, but I didn't see the green one, the one that was your close friend.
2: Oh, because you want to know why? Because it's about you. That's why.
9: Oh, for real?
8: Oh, you.
1: Why am I not on there?
2: No, it wasn't anything bad. It was just like when you're out and then your boss texts you to post a post.
13: Oh, it's a good
2: and you're
13: one.
2: Out.
1: Oh, I
2: it's
1: see.
2: It's literally me. And I was like, I don't want Mojo to get his feelings hurt because I don't
1: so
2: mind.
1: So you took him out of it?
2: Well, he was never in it.
1: What about me?
8: Oh. Yeah, I'm not
2: Hello?
8: Your close friends.
2: Sorry, that's Shannon, right. I got you. Shannon's cool. Shannon's
13: no,
2: cool.
13: Shannon, you didn't even put
8: that's
13: Mojo
8: right.
13: in it. You should be
8: okay. Listen,
2: do you want me to put your personal or the show?
8: Bianca, you're like Luke. You're the person that, and yet you're the exact person that we have doing this job. So there are times where I get worried about this, and I'm going to get the call from Tony Trovato going, Bianca posted blank.
2: No, Lydia usually catches it way ahead of time. Like, she's like, Bianca, don't
8: she is good about
13: shout
8: that.
13: Out to Lydia.
9: Let me ask you this, though. Bianca, as a social media manager, have there ever been moments where you thought you were posting to your own account, but it was to the Mojo account?
2: Oh, yeah. Or there'll be times where I comment on people's pages, it's under the Mojo in the Morning account, and I'm like, oh, my gosh.
8: Hey, Joey, what's going on? We want to know, what was it that was told to be taken down?
14: Good morning. First time, long time.
8: Hey, Joey.
9: Joey on the phone.
14: I've actually done this two different times, and both was the same scenario. I posted an indecent picture of myself. And the second time, it was actually my ex-girlfriend that contacted me and told me that I posted it to take it down.
8: Oh, my God. Nice. Why were you posting an indecent picture? Was it a complete accident or what happened?
14: It was a complete accident. I was trying to send it to my current girlfriend and posted it on my Snapchat story.
8: Oh, my gosh. Wow. Who was the first person? It was a girl, ex-girlfriend that told you that? It wasn't like mom or a family member or somebody?
14: The first time it was just a friend, and then the second time it was the ex-girlfriend.
8: Yeah. I you know what? I think that I worry more when Luke's posting that stuff, not about future employers or people that I even work with that I have as my bosses that follow, like you guys. Mm-hmm. I worry about his grandfather. You know what I mean? Like, I just
13: Instagram watching.
8: I don't want
13: stories?
8: Chelsea's dad to see that, or Chelsea's or grandma, you know, mm-hmm. who thinks that Luke is the sweet, loving
9: Their little
8: kid.
9: Angel.
8: I had our boss that told me that when I was up at Dad's Day at Michigan State, I should probably not post pictures of me drinking with Luke because, you know, Luke.
13: Don't say it.
8: Technically,
1: he's not of age.
8: Well, technically, he is a kid from Ohio that I don't know his last name.
9: McLovin.
8: Now, what's going on, Jackie? How you doing?
15: Good. How are you?
8: Fantastic. We're talking about when you either got called out for posting something or you had to tell somebody, take it down.
15: So my sister's best friend, her boyfriend proposed to her in Italy. And she called my sister and told my sister, and my sister told me, so I posted on Facebook, congratulations on the engagement and all this, and I didn't know that she hadn't told anybody yet.
1: Oh, no. Oh,
9: you ruined it.
15: So I announced her engagement to everybody.
1: Oh,
15: and
1: no. We, that's bad.
9: Did she call you immediately, or how did... What happened?
15: And my sister, called. She's like, how could you do it? Like, you didn't tell me not to tell anyone. I didn't know.
8: Babies are sensitive. Chelsea and I this weekend saw our niece's baby for the first time. Her son, Henry Joseph, is his name. And she has, and it's been 2 weeks that the baby's been born, has not posted one picture on social media, which I think is an amazing thing because nowadays, I feel like they're posting as they're pushing.
9: Yeah.
8: So
9: it's a cute baby, right?
8: Yes.
9: Okay.
8: Yesterday was this baby's gorgeous.
9: Okay.
8: We took a picture and Chelsea's like, you cannot post that. And they all told me that when I did the picture. Yesterday was the reveal of Madeline's baby when it was Madeline's birthday. And my sister Tracy posted a picture of my brother, Madeline's dad, who has Alzheimer's, with the baby.
1: Aww.
8: And that was the first baby they posted. It was honestly, and it made me realize, like, there are like appropriate posts that you do as your first post. Like, if she would have just posted the baby and its bassinet, it would be one thing. But
1: this was so meaningful.
8: The meaningful story is pretty cool. So, and I almost blew it. No, I'm just kidding. And Luke posted that posted Henry Joseph partying at Michigan State. What's going on, Matt?
16: Hey, how's it going?
8: Good. What's happening?
16: Nothing, man. First time caller, baby.
8: Hey,
16: hey, I'm not proud of this, but at work, we're supposed to lock our computers when we walk away, and me and my coworkers would always prank each other. Well, my coworker left her computer unlocked and had her Facebook picture up, and I ended up uploading a ultrasound showing that she was pregnant and saying, guess what, to her Facebook profile picture. And let's just say she wasn't too happy about that.
8: Oh, my God. Boy, that was a bad move, Matt. Why are you so evil?
16: It was pretty bad. In hindsight, I actually really felt guilty about that. And
8: my God.
16: And just
13: change it to a picture of a puppy next
8: time. You're lucky that that work didn't come into play and say that was a fireable offense.
9: That would have been her fault for leaving it unlocked, though.
8: No, I think it would be his for messing with her equipment. I think that it might be a federal offense. Touching
13: someone's getting in trouble.
8: Stephanie, what's going on?
17: Hi. So my sister used to let her daughter play with her phone. And one time she had posted a topless photo of my sister to her stories.
8: No.
17: And my dad ended up seeing it and messaged in our group chat between me and my sister and told her to take it down.
8: Oh, my God. Wait a second. Your sister had topless photos in her phone. And her toddler knew how to post this.
9: That's crazy.
17: Yes.
8: Could you
17: went on to Facebook and posted the photo.
1: Oh,
8: could you do
1: my
8: me a favor?
1: God.
8: Could you get me your sister's number? Not because of anything I want with the topless photos. I just want to know if there's somebody better than Bianca out there. We'll hire the toddler to post stuff for us. Could you imagine? We're going to hire the toddler as Bianca. Bianca, by the way.
17: Yeah, she now has her own phone and it does not have access to the parents' phone.
8: Smart. I'm holding it against Bianca that Bianca has me blocked on her her
1: personal. We're all on it now.
2: You're not blocked.
8: Is Tony Trovato on there? Do you have him on there?
2: I am not having Tony Trovato on Close Friends unless he wants to see my real life.
8: No. Mm-hmm.
2: Listen, I'd rather have a job. I want to stay employed.
8: What's going on, Sam? Hi, last call.
18: Hi, first time, long time, guys.
8: Hey, Sam.
9: Sam on the phone.
18: Hey, we'll finally get to call. I had a coworker. We went out to dinner with the coworkers, and I left my phone on the table, and one of my coworkers, when I went to the bathroom, posted a picture of me on Facebook. It was an indecent picture. It was up all night. I didn't find out until I woke up the next morning with my phone blowing up. I went being like, why'd you post this? And I'm like, I didn't, I swear.
8: Oh, my God. And what was the picture of?
18: My butt. My back end, basically. I took it in the picture, in a mirror. Mm-hmm. So, yeah. It was for my boyfriend at the time. It wasn't meant for any Facebook.
9: Were you clothed?
18: I was in a thong.
1: Oh.
18: With no top.
9: Your friend.
1: Oh, did your butt at least look really good?
18: Oh, it did. Actually, yeah, I was in my early 20s. It felt great.
1: Oh, yeah.
8: I was going to take you as the last one, but one last one. A mother-in-law photo here, or mother-in-law post. What's up, Cindy?
19: Hi. Yeah, my husband texted me and told me I had to take down a comment I made about my mother-in-law, and I was like, no, don't get on my Facebook then.
1: Oh, my God.
8: What did you say about your mother-in-law?
19: She's just a mean person, so I was...
9: That's not what you
19: upset.
9: Said.
8: Yeah, come on.
19: That's not what I said.
8: Yeah.
19: I did. Real loud, too, for her to hear it all the way in the back.
8: So. All the way in the back.
19: Yeah.
9: What did you really say?
19: I did. I said, when a horrible person that goes to sit in a church pew every Sunday is the meanest person on earth.
8: Oh,
19: and, yep.
8: I'm assuming that she's not coming over on Mother's Day, is she?
19: Nope, she's not. 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
3: 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It's Mojo in the Morning's Motor City Traffic.
1: And it is dark. And we've got some lightning here at the radio station. 729, 70 degrees right now. We have some showers and thunderstorms passing through the area this morning. Going to be around for the next couple of hours. After this, we're going to see mostly clouds, a high of 82. Going to be very humid again today. We may see some more storms later on this evening into the overnight hours. I know DTE reporting more than 240,000 customers without power due to yesterday's storms. They are still working to repair that as fast as they can. We have an accident blocking the right shoulder, 94 eastbound at Telegraph as far as the roads are concerned. A disabled vehicle blocking the right lane and the shoulder, 94 eastbound at Greenfield. And Hines Drive closed between Outer Drive and Ann Arbor Trail, also at Hagerty for flooding. That's your Channel 955 traffic on Mojo in the Morning.
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1: All right. We had a guess earlier for the secret sound that was not correct. 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Call us now. This is the secret sound.
10: Ooh.
1: I know. What is it? If you think you know, 844-MOJO-LIVE. 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
12: Mojo in the Morning's Dirty on the 30.
1: Got me crazy. Gloria Steinem, one of the most famous leaders of the women's feminist movement, has passed away. She was 92 years old, passed away peacefully at her home in New York City yesterday, surrounded by some of the many, many who loved her. Do you have the Gloria Steinem clip, by the way? I actually want to play that because she did an interview, I think this was from a couple of months ago, about how she wants to be remembered.
13: So then how would you want people to be talking about you, remembering you? What would you want people to say about you, both who didn't know you and did know you?
14: Well, there was this person who tried to make the world a little more equal, compassionate, joyful, funny than it was when I showed up.
1: If you don't know much about her, she was a major voice for women's rights going back into the early 1960s. And one of her most famous early assignments, I think this was in the mid-1960s, she went undercover as a Playboy bunny to expose how women working at the Playboy Mansion, the Playboy Club, really? Were being treated. Yeah. She actually received the Presidential Medal of Freedom in 2013. Her final memoir, An Unexpected Life, is scheduled to be released on September 28th. Not everybody in Jennifer Aniston's inner circle is sold on her boyfriend, that hypnotherapist, Jim Curtis. Good-looking guy. Seems to be super nice, but apparently some of her friends are a little worried that he could be an opportunist and sometimes come across as being a little bit performative. So obviously her friends are very protective of her. They don't ever want to see her get taken advantage of. They think she deserves the world. But her friends are very divided because there's that group that is kind of cautious about him. And there are others who absolutely adore Jim and think he fits seamlessly into Jen's circle and say they haven't seen her this happy in a long, long time. So, I don't know. Jen has described him as very special, very normal, and very kind. Drake could be teasing another album release for this year after announcing a live stream called Fear of Missing Out on Instagram. That live stream taking place on YouTube on September 15th at 9 p.m., no other real details with this announcement. I noticed he put an island and Ferris wheel emojis in the caption to this. Do you know anything more about this than I do?
10: No, but I wonder if that Ella Langley cover will be on there.
1: Yeah.
10: Because he's been teasing a lot of new music.
1: Yeah, I mean, he just dropped 3 albums in May.
15: Yeah. Also, could be another one. That's Lydia's birthday. So that's Lydia's birthday present right there.
1: Oh, my God, Lydia. And lastly, I saw this story and I had to laugh. There were some piggies on the loose in Detroit this week.
16: On Monday, neighbors on Hendrick Street on Detroit's east side say they came across 2 pigs, a boy and a girl.
17: A couple of days ago, we saw 2 pigs run up on us in the neighborhood, and we just started video recording, and they let us rub them and pet them. And
16: we're told some neighbors managed to catch the girl, but let her go. Her male companion stuck around. Chris Lumbra set out some food and water for him under a tree near his home.
18: Every morning, I open my door, he'd come and talk to me right at my step. And clunk, clunk, clunk, clunk, clunk.
16: Neighbors weren't sure who to call.
17: We called the Animal Wildlife Control, and they said they never got a call for pigs, so they didn't know what to do. We called another number. They said we would have to pay them to actually come pick up the pig.
16: So they called Local 4 for help. We called the city, and the city's animal control came out. For more than an hour, he hopped, he skipped, he jumped, and he swerved. And every time, crews almost had him.
1: Guys,
0: The video is so good.
16: He skedaddled away. Finally, he darted into some bushes, and with nowhere else to go, animal control scooped him up.
1: Oh. No, audio courtesy of WDIV Channel 4, by the way.
15: They could have called their boss Tony. Tony would have
1: got it. Remember, was it a sheep or a goat or something that was loose in Eastern Market by the radio station?

0: I would. I would find that reason.
1: Oh, for sure. What do you think it is, Verna?
0: So I think it is the opening and closing of the vegetable drawer in refrigerator.
1: Oh.
0: That's what it sounds like to me.
1: Zach, can we play it again? Are we allowed to play it again? Hang on a second, because whenever somebody says something, I have to go back and listen and go, okay, does it sound like that? Oh, okay. All right. We have to ask Lydia because she's the only one who knows what it actually is.
2: Oh, Verna, I've been seeing this guess everywhere, and you were caller 95 to submit that guess, but you were wrong.
1: Oh, sorry. Verna! That was a very good, very specific guess, though. I have to give you credit.
0: Okay,
1: so
0: I will try again.
1: Okay, another chance to win. That's what I was going to say right before the 8:30 dirty. So make sure to call if you think you know what Mojo's secret sound is.
3: We identify as Mojo in the Morning.
4: It's Mojo in the Morning show. Anybody feel like they're in a relationship like Shannon's husband Wes is right now?
5: My poor husband.
4: The dog's getting more love. Is that right?
1: So it was a beautiful night last night, and I love sitting on our front porch. We got a great front porch, and he was like catching up on some work on his laptop, and I had our Cavapoosh on. I still feel so like weird saying Cavapoosh on these like fluffy dog names. His name's Bo in my lap, and I love this dang dog. I love snuggling him and cuddling him. And he lays like on his back against me. So he's like spread eagle. Dog is. And I scratch his belly and I massage his legs. Aww. And I like scratch behind his ears. I was doing that yesterday. And all of a sudden, Wes stopped what he was doing on his computer. And he goes, how come you don't ever do that to me? How come you don't ever? I've never gotten a massage like you give the dog. And he's like, I swear you give more attention and affection to the dog than you do to me. And I had to stop and think about it for a second. He's probably right. I probably do. I'm like, I'm all over that dog all the time because he's so snuggly.
4: Do you think that it's for the same reason that Chelsea says the same thing to me with stuff, that when you pet him, it turns into him wanting sex? And your thing with your dog is you can pet and kind of let them go?
1: No.
4: No?
1: I really don't.
4: Like, do you
1: no,
4: ever just walk just, up to him and
1: that
4: just
1: dog
4: massage?
1: Is so cute. I no. want to, like, eat him.
4: But do you ever just go right up to Wes out of the blue and without even him asking and just start rubbing on him? Or
1: yeah. Probably so he would like that more. But, yeah, I mean, yeah, I do.
4: How often? If I asked him how often.
1: Do I initiate?
4: Yeah, just like you can just walk up and just go, hey, I just want to rub your, or just start rubbing his back or whatever.
1: Oh, I thought you were going to say balls.
4: No.
1: Maybe once a week.
4: Okay.
6: So
1: maybe.
6: His love language might be physical touch.
1: Yeah. Oh, he's definitely a physical touch guy.
6: You got to touch him then.
1: He is a physical touch guy.
4: I do think that we screw it up, guys screw it up, because we do want to... What is that noise?
6: It must be some construction.
4: Must be something.
1: I don't know.
4: I thought it was my stomach.
1: Like, you're right, because even like last night in bed, we were watching... I can't even remember what the heck we were watching, but he... Like we were getting close and cuddling stuff. And I am definitely aware. And even now he'll say, like, he'll wrap himself around me and like rub my arms and stuff. And he's like, I'm not going anywhere with this. I just want to cuddle with you. Cause he knows at that point it's like 11 o'clock and I do want to go to sleep. Yeah. But, I don't think that's why I give the dog more affection.
4: When you
1: it was so
4: dog,
1: funny. He got into bed. Wes got into bed last night, and he did one of these because this is how the dog lays with like his legs swayed. And he's like, "Pet me, pet the dog."
6: And did you?
1: But no, no.
4: Do you? But I think that when you're petting a dog, you get a sense of like it's like almost kind of like a stress ball, so to speak, like where it de-stresses you out. Like you enjoy
1: the snuggles. Yeah. They're soft and fluffy and yeah.
4: Like in a lot of cases, you're not necessarily doing it just for their enjoyment. You're doing it for your relaxation probably. But it is an interesting thing. And I don't know if there are any other listeners that have this where they feel like their dog or their pet gets more attention than them or more love than them. I think that happens a lot. I think there's a lot of people that think their kids get more.
6: Yeah, for
4: love.
6: Sure. Especially the younger they are. But with the pet situation, and I don't actively have dogs, so y'all got to tell me how it is. But I feel like there's only so many ways you can interact with your pet.
4: Yeah.
6: Whereas like a human, bountiful of ways, plentiful of ways. Mm-hmm. So like rubbing a dog's belly and scratching them is kind of like the only way you can like really interact with them.

0: If I did a ranking in my house and had to rank the level of importance to Chelsea, and it had Henry, Louis, Joe, Jacob, Luke, me, the water softener guy, Brandon. You know, like, I think I'd probably be further, you know, further down on the list of levels of importance. Where would Wes be on your list?
1: No, this is not about importance, though.
0: But I think that Wes wants...
1: This is about physical touch, which I even feel like that's weird when talking about the dog.
0: But I know this is like a jokey thing, but let me ask you, though, because he obviously did feel like at that moment, he's like, hey, I want you to, like, touch me, whatever. But who would you rank? If you had to rank your dog or dogs...
1: By level of importance or who I like?
0: Lucy Smith, the dogs... Wes,
1: by level of importance.
0: Yeah, the
2: I don't like this game because this means a conversation when I get home.
0: Why? Come on, he'll be okay.
2: No, he won't. Because
0: like, we're all of us guys.
2: I mean, I'm gonna be honest with you. I always like the kids right now, especially being little. Like I feel like I worry about that. Like my attention is on them more than anybody.
0: Yeah.
2: I will fully admit that.
0: And they're not with you 100% of the time, right?
2: Yeah. So when they are at our house, my attention is, they take up the majority of my attention for sure. Now then the weeks, like this is a week that I don't have them. So, you know, Wes is at the very, very top.
0: Last.
2: For sure. More than the dog.
0: Do you think Wes secretly wants you to get less custody of your children?
2: No,
0: their dad to have more custody. So crazy. Can I tell you something?
2: But that's me being really honest. Well,
0: I'm going to be honest with you. My boys were all home last week, right?
2: Yeah.
0: I've never seen Chelsea as happy as she was last week.
2: Yeah.
0: She was seriously, it brought her so much more joy. And a little bit of me was like, why aren't you this happy when I'm just here with you?
2: Yeah.
0: Like we have this time in our life where the two of us are with each other a lot more than we ever have been. You know what I mean? Because we got married and had Joe right away within the first year of marriage, and we have not been without.
2: Yeah.
0: And so now sometimes we have like the empty nest thing going on. And it is wild to see what it's like. Cause I thought for sure it was like, if we would have waited for to have kids right away, maybe we would have just been effing like crazy. In the beginning.
3: It's a good time.
0: You know what I mean? Like, I wish I would have used protection a little bit more in the beginning. But you know what I mean? But if I'm like Wes, where, you know, he's newly married still. Mm-hmm. Yeah. You guys only married, what, a year and a half, 2 years?
2: 2 years.
0: Two years? It's been, 2 years. I thought, I thought you said three, too. So 2 years. Like, this is the time when you guys should be, like making bedrock.
3: Yeah.
2: I mean, we have those times, but it is very different. And I hate to like continuously say this. I feel like a broken record. It is really different second time around when you come into a marriage and there are already kids.
0: Yeah.
2: It's not like we got married like you guys did and we had that time for it to just be us. Mm-hmm. We didn't.
0: Yeah. Mm-hmm.
2: I know. You know, it's a really different ball game.
0: Well, you also,
3: how do y'all find that time? Obviously it's harder.
2: No, because it's really not.
3: To find alone time with y'all and enjoy yourself?
2: Yes, because there are chunks of days when we have nobody else in our house but us.
3: Yeah.
2: Which is really nice, actually.
0: You know what?
2: So there are days, like people always ask me how it works. We call it an accordion home. Sometimes we have four kids in the house. Sometimes we have zero. Sometimes we just have Luce and Smith. Sometimes we just have Kieran and Samantha. You know, Wes's kids, my stepkids. Sometimes we have all four. Sometimes we have none. It just depends on how the month falls. We get a little bit of everything.
0: If I was Wes, I would have said no to that fluffy dog that you got. What's the dog's
2: name? No, I love him. He's my soul dog, Bo.
0: Bo would be gone in about 5 seconds. Hannah says, the dog doesn't talk back. That is true. That actually is true. Also says, every married woman that I've talked to prefers the dog to their husband.
2: Mm-mm-mm.
0: Well, you're saying that now because you don't want to go home and have
2: is really not true. This just came up because he says I'm more like affectionate toward the dog.
0: Yeah. But you did also not want to rank the entire family.
2: Well, I did.
0: I know. Yeah. I don't know. I think that this with relationships.
3: What do you think?
0: I think that there has to be a level of petting that happens.
3: Listen, I'm starting to realize this in my new beautiful situation. I like physical touch, and I don't think I realized that until now. Like the touch of the arm or the rub on the back. Like, I'm like, I kind of like this. Like, this matters. This means something.
0: And you want it without having to ask for it.
3: Yeah, and I ain't asking right now. It's just being provided. It's a beautiful thing.
0: I used to love as a kid just having my arm like tickled and stuff. My mom would tickle my arm and stuff like that. And I think that
3: I'm talking about something. Yeah,
0: no, I know. But I love that, like watching TV, sitting on the couch, watching TV.
2: I think I'm a very touchy-feely person, by the way. Like, we go to sleep and we are always touching, usually holding hands, and I sleep on his chest. So like, it's not like we are not like that. We are very much like that. But
0: what's up, Kim?
4: Hi, guys.
0: Hey,
4: what's up? Long time.
0: Hey, Kim on the phone. Good morning.
4: So, good morning. So, I was saying, I've been married 31 years as of today.
3: Empty nest is
4: 3 years now. Thank you. Empty nest is 3 years now. And I have two German Shepherds, and I do not prefer my dogs over my husband.
0: They're his dogs, probably. He prefers them over you, probably.
4: You know what? Probably. follow him around when he comes home from work. Yeah. They definitely follow him around and want to go wherever he's going.
0: Well, and I think that's a level of, too, dogs, you know, everybody would love their relationship to be like a dog. They would love to walk in the house and have them run at you excited about, you know. A dog does that. I leave to go take the garbage out, come back in. The dogs are like, where have you been? You know what I mean? But I do think it's interesting, like in your case where you're like, I prefer my husband. So you might be the Wes in your relationship where your husband needs to give you a little more of a petting than giving the dogs.
4: Yes. And then I do understand, like Chelsea, when the girls, and I have daughters, so when the girls come home, I'm so excited to see them. Yeah. Like, they get all of my attention. Yeah. However, after about 2 days, I'm ready for them to go. I'm enjoying my empty nesting.
0: I know.
4: I am enjoying the empty nesting because they come in and disrupt the house, you know, of where me and my husband now have things.
0: I've got half-drunk water bottles all over my house right now. It's for some reason. Why do kids not drink the entire water?
3: It's the plant water, no.
0: What's up, Liz?
5: Yeah, so I was thinking, Shannon, question for you. Did you get Bo before Wes, or has Bo been around like when Wes has been around?
2: No, we got Wes. We got Wes. Bo and I got Wes. no, Wes and I got Bo after, I'm trying to think, were we married? After we got married. Yeah. Or like right around the time.
5: Okay, so
0: did you get Wes spayed and neutered?
2: Wes has been neutered.
5: Because I was just going to say, if you got him before, like you just built that connection. But also, too, you know, it's studied everywhere. Dogs, petting dogs and or cats, release stress. And that's maybe a way you unwind and you just, especially because you're relaxing on the porch.
2: Yeah. Thank you.
0: Give me Claudia. I want to talk to her. I like this. I like Claudia's.
2: Claudia?
0: Claudia?
6: Yes, it's me.
2: Hi.
0: What's up, Claudia?
6: Hi. So listen, when I first got married, my husband moved in and he was like, hey, you know, I'm not really good with dogs. So do you mind if we put the dog in the basement? I said, well, how about you make your room in the basement and the dog still sleeps with me?
7: How do you take that?
6: And he's coming along.
3: He's in the basement.
6: Because he works so much. That's also the thing, you know. Like, I compromise with him. So I tell him, hey, you know, the day you're home, when you're here, I'm with you. But I'm not going to not outside my dog, because I love my dog so much. I love him so much.
0: Yeah, I like it.
6: When I talk to my dog, I tell him, ay, Chapito, ay, papa. Who's my papa's boy?
2: I love how she said that.
3: How you talk to your husband?
0: Yeah, let me hear how you did.
6: Oh, my papa's boy. Where's my papa's boy?
0: No, that's the dog or your husband you're talking to?
6: Both.
0: Oh.
7: My Detroit. 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
15: 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Coming up in minutes.
16: 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The best in the west and the least in the east and the north and south are begging for you, Mojo baby.

0: It's Mojo in the Morning's Throwback Throwdown.
1: By the way, Mike came in from a week off of work to play.
2: Is that unbelievable?
3: Are you serious?
1: Yes. What a guy, Mike.
4: Is that good or bad news for us?
1: Mike.
5: Yes.
1: You really don't want to fall behind, do you? You
5: want? Not really. No.
1: I like that. All right, here we go. First pick in the draft this week in the Throwback Throwdown goes to a guy named Michael. Michael, who are you choosing?
6: I am choosing Mike.
2: Oh,
5: hey,
2: yeah.
5: Mike.
1: You got to. The guy came in on a week off. I love it.
5: Okay. I was going to let you go with it because it makes it look a million times better. I'm not off this week. My co-host is off this week.
1: Oh. So it's solo Mike, not Mike with Allie this week. Okay. Mm-hmm. All right.
4: It's Mike with Mike this week.
5: On the mic.
1: So Mike's off the board. That means that Alfonso is next. Alfonso, who you choosing?
7: I'm going with Kevin.
4: Yes, go, Alfonso.
1: There you go. What up? Next pick in the draft. We're going to get the ladies off first. Who will go? Yep. Stacey.
5: Standard.
1: Who do you take, Stacey?
8: Here I am. I'm going to go with Anna.
1: All right.
4: Girl. Anna's getting off first.
1: And the last pick in the draft, Megan, you got Shannon.
3: Hi, Megan.
9: Woo! Hi, Shannon.
3: Happy Friday.
1: Who wants to win $500 from Imagine Theaters? Thank you, Imagine.
9: Come on.
1: Let's do it. We have Bianca here to keep score and judge. We've got Zach, who's ready to...
10: Oh, look at this.
11: Oh, yeah, brother. Let's go. Let's get the game going.
12: Is that the Macho Man?
11: Macho Man Randy Savage, yeah.
12: Watch
3: what
12: out.
3: What is wrong with you?
12: How about I do the Throwback Throwdown with you and just Macho Man?
11: Oh, yeah. Let's go.
12: Macho Man. First to three. Your name is your buzzer.
1: No, I'm not doing that.
10: I loved it.
1: All right. First song in the Mojo in the Morning Throwback Throwdown. Who's going to win on Labor Day weekend? Song is...
4: Kevin.
2: Anna.
1: Kevin.
4: Unforgettable. Sway Lee and French Montana.
2: Crack answer.
1: I got to give you 3 seconds because...
4: Oh, yeah.
5: Do the Slim Jim thing. Do the Slim Jim thing.
4: Step into a Slim Jim.
5: Yeah.
9: It's okay, Shannon. We got this.
3: We got this,
10: woo!
3: Megan.
10: Woo! Come on,
1: Mike.
3: Only one.
1: All right. Cavs on the board. Next song in the Mojo in the Morning Throwback Throwdown. Song is...
5: Mike.
2: Anna.
1: Mike.
3: Oh.
5: It is Third Eye Blind, Semi-Charm, Kind of Like...
3: Shannon!
1: Who was that?
2: I think Anna said it first, but I think Shannon said it.
1: Completely or what? What do you think? I don't know.
2: I think Anna said it.
1: Anna. Same time,
2: Kid Rock All Summer Long.
1: Correct answer.
5: Oh, wow.
1: There you go.
5: Oops.

0: All right, score update from Bianca.
1: All right, right now we got Kevin and Anna both on the board with one, Shannon and Mike at zero.
0: Mike and Shannon going to get on the board with this next one. The next song in the Mojo in the Morning Throwback Throwdown is...
2: Kevin. Mike. Shannon.
1: Kevin.
0: 3 seconds.
3: Is that Blurred Lines with Pharrell, T.I., and Robin Thicke?
4: Correct answer, yes.
1: Wait, I think Mike's mad at me now, for real.
0: Why?
5: Why?
1: Am I making bad calls?
0: No.
5: I don't think so.
1: Okay, good. Your face just looked mad on the camera.
0: He has angry bitch face today.
5: Yeah, yeah. You guys called me in on my week off. So.
1: I know
5: you won't. It's actually my thinking face.
0: Yeah. Yeah. I got the Blurred Lines score update.
1: All right, right now we got our boy Kevin the lead with two. We got Anna.
0: Crowd doesn't like you.
6: Live audience.
1: We got Anna right behind him with one. Yeah. Mike and Shannon still at zero, baby.
0: Oh, 0.0. Could this be a quick game?
7: Zero.
0: Mike, you were the first pick in the draft. Where's our Michael at here from Burton? You got to root him on.
8: I think he's been on a little vacation for a while now.
5: Yeah, months.
0: Megan, you got to root on Shannon. We cannot have her go.
9: Let's go, girl.
0: Oh,
9: thank
0: for the week.
9: You.
0: All right, here we go. Next song in the Mojo in the Morning Throwback Throwdown, Kevin can win it with...
2: Shannon.
0: Shannon.
2: That is Owl Ray City, Carly Rae Jepsen, Good Time.
0: What did you say again? Owl what?
2: Owl City, Carly Rae Jepsen, Good Time.
0: Good Time, is that what you said?
4: Correct answer.
2: Yeah. What do you think it was, Mike?
5: You said Owl Ray City.
0: That's what I thought.
2: Oh, sorry. I was so excited to finally freaking get one.
5: I know. That's why I didn't say anything.
0: That's why I asked her to clarify, but it might have shown a little favoritism.

0: You want to do a little music update on this song? Like, what is the song's...
1: What?
0: Isn't your boyfriend in this band?
1: No. This was not the song he was on.
0: Oh, I thought he was.
1: It was the other song.
2: Musical update.
0: Shannon had it. Yeah, that's
3: what I thought. Dated a guy from Owl City?
1: Hey, we don't need to revisit the past
3: okay.
1: right now.
3: Okay.
0: Okay.
3: Is it a drummer?
0: All right. No, I don't know. I thought, right? Yes. Something like that.
1: Yep.
0: He was in Owl
1: City. The other Owl City song.
0: The other
4: Owl City. Owl Ray City.
0: Owl Ray.
3: The cover band.
0: All right. Score updates.
5: All right. We still got Kevin the lead with two. Shannon and Anna are at one. And we got Mike at zero.
0: Zero still. All right. Come on, Mike. Get on this board. Are you ready?
3: Mm-hmm.
0: I know you can do it.
4: You can do it.
0: The next song in the Mojo in the Morning, Throwback, Throwdown. Title and artist. Song is...
3: Mike.
0: Mike. Mike.
3: Salt and Pepper Shoop.
0: Correct answer.
3: Yay. Don't know how you eat the booty. Real bad. All right.

0: Yeah, you're packed in the back. You're packed in the back.
1: You guys.
2: Come on, Zach.
0: And you're packed in the back.
3: Score update all from right. Bianca.
4: We still got Kev in the lead with two, and now we got a three-way.
3: Yay.
4: Shannon and Anna on the board with one now. No one's straggling today.
3: Let's tie up Kevin, guys. Come on, let's keep this going. Next song in the Mojo in the Morning Throwback Throwdown. It could make Alfonso $500 richer. Right, Alfonso?
5: Yes, sir.
3: All right. The song is...
1: Shannon.
3: Shannon.
1: Billie Eilish, Bad Guy.
3: Correct.

0: Duh.
1: Duh.
0: Duh.
2: Nailed it.
0: Duh.
3: Nailed it.
0: All right, enough of that. Okay.
3: Nailed it.
0: Oh, I'm so excited to be off on Monday. Ready for a score update?
4: Yeah, we got Kevin and Shannon in the lead with 2, Mike and Anna with 1.
0: Come on. That's it. Let's get either another tie going here or let's get
4: a dub.
0: A dub for one of these guys. Next song in the Mojo in the Morning Throwback Throwdown. Title and artist. The song is...
5: Shannon.
0: Shannon for the win.
5: Justin Timberlake, Can't Stop the Feeling.
0: Correct answer, Shannon.

0: Love you, Matt.
1: Love you guys.
2: Have the best weekend, Megan. Enjoy that
1: $500. Thank you.
2: Great win for Shannon. Mike, have a safe time camping and enjoying the family, okay?
3: All right, thanks. See you guys.
4: A friendly note to the competition.
5: You all can kiss our asses. I feel better.
4: This is Mojo in the Morning.
2: Anna Robb XO.
6: If you don't know, I live in downtown Detroit, have lived sort of all around the city, but just moved downtown and I walk a lot. I hate driving, so I'm getting like 15,000, 20,000 steps a day. Yesterday, I was on my usual walk after the show, and my phone was going crazy because the announcement had just happened. So I'm sort of looking down at my phone, checking it now and then, and I was looking down, and all of a sudden, I hear, like, burning rubber. You know, when you're, like, riding your bike and you stop really fast and you just hear that noise, and I look up, and I didn't even have time to move. A biker was right there and hit me straight on.
0: Wow. So like, to the ground.
6: Like, he fell off of his bike.
2: Oh, you were
6: not
2: solid.
6: Not fell. He sort of just, like, tipped over.
2: Yeah.
6: But I'm sitting here, like, the sidewalks are very wide.
2: Right. Yeah.
6: There's no one else walking around us. How did this happen? Like, my arm hurts, my leg hurts this morning. Yeah. Have no idea how he
0: was checking out the new member of the Mojo in the Morning show on his Instagram.
6: And then, this is the kicker. He starts yelling at me and says, get off your phone and pay attention. And I'm like, how is this my fault?
2: That, by the way, is very interesting. So there's nobody around at this time.
6: No.
2: It's a sidewalk big enough, like a downtown sidewalk.
6: Like a double wide.
2: Yeah. And he could see that you're there. Right. Why did he not veer off away from you?
6: Makes no sense. And then I get yelled at.
2: It is another one of those things that we've talked about before on the show, that bikers feel like they own the road and the sidewalks. Are bikers supposed to be on sidewalks?
7: No, they got their own lane.
0: Okay.
2: Are they not supposed to be on? They're not supposed to be on the sidewalk.
0: Here's the thing. In my neighborhood, people get pissed if you're not on the sidewalk and you're in the street. We like to bike in the street because the sidewalks, people park like on their driveway crossing the sidewalk. Yeah. So it's even more dangerous to go around these cars to get back up on the sidewalk. But then when you are driving and there's a biker in the street in front of you, I want to lose my mind because they're going so slow.
7: Exactly.
2: But if you're in downtown Detroit, in a downtown area, I think that you're probably, especially if there's nobody there, you're able to move around and maneuver around, and you probably shouldn't even be on the sidewalk.
7: And it's light outside, right? Like, it's not pitch black.
6: No, it was in the afternoon.
7: Yeah, he's in the wrong.
2: And it wasn't like you were coming up on a corner or something like that where you didn't see it coming, or was it straight away?
6: No, it was a straight away.
2: Yeah, straight away. Okay.
7: He hit you on purpose.
2: All right.
6: I thought so, too. I really did.
7: There's no explanation.
6: I thought he was trying to get my attention maybe or something.
2: Yeah. Or honestly, he's a guy that rides a bike. I mean, I hate to say it. The guys, I feel like these guys, was it a bike? Like was he in like the skinny
0: shorts,
2: the skinny pants, like the bike pants and stuff? Or was
6: he
2: like a
6: really
2: guy?
6: I just like kept walking, but he did have a helmet on. He was a legit biker.
2: Is it like a delivery guy? Like one of those guys doing?
6: No.
2: So just one of those guys delivering
6: leisurely
2: stuff.
6: Leisurely.
2: 844 Mojo Live, 844-665-6548. Who's in the wrong on this one here? Is Anna, you know, doing a little text and walking? Do you know, I didn't realize this until I, go visit like family members. Because honestly, I'm not a very healthy person and I don't go on a lot of walks. But my son lives in downtown Chicago. And my son says that literally he has seen people get clipped by cars texting and walking.
6: Yeah.
2: So the texting walking thing is a bad thing, like especially in a big city like
6: that
2: Detroit.
6: That happens to me a lot, too. Crossing the street, even if I have the right of way, like it's saying that I have the walk sign and I'm on my phone. I've had cars honk at me and say, get off your phone. Again, confused because it says I'm able to
7: walk. I had a lady so pissed at me over the weekend. I was walking down. This is after the little date thing, as I'm trying to figure out what I'm about to do. So I'm walking downtown. I'm on my phone. I'm texting my friends, trying to figure out where I'm about to go. I look up. This lady in a hoverboard or a hover round, like the little old lady scooters, pissed because she couldn't get by because I was walking. She just standing there staring at me like, get off your damn phone. Yeah. I'm sorry, ma'am.
2: Yeah. By the way, you're also always in your phone, so I could see you
7: a few times in the day,
2: kind of looking down.
5: Bicycle.
2: What's going on? Let's go to Chrissy here real quick. Chrissy, are you there, Chrissy?
8: Yes, I am.
2: Hi, what's going on? Anna got hit by a bike yesterday.
3: Anna, in Ohio, you're actually supposed to bike in the street like you're a car. So you would be moving with the flow of traffic. So yeah. I definitely think it was his fault.
6: Thank you.
2: I think that's got to be a universal thing. I don't think you're supposed to be on a sidewalk with a bicycle.
6: To me,
3: yeah, I don't know if there's certain laws and different places, but yeah.
2: Yeah.
6: On the situation. So if you're like on a leisurely ride to maybe get an ice cream cone or something, you can be on the sidewalk. Yeah. But if you're hauling, get in the road.
7: I feel like you should fill out an accident report.
2: Yes.
7: Low key.
2: I would, at that point right there, I'm calling David Femininio. Yeah. What's going on? Daniel, hi.
8: Hey, Mojo.
2: Hi.
8: Yeah. There was actually an advertisement a few years back about how bikes belong in the street. It is actually illegal for bikes to be on the sidewalk.
2: Yeah. You know what? And here's the thing. It's also something that you got to be careful as a driver of a car. Bikes are allowed on the street. So bikes actually have right of ways.
8: Exactly. They belong on the street. Yeah. Also, first time, long time.
2: That is Daniel.
7: Daniel on the phone.
2: Damn, Daniel. What's going on? How you doing, Joseph?
9: Hey, first time, long time.
7: Oh, hey, Joseph on the phone.
2: What's happening?
9: Not much. I'm kind of agreeing with the last caller. My brother, he was riding his bike on the sidewalk just in our neighborhood, and a car ended up like T-boning him.
2: Oh.
9: And then we had to do a whole police report, and the cops said if there's any damage to the vehicle, that he would be responsible. Wow.
2: On his bike? Yeah. Really? And they don't have insurance for bicycles. Like, it's not like your insurance is covering that, right?
9: Right, because, yeah, they're supposed to be on the road.
2: Wow, that's interesting. Man, I'm going to tell you what, I'd fake a limp right now. Sierra, what's up?
10: Hey, y'all, I just wanted to tell y'all about a time I was in Chicago, downtown Chicago, with my family. It was about 5 years ago, and I got kicked by a biker. We're walking on the sidewalk, and he's riding his bike from behind us. He yells out something. I don't know what it was that he said, and rolled past and kicked me in my leg and just kept going.
7: You're kidding.
2: That's crazy. That's craziness.
7: Did y'all chase him?
10: No, and I wanted to. There was no way we were going to be able to catch him, but the way I wished the worst for him.
7: I need the biggest pothole right now.
2: Texters from East Lansing texting right now saying students on Michigan State's campus are the worst on their bicycles and worst walking in their phones. Mm. Shay wants to make a comment to Anna about her picture of her outfit.
7: Uh-oh.
2: Okay, so this was this was interesting because I saw a couple of people that were texting, a couple of haters texting saying, I'll never listen because this woman, this new woman on your show, which by the way is interesting, they're calling her a woman. Would you like to call the woman?
6: I would say like a young woman.
2: A young woman.
7: Okay.
2: This woman was wearing no pants, but you wanted to make a comment on the outfit, is that right?
11: Well, yeah, I didn't actually see the picture. I'm just going off of your whole commentary this morning, but I'm wondering, was she wearing that when she got hit? Maybe he thought she was pantless.
7: That is true.
2: That is true. Then he's definitely trying to pick up on her there. All right, yeah, go see what Anna looks like. Okay. You can go to our Instagram and Facebook. We put the post up there yesterday, and thank you to everybody that's so kind. And then, of course, then there's always the haters.
7: Always.
2: This show has never been so bad. I love... My favorite is that person, and it's like, I've been listening for years, and the show is that bad. I'm like, man, there is nothing else for you to listen to? Like, that we're that bad? Like, what's going on?
0: Also, we'll talk to you in a week.
2: Yeah, we'll talk.
0: You're not going.
2: Yeah, right. You're going to be with us.
5: Text the show anytime and tell us what we can do better, or what we screwed up, or what damn idiots we are. Send to 95500. This is Mojo in the Morning.
2: Last night went out for dinner with our boss, our new boss.
7: How was that?
2: It was cool. You know what actually was really the coolest?
7: Is he cool?
2: I honestly, can I be, I'm going to lay it on the table here.
7: I want
2: right
7: nothing
2: now.
7: More.
2: Went into it going, I don't know if I'm going to like this guy. I actually really like this guy. Like I actually,
7: okay.
2: I walked away from it and I felt like I knew a lot more about him than I knew about some other people.
7: Yeah.
2: Family guy, been married 30 years, yet he's literally only 50 years old. So it's like wild that he got married
0: like
2: young.
0: College sweetheart or something.
2: Yeah, college sweetheart.
7: That's cool.
0: He's very trendy. He's a good dresser.
2: He's actually a really good dresser. But
0: I noticed that right away.
6: My boy Blue.
2: He's a great orderer.
7: What, do you, like, what does that mean?
2: Like, I looked at the food that he ate, and he knows.
7: Wait, the food he ate?
0: Of course he did.
7: He's a good orderer.
2: So, do you want to hear something that he does that I do? And I don't know if anybody else does this. And if you do, you got to tell us. He looked at the menu before we got there to know what he was going to order before he got there.
7: Okay.
2: He's a big guy with food. Yeah. Like, he likes food, but he also is very mindful of if he's going to eat and he's going to eat out, he wants to make sure that he doesn't screw up and order the wrong thing. So he said he analyzed the food the night before of the restaurant's
7: menu.
2: That's
7: psychotic. Is that the night before?
0: No, you got to look at the if it's a new restaurant.
7: Yeah.
0: You got to look at the Instagram, see what some of the dishes actually look like, and you got to base your decisions on that.
7: The night before, though?
0: At least before you go.
7: That's crazy. What did he order?
2: So he ordered the special filet that they had. And then he had it blue cheese crusted or something like that.
0: Oh, you guys were fancy.
2: And then he ordered these.
7: I only know about pizza crust.
2: And then he ordered these au gratin potatoes that were, as the kids say, fire. They were so good.
7: I don't know if you can say that at that place, though.
2: Are there listeners? I wanted to ask this. Are there any listeners that are like Dave Carwile that do this and you look at the menu ahead of time? Yeah. I want to know. 844-MOJO-LIVE or... Kevin's getting some psychotic vibes out of that deal.
7: Yes, go ahead and look at the menu. I fully agree with Shannon. I'm going to go to the Instagram. I'm going to see if I can get a visual picture of what the menu is actually showing me. But the night before, sitting in your hotel room, it's like, that's a little weird to me. I don't know. But preparation.
2: And I got to thank the people at the restaurant. I got to thank especially the chef. Chef, if you're listening, from Hyde Park. He sent out to us appetizer for us, and it made me look good in front of the boss.
0: Was it the seafood tower that was like this?
2: No, he didn't go that big. Like, if he would have went that big, I probably would have performed a sexual act.
6: Oh, my gosh.
7: I'm right back, guys.
2: Yeah, I got to go take care of the chef. I got to take care of the chef. No, he sent out lamb chops that were really good. I'm not going to lie to you.
7: Very nice.
2: We sat down, and all of a sudden, they lay these plates down in front of us. I'm like, why are they laying plates down? Because none of us ordered anything yet. We didn't even order, we just ordered drinks. And all of a sudden, here come these lamb chefs, and they say, "Chef wants to thank you guys for coming out and welcome you guys here." And I'm like, "Oh, I don't know if you know this. My name is Mojo. I think I'm a pretty big deal around here. I don't know if you know this.
12: I don't know how to put this, but." I'm kind of a big deal. People know me.
2: Yeah. Rachel, what's up? Hi.
13: Hi. First time, long time.
7: Hey, Rachel.
2: Good morning.
13: I look at the menu maybe like 3 or 4 days in advance if I know where I'm going and it's a new restaurant because I'm such a picky eater.
2: Kevin?
7: Are you going to say she's crazy? This isn't Thanksgiving. You don't have to do that.
2: No, but that's a big. You probably don't even eat out a lot, too, right? This is an opportunity for you to really enjoy yourself.
13: Yeah, I need to know what's on the menu because if there's something I don't like, then I have to figure out what I'm going to do. You know.
7: Well, Rachel, your appetite doesn't change in 4 days. Like, I can look at the menu and say, like, you know what, this. Whatever, I ate at a Tori or Eatery the other day and saw like a chicken sandwich. That's what I was feeling that day. If I go tomorrow, I could be feeling something completely different.
0: Yep.
2: Not at a restaurant that's got a special thing, like especially if somebody just texted in and said, I can't be on the phone right now, but at Hyde Park, they have the best candied bacon appetizer.
7: But that's what you want on a Friday. Come Monday, you could have a completely different palate.
2: You're crazy. I agree with you.
0: No. I actually do agree with you. 40,
2: No, I think you're good.
13: A
7: lot can happen in 3 days.
13: If I find something that I like,
7: ask Jesus.
13: That's what I'm eating when I go there.
2: A wise man once told me, you can look at the menu, but you just can't eat.
0: Who's the wise man?
2: His name is Howard Jones. He was a really nice guy. Hung out with him one time. What's going on? Mojo in the Morning, hello.
14: Hello.
2: Hi, how are you?
14: Hi. I'm wonderful. How are you guys?
2: Fantastic.
14: Happy Friday.
2: What's your name?
14: My name is Amber.
2: Hi, Amber. What's going on? Do you think it's crazy to know your order before you get there?
14: Absolutely not. So I'm a Libra. Decisions are hard. So if I'm going somewhere new, I'm going to look at the menu. So
11: so that I have an idea of what I want, so that I don't hold people up.
7: Yeah.
11: It avoids ordering anxiety, and I'm ready to go. And it gets me excited about going to the place.
7: Exactly.
6: It gets the people going.
0: Can I tell you something? It does drive me crazy when... And Wes does this all the time. He says we're ready when she, when the waitress asks if we're ready. And then he's like,
2: oh, it drives me nuts.
0: What's your favorite item? I'm like, oh my God, you just said you were ready.
2: Joe Show does that. It drives me.
0: I feel so rude.
2: Yeah.
7: It's a pressure filled moment too.
2: Yeah.
7: Because then you got like forced to actually get something. It's like, I don't even know if I really want this.
2: What's up, Taylor?
15: Hey, so I'm actually going to Vegas at the beginning of June, and I've already started looking at the places that we have reserved for restaurants at their menus.
2: She's going in a... You know what? You can't go to Heart Attack Grill. They closed it down. I couldn't believe they closed that place down. Did you ever,
0: right
2: you ever
0: across
2: hear
0: the
2: about
0: street.
2: That?
0: Yeah, it's right across the street from our radio station.
15: Yeah, I've
7: why, heard they of close, that place. Why did they close it down?
2: I guess not a lot of people wanted to have heart attacks.
0: Kev, remember we went. We weighed ourselves.
7: Scale was?
0: Yes.
6: Yeah. Oh, I bet.
7: Bro,
6: yeah.
7: I was fat as hell on that scale. Oh, my God.
2: What's your favorite place that you're going to eat at, Taylor?
7: I can't believe.
15: We're actually going out to one place called Eureka.
2: Okay.
15: They have a lot of different burgers there, so
2: you
15: I'm going to.
2: You want,
15: I think the one's like jalapeno jam.
2: Ooh.
6: She already knows.
2: You want to eat good Mexican food in, what's it called? Javier's.
0: Javier's inside the Aria.
2: Aria. It's really good.
15: Okay.
2: All right.
15: I'll have to look into that.
2: Take care of yourself. We appreciate it. Hold on. Tease, what's up?
7: Tease.
16: I was going to say I agree with Kevin because for my birthday, I was going to Maggiano's and I knew I was going there. I had a taste for stuffed jumbo shells. When I got there, I ordered like blackened salmon dinner.
0: Yeah.
2: Who goes to Maggiano's for blackened salmon? Are you crazy?
7: Jeez.
16: And that was my first time.
2: You got to have pasta and you got to fill in your belly with it.
16: I'm going to go again next time. I got you.
2: Okay. See that? Now you don't agree with Kevin. You made a mistake, didn't you, Tease?
16: It was good, though. It was really good.
7: Blackened salmon always good.
2: Yeah, but you're in an Italian place. That's an insult to those guys. What's going on, Melissa?
7: It'll be all right. Take it off the menu.
17: Hey, good morning, guys. Happy Memorial weekend.
2: Hey, yes.
0: Morning.
2: Happy holiday weekend. What's going on?
17: So there's a girls group. We do dinner every month. As soon as we decide where we're going, we have one lady that will choose her meal and already know it a month ahead of time.
0: That is what impressive.
2: What does she do if she gets there and they say, oh, I am so sorry, we are out of that?
17: Oh, she has backups.
2: Oh, she okay, good.
17: Oh, yeah. Oh, yeah, she knows.
2: She's a Girl Scout, man. That's amazing. Yeah. What's going on, Pete? Hi.
18: Hey, how are you doing?
2: Good, buddy. What's up?
18: So my wife, she looks at the menu days in advance just to see if she likes anything on there. And looks at the prices also.
2: Okay.
18: So she don't see nothing she likes on there. She chooses another restaurant because why go there if there's nothing she likes there?
0: Okay, yeah. That's fair.
2: You know what? That's actually good. That's a good idea. Check that out. Make sure we're all budgeted for it. And then last but not least, Nikki, 3 days before, you got the order ready to go?
19: Yes, I did. A friend of mine, she was having this, like, this fancy. She's, like, really high maintenance. So I'm like, wherever we're going, I know I'm going to. Just why I want Rachel get there. I won't have to be stuck. So I'm like, it was like big Italian Rock or something. It was out in Birmingham, Michigan. But it was so good, and I'm so happy I did because I would have been literally stuck.
2: Yeah.
19: Didn't know what to order. So yeah. I think that's important.
2: I will tell you, though, you said Big Rock is where you went to?
19: Yes.
2: It takes you 3 days just to be able to afford that place. That ain't
19: it
2: no
19: was
2: joke.
19: It was so good,
2: but holy crap, I took out a second mortgage just to go there once.
20: Thanks for listening to us. And not your better judgment. This is Mojo in the Morning.
0: Mojo's secret sound. Thanks to DFCU Financial for making this happen. 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It's $5,000 that could be yours. You got to tell us what this sound is, though. Caller number nine is caller 95. Lydia,
6: yeah.
0: Am I right by saying that?
6: Yeah.
0: Okay. Mm-hmm. All right. 844 Mojo Live. That's 844 Mojo Live. Good luck.
20: Mojo in the Morning's Dirty on the 30.
0: I'm so confused with text for this contest. Paul for this contest. I don't even know. All right, hey, so if you... What?
2: It's Friday. We'll figure it out.
0: And it's a long weekend. Thank goodness. The murder trial of Lindsay Clancy. This is the woman accused of strangling her three small children. I mean, the nation is waiting for a verdict. But the trial currently at a critical standstill. The jury remains deadlocked 11-1 after 35 hours of deliberation.
1: The matter of Commonwealth versus Lindsay Clancy. Mr.
21: Tonight, nearly 36 hours into deliberations, Lindsay Clancy's defense attorney suggested a lone juror is all that stands between the Massachusetts mother who killed her three children and a verdict of not guilty by reason of insanity.
22: There's a person who has doubt but will not listen to the judge's instruction.
21: Defense attorney Kevin Reddington claims one juror is refusing to follow the law that says a defendant must be proved guilty beyond a reasonable doubt, leaving the jury of nine women and three men deadlocked for days.
22: And if we come back here in a half an hour with a mistrial because of a juror that has just spurned the instructions of this court, it's a shame. It's a real shame.
21: Reddington demanded the juror be dismissed and an alternate seated, but the judge refused.
23: I don't feel it's appropriate for me to say I agree with one juror or 11.
24: Removing a juror is very unusual. So just because a juror does not agree with the majority of the jurors or has a different view of the facts of the majority of the jurors or is not willing to no longer deliberate with the other jurors, that alone is not grounds to remove that juror.
21: The tension playing out in a packed, hushed courtroom on the sixth day of deliberations to decide whether Clancy, a former labor and delivery nurse, can be held criminally responsible for killing 5-year-old Cora, 3-year-old Dawson, and 8-month-old Callan, or whether she'd lost her grip on reality due to postpartum psychosis. The judge polled jurors individually to make sure they could follow his instructions, then reminded them of the law.
23: I want to remind you that you are required to follow my instructions on the law as I gave them to you.
21: When jurors were dismissed for the night, Clancy eyed them closely as they filed out of court.
0: All eyes will be watching today to see what happens. That guy...
2: Today's the last day, right? Like, well, if it doesn't...
0: When we get a verdict, gotcha. or they say, you know, they are completely deadlocked and cannot do this again. So
2: crazy.
0: The guy who pretended to be a San Francisco 49ers player and scammed a bunch of women out of like $1.3 million or something crazy like that. We've been talking about him, but he was also telling these women, I mean, this guy was a master manipulator, that he believed in focusing on just one woman at a time. TMZ got a hold of some audio messages that he was sending these women through text and direct message. And in them, Dejan Love says he got off the dating apps because he didn't want hundreds of options and preferred giving one woman his full attention. He also claimed he'd been training to be in a relationship, which I don't even know what that means.
25: Training, okay.
0: And he said, being as successful as I am, I would never want my woman to work ever. That was one of the messages. So here's the thing, though. This guy obviously wasn't a 49ers player. He wasn't just a fake 49ers player. There's no verified football career behind him at all.
2: At all? Not even high school
0: like,
2: or anything?
0: Obviously, the 49ers said he didn't play for that team. There's no legitimate record showing he played college football either. I don't know about high school, but...
25: Like, when I was in college and, like, college football players would slide in my DMs, like, I would check their roster to make sure who they are, you know?
0: So, that's a great point, and I was reading about that because that was my question too, Bianca. Somehow, AI... was saying that he was.
2: Wow.
25: So he like manipulated the system.
0: Right. Like
25: that's crazy.
0: Super, super strange. Yeah.
25: Hey, he had to stay on his act. He had to stay committed.
0: And lastly, no spoilers, unless you were watching the preview for the upcoming season 5 of Secret Lives of Mormon Wives, and in it, axed bachelorette Taylor Frankie Paul was talking about everything.
26: See, I didn't learn all that till later. And yes, he did get down on one knee and proposed, which I was shocked.
27: He wasn't going to.
26: He told me too. Like, we weren't planning on doing that.
27: And did you say yes?
26: Yes. Yes, yes, yes, I did.
27: Then I come home.
26: Mm-hmm.
27: And then what?
26: Obviously, we're texting, like, when are you coming home? When are you going to be home?
25: Dakota.
26: Yes. I don't know how it led to it, but he came over.
0: Yeah, so I can say this because you're never going to see her season. She chose a 28-year-old ocean lifeguard named Doug Mason as her final pick. They are not together.
25: I don't even know if the Bachelorette even works anymore. I've known like a couple couples that work from it.
0: Yeah.
25: I feel like it's just for fun.
3: I feel like the golden ones work, right?
25: With the old people?
0: I never watched that. I mean, they're not that old, but older.
4: It's the last season I watched was Joey's season.
25: Yes.
4: He's like, that was the best season we've had.
0: Yeah.
25: And he's still with his girlfriend.
0: Yeah.
25: Or his fiance now.
0: All right. If you miss anything from today's show, you can catch up on the podcast over the weekend on the iHeartRadio app.
3: Good job, Shannon.
0: Thanks, Eric.
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0: That
1: Mojo Secret Sound. Why are you bringing that back?
0: Thank you. All right. We're looking for Colleen. Is this Colleen from Shelby Township?
2: Hi, yes. Good morning.
0: Hi, good morning, Colleen. So obviously you've been hearing this sound since Monday morning, and I'm going to play it for you and for everybody else before we hear your guess, okay?
2: Okay, awesome. Sounds good.
3: Did you happen to hear that, or was I playing it too soon for you?
2: No, I could hear it.
3: Okay.
0: Okay, Colleen, what would you do with $5,000, first off, before I let you guess?
2: Okay, I would put it towards my wedding next year.
0: Oh.
2: That would be awesome.
0: Okay, yeah, weddings are very expensive. $5,000 could definitely be put to good use. So the question is, what do you think the secret sound is?
2: Okay, I've never done this in my life, and I'm just going to, like, shoot my shot. But I'm thinking maybe when, like, people do, like, those, like, pottery classes, and then they have to, like, spin it with their foot.
0: Oh, like the wheel?
2: It, like, makes that noise. Mm. Yeah.
0: Okay. Now I kind of want to hear it again.
3: Yeah, let's play it again.
0: I can hear what she's talking about.
2: I might be completely wrong.

0: so Mojo's B's and C's get degrees. This is compliments of Allure Medical. We've been qualifying ladies all week. And the winner of new boobies is Mariah from Lowell.
1: Yeah!
2: Oh, my God.
0: Now, Mariah, remind me of who you are. What's your story?
3: I have three kids, 7, 2, and a 6-week-old. I'm done having babies. So I know when I'm done breastfeeding, they're going to be some saggy boobies, and I would love to get them redone.
0: Oh, good for you,
1: Let's
0: Mama.
1: Go. Can so ask happy what size you won. She's getting?
4: Nice.
3: Well, I already have, like, D boobs, but when they're deflated and tube sacks after this, I need D's back in my life.
1: Start putting some air in those balloons. That's perfect.
3: Yeah.
0: Congratulations to you again. This is all courtesy of Allure Medical, and you're going to have to keep us updated on how it goes once you get it done, okay?
3: Yeah, I mean, willing to share before and afters.
0: Okay, good. At least to the ladies of the show.
1: Yeah.
3: Yeah.
0: We will gladly accept those. Okay. Congratulations, Mariah. Have a great holiday weekend.
3: Thank you. You too.
1: Congratulations.
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0: So much stuff going on. 845, 70 outside. You are seeing some rain moving through. Rain and thunderstorms expected through around lunchtime today, turning cloudy. A high temp of 82 degrees. It is going to be very humid today still as well. We may actually see another shower and thunderstorm after midnight tonight. Out on the streets right now, an accident in the left lane, 75 northbound at 7 Mile. Stop and go traffic there from Wales Road. Crews are on the scene. You've got an accident blocking three lanes, 75 southbound after the Davison. A big delay there. 94 westbound after 12 Mile, an accident in the right lane. The exit ramp blocked by an accident. Southbound Lodge, this is the off-ramp to the Davison. And a disabled vehicle blocking the shoulder, 94 eastbound at Greenfield. That's your Channel 955 traffic on Mojo in the Morning.
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27: 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Has anyone ever lost their wedding ring? Shannon was frantic yesterday when she got a phone call from West.
3: I wasn't frantic. Oh, he was frantic.
27: He was frantic. Were you concerned?
3: Well, he plays with his wedding. He does this all the time and it drives me nutty, but he plays with his wedding ring always. But I guess now I have come to understand, like, while he's on meeting calls at his desk at work, he'll like play with it, take it off, and you know, whatever. And he got up to go to the bathroom, and when he was washing his hands, he realized his ring wasn't on. Whoa. And he had no clue where it was, started to panic, went back to his desk, couldn't find it, traced his steps back to the bathroom, couldn't find it, went out to his car, couldn't find it, sends me a text. I am spitting myself. I play with my ring during calls, went to the bathroom between calls, got back to my seat. He's like telling me this whole story because he knows, like, all I'm right. going to be like, why did you take your ring off? Got back to my seat to take another one, realized my ring was off. My stomach sank. I thought I flushed it or something. So in all caps, I'm like, where is it? And he said, I'm looking. Thank God he found it. And then he showed me where it was. He said, it was on my desk. I feel like an idiot right under my headphones.
27: Oh, no.
3: But I'm like, why are you taking it off in the first place? Just keep the dang thing on.
5: It's a fidget spinner.
27: I've done that before, though. Like, you take it off because maybe it's tight because of the temperatures outside or the humidity. It swells. Your finger swells. And I've put it on the control board and lost it. And the worst, I wasn't worried about the actual ring. I was worried about the story you have to tell.
3: Yeah. That's exactly it.
27: Like, I don't
3: That's
27: know how
3: exactly
27: he felt
3: it.
27: About that, because then he starts thinking to himself.
3: Well, I think he knew he was in deep doo-doo. Yeah. I don't know what I just tried to say. He was in deep trouble because that's why I got the text that it was missing.
27: Yeah.
3: And then the photo of where it was when he found it. But
27: I want to know, where did your, person lose their ring? And, did anybody have like one of those panic attacks like Wes has had and I had and some I'm sure everybody else has had where you don't want to tell your significant other because you're worried that they're going to think the worst? And then did the worst happen? Was it true that they maybe lost it while they were doing something they should have been doing? 844-MOJO Live.
4: You ring wearers, you married folk, do you feel like it was harder to keep track of that ring when you first got it? Or was it so new you were like, I'm just going to look at it all the time, I'm going to feel it all the time? Because if it's new, I feel like it's easier to get lost than if you have it for years and years. It just becomes like another appendage.
3: I never, ever, ever, ever, ever take mine off. Not when I'm sleeping, really? Not when I shower, not when I wash my hands. However, Fran Lucido, because my rings are from Lucido Fine Jewelry, my engagement ring and my wedding bands, told me that I need to start taking mine off when I go to the gym.
27: Yeah.
3: Because when I like grab on to weights or the machines or whatever, it's making my stones loose. And she's like, you really do have to take it off when you do stuff like that. Just leave it at home in a safe place. But I'm too scared to. So I'm constantly taking them in. But
27: stones, by the way. That's some, look at that.
3: Because my wedding band has like stones all the way around. And you're really not supposed to do that. Like, you're supposed to be careful.
27: Hold on, I'm blinding right now. Can I tell you when something funny with the ring? When I first started wearing it, I would play with it all the time. Like, I would, because it was so weird. Like, I'm like moving it around, us playing with it. And then over time, because I, my first wedding ring was an Irish clatter ring. And
1: to the Googles.
27: And then I, it's a this Irish ring with like these the heart and hands and stuff like that.
5: Okay.
27: And so I eventually then got rid of it because I was a little bit too fat to wear it. And so I changed my ring, and then now my ring is an Aura ring. So I just wear an Aura ring on my ring finger.
1: As your wedding ring?
27: Because I don't like wearing jewelry on my fingers.
5: Mm-hmm.
27: Like, although I always wanted to be like one of those guys, like the loan shark in Vegas that has like rings all over his hands. Mr. T.
1: Iza Reveza.
27: But there are times where I walk out of the house and my Aura ring's on the charger, I'd forget it. And I feel weird not having the ring.
5: Mm-hmm.
27: You know, especially when I'm going to the strip club, I think it's not.
5: Shit.
1: So your Aura ring is in place of your wedding ring.
27: Yes. Yeah.
1: Does Chelsea, like, is that okay?
27: I don't think Chelsea even cares if I wear a ring. I went through a period where I didn't wear a ring at all.
1: How was that?
5: Why weren't you?
27: Honestly, I was just wasn't wearing it. And also, I think we were going through struggles and stuff. So I was like, you know.
1: It was symbolic.
27: Maybe a little bit. Yeah. But I got to tell you that I think that for guys, you got to be careful when you put the ring in your sock and like your sock, it falls. Have you ever done that at all?
1: I don't have a ring. Why would you do that?
27: I worked with a guy named Mark McKay and Mark McKay was our afternoon guy. And we would go do bar gigs and he would put his ring in his sock. And I'd be like, oh yeah, you really can't tell you're married from the tan line.
1: Right there.
27: What's up, Tammy? How you doing?
6: Oh, hi. Good morning. A long-time listener. First-time caller.
1: Hey, we got Tammy on the phone.
6: I was calling because I was listening to this topic. And I'm like, oh, my goodness, I have a story. I was actually shopping at Laurel Park Place. I was in Bon Mar. And that was the day I hadn't been there in a while. And I'm like, oh, I'm going to walk the mall. And then by the time I leave, I get to my car and I put my hands on my steering wheel. And I was like, oh, my God, my diamond is gone. And I lost the diamond. I had a solitaire. I lost the diamond. I went home, and I was sobbing, telling my husband. We got in the car. We drove back. We were walking along the mall with our heads down and never found it. But thankfully, geez. Yes. So hopefully, yeah, wow. Who knows the who diamond. Found it. If they did, I put it.
27: Yeah.
6: Yeah.
27: The diamond part is the sad, because that's obviously where the majority of the money is, right? In the diamond?
6: Yes.
7: Yeah, put that sad. On your homeowner's insurance.
27: Yeah. Did you have it insured?
6: Yes. Yes, we did. So I was very fortunate. But yes, it was a very, very sad day. So, but
7: well, at least you didn't take it off.
27: By the way,
7: you lose your
6: yes, I didn't take it off. No, you, no, I know.
27: You know what you got me doing today? I'm going to Von Maur at Laurel Park Place. And I'm going to go see
7: there's
27: if
7: a
27: I
7: diamond floating around.
5: Metal detector.
27: Somebody probably didn't catch it. It wouldn't come up on a metal detector because it's just
5: diamond
27: the diamond
5: detector.
27: What's going on? How you doing, Mallory?
8: Hi there. I'm a longtime listener. I think not a first time caller. My first time calling was winning Jingle Bell tickets. Way back when Flo Rida and the Ready Set.
27: Oh my God,
7: the Ready Set.
27: Who are they?
7: Oh my God.
27: Wow.
8: It was
1: Jingle Bells.
27: Jingle Bells, yeah.
8: That one was at Fox Theater.
27: Remember that? That was at Fox.
8: Yes, it was.
27: I remember that because Flo Rida, we went up to the balcony and the balcony was bouncing.
1: Boy, scary as hell.
27: I came in the next morning thinking that we were going to die.
1: Is that where you lost your wedding ring?
7: The Ready Set.
8: Oh God.
27: Did you lose your ring?
8: So funny. I thought that I did. So I was in Punta Cana for a friend's wedding. My fiance was standing up in the wedding. We were spending the whole morning out on the... We were at the Dreams in Punta Cana, and there's a little lazy river throughout the whole area. So we were spending our whole morning there. My husband leaves to go get ready with all the groomsmen. I go get ready. I'm taking my shower, getting dressed, getting ready. All of a sudden, I look down, and my engagement ring is gone. I start having a panic attack. It was crazy. I was searching around everywhere, running all up and down the lazy river, throughout the hallways at our friend's place. One of the hotel workers saw me freaking out because in my hotel room, I had the door wide open, just looking everywhere for it. He ended up coming in. It was in my towel where it must have, when I was drying off, must have just kind of slipped right off.
7: Thank God.
8: Luckily, I found it, but
27: That was an honest guy, by the way.
6: Right. My fiance was gone.
27: Yeah.
1: That's incredible.
27: You're in a Punta Cana.
6: And I didn't want to.
27: Yeah.
6: Yes. Wow. And I didn't want to worry him while he was getting ready for the wedding. So I had no clue what I was going to
9: do. Did
6: you
9: tell him, the guy who was also in my room.
27: Yeah.
9: My ring was off. Help me find it. Yeah.
27: Wait a second. That might be a shady story.
1: He was helping me take off my towel. And
27: Jeff, this is what I wanted. I want a guy that lost his ring, because guys losing their ring is different than a woman losing their diamond or their ring or something. You know what I mean? Because women love their ring. Even if women are cheating, they're saving their ring. Oh. The guy, what's up, Jeff? Are you there?
10: Yes, I am. How are you this morning?
27: Good. Jeff lost his ring and had to tell his wife. Did she get all worked up about that, Jeff?
10: Not really, because I lost it as I was just finishing up chemo treatments.
27: Oh man.
11: How'd you lose it?
10: And, well, I lost a lot of weight, and my mind wasn't quite straight. And at the end of the day, I knew it was missing. So we tried to retrace my tracks, and we looked everywhere. Inside gloves, in just everywhere. And it was actually missing for almost 3 years.
27: Wow.
10: And then my wife decided that it was time to do a deep clean on our kitchen freezer and found it in the very bottom of our freezer.
9: Oh my God.
27: What was it doing in there?
10: Well, evidently I went to reach for something in the freezer and it lit off.
27: Man,
1: so, damn wow. Popsicles.
27: Wow. How are you feeling these days, Jeff? Are you good?
10: Yeah, I'm cancer-free.
1: Let's go, Jeff.
27: Yes. Yep. I love
10: it. And go for regular testing. But it really, when I lost that ring, my wife suggested that I wear my deceased father's ring. Mm. And I sort of had weird feelings about that, a little creepy. But yeah. She insisted, and my father's sisters, my aunts, insisted. And I did wear that until... You know, after a period of time, you start putting weight back on, and I was able to wear my ring again, and I'm wearing it today.
27: Good. Yay. That's awesome, Jeff. That's a great story, buddy. Thank you for the call. I appreciate it, and great news and continued blessings to you. Look who's on the phone with us. JG lost his ring.
9: JG.
27: Cav's best bud.
1: I don't know this story.
11: JG up early, too.
27: JG.
12: What?
9: How you feeling?
12: Oh, I'm struggling. Like, I'm on the struggle bus.
27: You guys were out last night late. Last night, huh? What were you drinking last night?
12: Honestly, I think I had some Hennessy at one point. I think I might have some tequila. It was just a lot. It was a lot.
27: Okay.
12: What? Oh, I did have a Paloma, too. Yeah, I did have a Paloma.
27: So tell me about losing your ring, and did you get in trouble?
12: Yeah. No, well, yeah. So it was actually we had a destination wedding in Cancun, and great time. And I'm not used to like going through TSA with a ring on, so I'm thinking you take your ring off. So I took my ring off, put it in the bin, left it, didn't get it out the bin, and then it was over. I went back to TSA. They said, no, we don't see it. We haven't seen it. I waited. But yeah, my original wedding ring was lost in Mexico, in the Mexican airport.
27: Oh, so, wow.
1: See, that's cartel got it. Yeah. I had no idea about that.
27: That's better than it being lost going out to the bar with Kev last night at 1 o'clock in the morning.
12: Yeah, that sounds crazy. I can't lose it there. We were together when I lost it. So my wife was with me when I lost it.
27: Thank
12: so
27: God.
9: Good.
27: Yeah, thank God, buddy.
12: Absolutely. All right, gang. All right, good morning.
27: Be
12: all
27: safe, buddy. Speak. Appreciate it. Hold on a second. Courtney, where'd your husband lose his ring? Or where did he say he lost his ring?
13: Fishing. He would stop every day after work and go fishing. Not every day, but most days. And he says he lost her fishing.
27: Her name was Trout.
1: Wait.
27: So he would stop on his way home from work every day and say that he was going fishing?
13: I mean, I believe him. That was 10 years ago. We're still together. But, yeah, he would, to de-stress from a crappy factory job, he'd stop for an hour or so after work and fish. But
1: did he ever bring home any catch?
13: It was always catch and release, you know? That is.
9: That's so convenient.
27: We're not trying to put anything in your head. Although, where will he send a dozen free roses? We'll find out next Thursday.
9: Maybe I'll call him.
27: Hold on. Cheyenne. What's up, Cheyenne?
11: Long time listener. First time caller.
1: Hey, this is Saturday on the boat.
11: God, that's so cool. I've been wanting to hear that since I was like 13.
27: Oh, we love you. Thank you. How old are you now?
11: I'm 29 now.
27: Okay. All right. What's going on?
11: So both me and my husband lost our wedding rings. We currently do not have wedding rings.
27: Oh, geez.
14: How did that happen?
11: So I actually got pregnant and mine, like, completely broke in half.
1: Whoa.
11: And we lost it in a rental car, actually.
27: Mm.
11: Never found it. He lost his shortly after, during our move. And we thought it was a sign to get divorced. We're like, yeah, we're not living together. Wow.
27: Oh, my God. Wait, you guys aren't divorced, though, are you?
11: No.
27: Oh, my God. Because that is weird. You know what I mean? Like, you sit there and you wonder. Like, you
14: is this a sign?
16: Get him tattooed on.
27: Yeah. I know. Seriously. Let's see here.
1: Okay, never mind.
27: What's that?
14: That's the kiss of death to me, by the way.
1: Did she say, like, she gained weight and her ring broke?
16: Yeah.
27: It actually, like,
14: split apart. I think
16: she
14: insinuated that.
16: Your fingers get chubby when you're pregnant.
1: But to the fact your ring broke.
14: You're supposed to just take it off.
1: That's nutty professor.
14: Put
1: no. Like a quick big.
27: I don't want to do that. He's not.
1: That's what I was going to. Did I hear that right?
27: Anna, your grandfather is on the phone with us right now. Pops. Pops,
14: oh,
27: what's happening?
14: Pops.
1: What's up, man?
17: Hey, good morning, doll.
27: How are you
14: good
27: there?
14: Good morning.
27: It's good to have you on, sir.
17: I'm doing great, and I do have a lost ring story.
27: Uh-oh.
1: Let's hear.
27: Yeah.
17: In fact, it was 20 months ago today. We moved from Florida to Michigan, stopped halfway in Georgia that Friday night, and got up Saturday morning and left. And while I'm driving, I noticed my ring is gone. So I did pull over to about, I'm hours and hours and hours away. Then I pulled over and called the hotel, and they said, we'll check it out and call you back. And they did call back in about 12 hours and say the cleaning lady found it.
27: Oh, that's fantastic.
17: It was in the shower, 63 years old, the ring.
27: Mm. Man.
16: Pops was beside himself. I remember this.
27: What was it doing in the shower? You take off your ring and put it somewhere in the shower when you're showering?
17: No, it had to slip off.
27: Oh.
17: But here's the big thing. They said, we'll mail it to you. And I said, great. And I said to Mary, it'll probably be there the same time we get there. And never got it to this day.
27: Oh, wow.
14: They
27: didn't
14: send
27: it to you?
14: What?
27: Wow.
14: Or it got lost?
27: That's awful. That's sad.
17: They sent it. And, you know, somebody probably figured they're touching the envelope and they could tell it was a ring and gold is so expensive or whatever, but we never got it.
14: Oh, that is so sad.
27: That is sad. Yeah. Well,
17: but now, at least on the bright side, when I go out, I'm single.
27: There you go. You know what? There's always a way to look at the bright side.
14: Single at the casino, Pop.
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14: Are you kidding me?
27: Right?
14: I want to go
27: right?
14: So
27: I want to see BTS so bad.
14: Bad.
27: Oh.
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18: 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It's Mojo in the Morning's Motor City Traffic.
14: 912-71. The sky is a greenish yellow here at the radio station in Eastern Market. I know lots of us seeing some showers and thunderstorms. It looks like this is going to hang around through around 1 or 2 p.m. Otherwise, turning cloudy today. A high of 82. More rain expected to pass through after midnight tonight into the overnight hours. Out on the streets right now, we still have an accident in the left lane, 75 northbound at 7 Mile. It's stop and go from McNichols. Crews are still on the scene there. An accident blocking 3 lanes, 75 southbound after the Davison. Slow traffic from an earlier accident, 94 westbound after 12 Mile. You're going to see a tow truck there. And Hines Drive closed for flooding in several areas, including including between West Outer Drive and Ann Arbor Trail. That's your Channel 955 traffic on Mojo in the Morning.
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27: All right, it's Mojo in the Morning show. So yesterday I went golfing, and then after golf, I ended up stopping by my buddy Paul's house to go swim in Paul's pool. Actually, I wasn't going to swim.
25: You swim?
27: I don't swim. Paul has invited me over. He's invited me over to swim and hot tub. And you guys know my feelings towards that. I don't know if I don't even want to go on a boat with a buddy by ourselves. But I wanted to go over and hang because it's always fun at his house. He always has drinks for you. Like he's the king of cocktails.
26: Is Clem Dog?
27: Yes.
26: Okay.
27: So Paul had some friends over. I think his pool is like the neighborhood pool. Like, you ever notice this? And Bianca, you guys have a pool in your family. Like, there's the party pool in the neighborhood, and that's the one that everybody wants to go to. And you'll have like random summer friends that you never see in the wintertime. They only come over in the summertime, especially when it's hot. So he had a couple of people that were over with their kids, and I overheard something interesting, and he overheard it too. And then we got into a discussion about this. Paul heard one of his friends tell their kid, who's like maybe 10 or 11 years old or younger, don't get up to go into the bathroom, just pee in the pool.
14: Oh my God, I tell my kids literally the opposite if we're at somebody's pool. Don't you dare pee in that pool.
27: I heard that, and Paul heard it. So Paul goes, you can't tell. I don't want them peeing in my pool. He's like, well, the chlorine will take care of everything.
14: Yeah, but
27: and I don't want them, you know, running through your house with wet clothes on. Paul's like, I don't want you peeing in my pool. Paul is like a fanatic when it comes to taking care of his pool. Like, he goes out there and he looks like a chemist. He's got like a set that sits there and tells you the pH balance and all the rest of that stuff. I mean, it's unbelievable. And the last thing you need is you need little Johnny going in there and pissing in the pool. Don't be doing that, Johnny.
25: How long does it take the chlorine to like
0: get it out of there.
15: It doesn't.
0: Too.
15: I just Googled it. It says you should never pee in a pool because it triggers a chemical reaction that creates toxic, irritating compounds.
14: Okay, by the way, if you go to somebody's pool, this this is especially true of indoor pools, and you smell chlorine smell really strong, that means there's a lot of pee in that pool.
27: Yeah.
0: Wow. Because
14: that's what that triggers.
27: I'm going to tell you something, though. Most pools are giant toilet bowls.
15: I for sure.
14: Yeah.
27: People pee all the time
14: in
27: pools.
14: Yeah, for sure.
27: But you don't do this in
14: like
27: a friend's
14: pool. But you don't tell somebody, just go ahead and pee in the pool.
15: And if you
14: especially to the kids.
15: If you do, you don't do it loud.
27: No. Right. Yeah.
14: You don't like the ocean, Josiah. The lake, yeah, pee away. It. But not in somebody's backyard pool.
15: I would like, Joe, just pee in the pool.
27: All right, here's my question I want to ask. What is the grossest thing that you caught a guest do at your house, one of your house guests do? And I'm going to tell you mine that we had.
14: I beat you all.
27: What's the grossest thing that you had a house guest do? 844-MOJO-LIVE, 844-665-6548. Now, as far as the peeing is concerned, I'm going to go back to that.
15: Yeah.
27: We live on a lake. You can pee in the lake. I'm fine with peeing in the lake.
14: Agree.
27: The lake ain't mine. All right?
15: The lake ain't mine.
14: It's disgusting anyway.
15: Do y'all fish in the lake?
27: Huh? There's fish in the lake, but I'm not eating them.
15: Okay.
27: Catch and release. But I will tell kids, I'm like, hey, and I actually have done that before where I don't want to run all the way back into the house. I'll just jump in and take a pee and then jump right out. You know what I mean?
15: For real?
27: Oh, yeah.
15: You just go into the water just to pee?
27: Just go into the water and pee.
15: That's kind of crazy.
0: No, people do it all the time.
15: Just
0: the
15: go
0: boats
15: in
0: even
15: the water.
0: Have
14: if you're on a boat instead of going back in.
15: Oh, if you're on a boat. Okay, yeah. Okay.
27: You're on a boat, you jump right in. Gail, tell me you've peed in a lake before, haven't you, Gail?
17: I pee in the lake all the time because that's a lake. There's already a lot of pee in there.
27: Yeah, but you wouldn't pee in your friend's pool, would you?
17: I would never pee in a pool because that's just disgusting. Because like Shannon said, it triggers that chlorine and it can cause your skin to be more irritated.
27: Back in the day, they used to have this chemical that would make a blue circle around you that would show you.
14: I always thought that was like an old wives' tale.
15: I've seen that in movies.
17: I don't think that was a thing. I think everybody just said that.
27: Gail, I'm telling you that I swear to you they had that. It would do a color because usually you pee in the pool, it looks like green. Hey, I got to tell you something. And do you have a gross thing that somebody did at your house?
17: I do. Okay, so I had a party one time, and this was like maybe 15 years ago. And as everybody leaves and I go into my bathroom to clean up from the party and everything, take out the garbage, and somebody had pooped their pants. I had to make sure I didn't say the F word.
27: Yes.
17: Pooped their pants.
27: Yeah.
17: And left their left their drawers wrapped up like in a trapped ball in my garbage can.
14: Oh my gosh.
17: They didn't even bother like disguising it.
14: No.
27: Oh, that's the fantastic.
15: Poop pants.
27: That's so funny. So my
14: sneak it outside.
27: Mine is similar to yours. Can I tell you what mine is?
15: Yeah.
27: We had people over at our house. This was probably maybe a decade ago, 10 years ago or so. And they clogged the toilet with what was the longest turd in the history of turds.
15: You gotta snap it off.
27: And they filled it all the way up to the brim. So Chelsea and I are going to bed. And you know how when you go to bed, you kind of like turn lights off in the house because you have lights all over? So I go into the bathroom. Yeah. I'm like, what is that smell?
14: Oh, God.
27: I look, and the toilet bowl was all the way up to almost
14: tell an hour.
27: And there was literally like what looked like a, I don't know, a baseball bat. it was awful. Just sitting in there. What's going on, Eric? Hi, it's Mojo in the Morning.
18: Hi, yeah, you're talking about gross things people doing over at your house.
27: Yeah.
18: Well, I had this son of a biscuit. I had my wife's cousin and her husband over for dinner. We were being nice. You know, hey, come on, have fun. Nice. And the son of a gun drank all my beer. And then when he went to go use my bathroom, mind you, it's a one bedroom, one bathroom apartment. So we have one bathroom. He went to use the bathroom. He pooped and he exploded poop and it went on my toilet seat and he didn't clean it. He just left it. I'm like, what?
15: What a bitch.
27: By the way, I have to tell you those splattering ones.
15: It'd be like that sometimes.
27: The worst is when it happens at somebody's house and you can't find wipes to do it. And you're like down on your hands and knees.
18: You couldn't even wipe it off your feet.
15: You got to get it up.
14: Some toilet paper.
27: It's so bad, Eric.
18: Yeah, just use toilet paper. Just wipe it. It's fine. Okay, it happens.
27: It does. Yeah. Thank you for the call, buddy. I appreciate it. What's up, Joey? Hi, it's Mojo in the Morning.
19: Hi, how's it going?
27: Good, Joey. What's the grossest thing somebody did at your house?
19: So on New Year's Eve, one of my friends peed in my kitchen sink.
20: Oh, my God.
0: How did you find that out?
19: Well, I was using the bathroom, and my wife was sleeping where my other bathroom was, and I came back in the kitchen, and there was, like, pee all over the floor and all over the counter. It was terrible.
20: What was their – did you talk to them? What did they say after the fact?
19: They were kind of speechless that that it even happened and that I caught them doing that, which – I don't know how they were surprised, I basically called his brother and was like, yeah, he needs to go home. He's like, why? And I was like, he peed in my sink. And they're like, oh, yeah, okay, I'm on my way.
0: Oh, yeah. I get it. Like, it must have happened before.
27: Hold on. Candace has got one. And Candace, I'm going to tell you, if you have a friend with a pool, don't piss him off because you're never going to be invited back. But what happened?
21: Third time, long time, but I'm always so nervous to say that.
27: Oh, she's never said that. You got it, Candace.
21: Happy birthday, Mojo.
27: Thank you, Candace. I appreciate you so much. That is very sweet of you. Thank you.
21: Yes. So we had people over like 4 years ago, and there were only two girls in the pool, my daughter and another person. And she legitimately crapped her pants and acted like nothing happened. And there were literally onions floating all over the place.
27: How do you know there were onions? Wait, what was she eating? Onions, White Castles?
21: I don't know. I don't know. But onions do not digest that well. And they floated. And
27: There's corn floating.
20: The blooming onions.
22: There's corn in my pool.
27: Can I tell you something, Candace? You just gave me an idea. I'm going over to Paul's house, and I'm going to poop in his pool. after I have a big old thing of onions.
21: Can I do a special shout-out to my husband for his birthday?
27: Oh, it's his birthday, too?
21: It was yesterday, but
27: happy birthday, Gemini. What's his name?
21: Yes, woo-hoo.
27: Say his name.
21: Bryce.
27: Bryce. Happy birthday, Bryce. Bryce from where? What town?
21: Oxford.
27: Happy birthday, Bryce from Oxford. Your lady's going to give you a special treat when you get home tonight.
22: Give him some onions.
21: Woo-hoo. Oh, God, no. Well, y'all have a great day. Thank you.
27: You take care of yourself. Everybody's got a friend that does something with either pee or duty in their house. Listen,
22: dog. If y'all got a pool, I'm not going to lie. And I got to pee, I'm peeing in the pool, bro. Especially we've been drinking. I'm not about to get out the pool and the bathroom.
27: You guys want to have a thing at my house? I'm getting a porta potty put in.
23: How am I supposed to live, laugh, and love in these conditions?
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14: So this story, Zach, about this Wheel of Fortune announcer, and we were like, oh, okay. So he was on an American Airlines flight back in May. Police were waiting for him when he got off the flight. Something happened on that flight to Los Angeles, and we didn't know what it was, why he was in so much trouble, why he got suspended by Wheel until today. Another passenger, so he had his laptop up on his tray table, and another passenger who was sitting within viewing distance of that laptop spotted some disturbing messages that appeared to come from a pedophile chat room. So messages about cute boys and a hot little girl. Some of them I just can't even say, but there were references on there consistently to CP, which she took as meaning child pornography. So she alerted the flight crew, and that is why police were waiting for him when the plane landed at LAX. Again, he was questioned and let go. Now, Jim's attorney said, here's the deal. He, Jim, became involved in a suicide prevention advocacy group after losing a close family member. And so he was sent a link to this chat room by an acquaintance from a suicide prevention group. This story is really interesting.
1: Yeah, I know.
14: Jim Thornton, who again was the announcer on Wheel of Fortune for a long, long time, claims, clicks the link, realizes what it was, he gets out of it. However, you do anything on a piece of technology and they've got the timestamps, which indicate he was in that chat room for at least 57 minutes. Mm. So it definitely wasn't a quick realization and then, you know, get out of there. His attorney, though, insists there was no illegal child pornography on the site. He never viewed or downloaded anything. Police did allow him to leave, like I said, after questioning him. So his attorney keeps saying he was never arrested or charged with a crime here.
1: It's still sketchy.
14: Very.
1: Yeah.
14: Court is back in session in Lindsay Clancy's trial as we speak, and the deadlocked jury is expected to continue deliberating following a series of pretty dramatic events that went down yesterday. Judge William Sullivan is expected to question a holdout juror this morning, according to Lindsay Clancy's attorney, Kevin Reddington.
2: The court has an instruction from the foreperson of that juror that's been working for a week now, saying that there's one juror who refuses to listen to the law that you've given him or her on reasonable doubt.
14: Yeah, so Kevin Reddington asked that that person be removed from the jury. I don't think that's going to happen. Here's the judge.
3: I don't feel that it is proper for me to side with one side or the other of the deliberations. I don't feel it's appropriate for me to say I agree with one juror or the 11.
14: Again, as of yesterday, the jury was deadlocked 11-1 after 36 hours of deliberation.
1: That's crazy, too.
14: Yeah.
1: Oh, my gosh.
14: And lastly, former NFL quarterback Mark Sanchez, remember him? He is expected to plead guilty in connection to that stabbing that took place in Indianapolis last fall. Uh-huh. According to court documents, Sanchez came to an agreement with prosecutors. So if you need a little
1: a little
14: revisiting of this story, a recap, that's the word I was looking for. He, Mark Sanchez, ended up in an Indianapolis hospital last year after he got into some sort of altercation with a guy. He pulled out a knife, prompting the other guy to pull out a knife, and he stabbed Mark Sanchez in self-defense. Well, Sanchez was in town to cover a game for Fox Sports as an analyst. He shouldn't have been doing what he did. He was fired a few weeks after that incident.
1: Oh, my gosh.
14: Yeah. Miss anything from today's show or this week of shows? You can catch up over the holiday weekend for free by checking out the podcasts on the iHeartRadio app.
1: Hey, congratulations on finishing all the dirties.
14: Yeah.
1: I'm proud of you.
14: Thanks.
4: Celebrity Dirt. Directly from the source. It's Mojo in the Morning's Dirty on the 30.
14: Mojo Secret Sound, your chance, last chance actually, to win $5,000, because if this contestant doesn't get it right, it goes up to $7,000.
1: Does it really?
14: Week.
1: Oh my.
14: Yeah. Yep.
1: Get that money.
14: Mm-hmm. But let's see if Brandon can get it. Hey, Brandon. How you doing this morning?
5: Good. How about yourself?
14: Good. Where are you from?
5: Toledo.
14: Okay. And what would you do with $5,000?
5: Either pay off student loan or go to a casino. And I'm a first-time, long time.
14: Hey!
20: Brandon, on the phone!
14: All right. Well, let me play it for you. I'm going to have Zach play it for you, and then we'll get your guess.
5: Okay.
14: Brandon from Toledo. For $5,000, courtesy of DFCU Financial, what is that sound?
5: It sounds like a... shutting a file cabinet drawer.
1: Oh. Say one more. What did you say?
14: Shutting a file cabinet drawer.
5: Yes.
14: Lydia?
6: Wow, I actually really like your guess, Brandon. But it's also wrong.
14: Brandon.
6: Gosh, that was a good guess.
1: All good guesses
14: today. So, Brandon, you do not win any dollars. But starting next week, Mojo Secret Sound goes up to $7,000, okay? So keep your ears peeled and keep guessing.
5: Okay, thank you.
14: You're so welcome.
5: Can I get a shout-out to UCI?
14: Absolutely, yeah. Go ahead.
5: Shout out to the UCI company. They're doing great work for AT&T.
14: Oh, awesome. Nice. Thank you. Okay, have a great holiday weekend, Brandon.
5: You too. Thank you.
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7: Motor City Traffic.
14: 939, and we have some storms rolling through right now. We're going to see stormy weather for the next couple of hours. 72 degrees at the moment, getting up to 82 today. We are going to see just some clouds and dry weather this afternoon into the evening. More rain and showers and thunderstorms expected late tonight into the overnight hours. Out on the streets, still some closures for flooding. Hines Drive closed both directions between Outer Drive and Ann Arbor Trail. It's also closed at North Hagerty. We have a closure because of an accident right now. Eastbound 96, the local lanes at Grand River. An accident in the right lane. Eastbound 696 at DeQuinder. And the right shoulder blocked over in Plymouth. M14 eastbound after Beck Road. That's your Channel 955 traffic on Mojo in the Morning.
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2: 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What is a struggle meal?
3: I didn't know I was struggling, but a struggle meal is often, I guess, when you lack finances or ingredients and you just throw something together and that's what you eat. And I was told that I was eating a struggle meal. And to me, I thought this was just like a quick dinner. But it was a bag of rice, like 5 minute boiling the bag rice. You know what I'm saying? Throw it in a bowl, okay. Put it in the microwave. And then the little can of Hormel's chili, the little red can with the gold top, with the beans and the meat. Throw that in the microwave for 2 minutes, mix it up. You got you a nice dinner with some crackers on top.
2: Wait a second. Who told you that
3: my friend, we were texting last night, and she's like, what are you doing for dinner? And I'm like, I'm about to just, you know, make my little chili bean mix. She's like, are you struggling? Is that like a struggle meal? I'm like, I didn't think it was a struggle meal.
2: Again, let's go through the meal again. So what was your meal?
3: So 5 minute boil in a bag rice. Get you a bowl, fill it up with water, drop your rice in there. Put it in the microwave 5 minutes. The rice is good. Set it to the side. Let the bag cool off. While it's cooling off, get your red can with the gold top, Hormel's chili.
4: Hormel's the best. I like it with I like the turkey chili version of it, but it's the best. Hormel.
2: Stop for a second. I don't ever believe you eat Hormel chili.
4: So my dad, chili mac was a thing in our house when we would visit my dad. He was, you know, newly divorced and didn't really know how to cook. So he would boil like macaroni noodles and we would mix chili into it and top it with cheese. And it was chili mac. And that is my favorite meal to have.
2: Please tell me it's not like Trader Joe's version or Whole Foods version. It has to be Hormel in the red can.
3: Red can, gold top, bro.
2: Guys, she's legit. She can eat Hormel chili. I thought it was always organic or something.
4: It's got to be Hormel.
5: It's all about convenience. Yeah. Like, that was easy. Oh. I like the Tostitos chips, sprinkle a little cheese on it, put it in the microwave, nachos.
4: College nachos. Those are college nachos that we would eat all the time.
2: All right, so the girl called you out because she said that your meal wasn't a good meal.
3: She said I had a struggle meal.
2: It's so funny that yesterday we were having a conversation about apartment complexes telling you the things that you can and cannot eat because you cannot make smelly meals. Your smell is not from the meal. It's the after effects of the meal.
3: Oh, I mean, you know, we're going to be in that bathroom. That's when you hit the double switch. Okay. The one switch for the light, the other one for the fan.

0: 844 Mojo Live, 844-665-6548. What is your struggle meal? What is the meal that is that is yours? Like Kevin just put one together there.
1: And my beans, I get the jalapenos. They got the hot beans. Just to,
0: yeah,
1: know, as an added measure.
0: You eat a lot of rice. I noticed you do a lot of rice in a bag. Every time I talk to you, like about any meal that you make for a girl or something like that, you rice in a bag it, or is that minute rice? What is the brand?
1: I don't know. It's a yellow box with like light blue and red. These are my go tos though. A chicken salad. The seasoning is where it's at.
0: Okay.
1: I make a mean burger. The chili rice.
0: Yeah.
2: Chicken in the air fryer.
1: That comes with the chicken salad and the spaghetti. Mm. Those five change your life.
0: Do you ever breakfast for dinner?
1: Oh, breakfast. I'm insane with the bacon, eggs, and cheese.
0: It's the best.
2: Breakfast for dinner.
0: What's up, Sean? Hi, it's Mojo in the Morning. How you doing?
3: I'm all right. Hey, how y'all doing?
0: What's happening?
3: Hey, I got something to say. Hey, Kev.
1: Yo.
3: Man, skip what she's saying. I'm older than you, man, but that's not a struggle meal, man. That's just a hood meal.
4: Yo.
1: I like meal. Don't let me do the baked beans and the hot chopped up hot dogs. That's coming tomorrow.
3: That's what I'm talking about, man.
0: I love that, by the way. There is nothing better than a chopped up hot dog with some baked beans. Oh, my God, a big old bowl of that thing, Sean, and I am farting like a maniac. Hold on, I like Alex. Alex, what's yours?
5: Just ramen dry. You open the package, take out the seasoning, you crush it up with your fork, and then you put the seasoning packet on, and you eat it like a nice crispy snack.
0: What do you call that?
1: Whoa.
5: I just call it, I don't call it anything.
0: Just that. I like it. Okay.
1: I've never had dry ramen.
0: I didn't know if you had something for it. What Lydia puts up here on the call screen board, poverty nachos. What are poverty nachos?
1: What, Lydia?
5: College nachos that Shannon said.
2: College nachos. College. Yeah. Nachos.
0: She said poverty nachos. I was like, what is that?
6: That's what he called it.
0: Oh, he did call it poverty. Okay. By the way, you know that the nachos are definitely nachos that are not planned when you got slices of Kraft Mac or cheese on there. You know what I mean?
2: Singles, like Kraft
0: the singles on top of the thing.
2: Which you can't use for nachos. Well, like you can only use that for grilled cheese.
0: Well, honestly, you can't use it for anything because it sticks to your intestines. It's bad. Laura, what's happening?
7: Hey.
0: What's up?
7: So, good morning, y'all.
1: Good morning.
7: So, when I was younger, when we didn't have a lot of food, I used to make ketchup sandwiches, just bread and ketchup.
0: Yeah. Oh, my gosh.
2: My son would like that.
1: I never had that.
0: You know what
2: He's
0: that is?
2: He's a ketchup connoisseur.
0: That's vegetables right there. Isn't ketchup a vegetable somehow?
1: A tomato sandwich?
7: Yeah, tomato sandwich.
0: Or is tomato a fruit? What is it? Do we know?
2: Fruit.
0: Gail, what's going on, Gail? How you doing?
8: Good morning, everybody.
1: Good morning.
8: We just had this meal last night because I'm freshly in a divorce, so we just moved. I'm broke as heck, but ground beef and shell macaroni and cheese. I call it a poor man hamburger helper.
0: Oh,
2: so good.
0: That's
2: chili meat.
0: But you know what you got to do, though? You got to throw, it's the Midwestern thing to do, throw a can of cream of like mushroom soup or something inside of that thing.
1: What?
0: Yeah.
8: Now, with my 14-year-old, if you can convince him to eat that, then sure.
0: When I was a kid, everything contained some kind of Campbell's cream of mushroom soup in it. My mom would make it.
2: Green bean casserole.
0: Yeah.
2: Chicken casserole.
0: Tuna casserole.
2: All of the casseroles.
0: My mom used to make this tuna casserole that, as Kev would say, was fire. If you ate it, it was amazing. It was tuna casserole. It was basically cream of whatever soup with tuna, and then she would take potato chips and just smash them all on the top of the thing to make it a crispy top. Ugh.
1: Cream of mushroom. That just does not sound good.
0: Cream of mushroom?
2: It doesn't taste like mushroom when you
0: that must be a white
2: cook it in
0: thing.
2: Something.
1: It's gotta be.
0: Cream of mushroom.
1: The only thing I've ever seen, like my grandma, rest her soul, Grandma Alice, she used to have cream of broccoli.
0: Cream of broccoli.
1: I never
0: is great.
1: Used to bang with that either, though.
0: I used to love, by the way, any kind of broccoli cheddar or anything. Mm-hmm. I used to, I went to a restaurant and I would say, what soups do you guys have? If they had a broccoli cheddar soup,
2: Bennigan's
0: like,
2: always had.
0: Oh, Bennigan's.
2: You guys know how much I love Bennigan's.
0: Why can't we not bring back? Let's bring back Bennigan's.
2: They had it.
0: I love
6: what
0: Bennigan's.
6: Yep.
0: Bennigan's
2: had it.
0: Was like a TGI Fridays.
2: But better.
0: But it was fancier. It was like.
2: I wouldn't say it was fancier.
0: It was, maybe a little bit. I think they might have had cloth napkins. I don't know.
1: They had four crayons.
0: Natalie, what's going on? Hi.
9: Hey, guys. Long time listener. Hey. I've actually called in before.
0: Oh, you almost got me.
1: Hey, Natalie.
0: What's up?
4: I'm from Waterford, but we always do banquet pot pies, instant potatoes, and a can of corn, and just slop it all together on a plate.
1: I bang with cans of corn.
0: Yes.
1: So how do you make this?
4: We just do the banquet pot pies, and I'll make a pot of instant potatoes and heat up can of corn, and then just put the potato on the plate, corn on the plate, and plop that banquet pot pie.
2: Whatever you say, slop it on. I can't do boxed potatoes. Everything about that sounds... I can't do boxed potatoes.
1: Like instant potatoes?
2: Mm-mm, no.
6: They got flavors with
2: them. The one thing you can't
6: them.
2: Screw with.
0: Boxed potatoes, Shannon, are the best because you eat them at restaurants and you don't even realize it.
2: Don't tell me that.
1: It's the same as grits.
2: I don't like grits.
1: You don't like grits?
2: No.
1: You got to come over for breakfast.
0: I used to work at a couple of different restaurants, and I would work in the kitchen, and it killed me when all of a sudden I saw the big bag of fake potatoes come out. And you know this, every funeral you've ever been to or every wedding you've ever been to downriver, every banquet hall.
2: I know. It's the same with the powder eggs.
0: Potatoes.
2: If I powder take a bite sauce. And I can say it, if I can tell it's powder eggs, I can't eat it.
0: Our old agent Norm used to always make me say, I want fresh cracked eggs. He would always do that all the time. I'd like fresh cracked eggs. What's up, Adam? How you doing? Adam.
1: You muted, Adam.
0: Lost you, Adam. Going to Peter. I got a lot of calls here. What's up, Peter?
10: What's up, guys? First, second time, long time.
0: Excellent.
2: Welcome again.
1: Peter.
0: What's going on?
10: Thank you. I was just wondering, so I used to live in a gated community, and I just want to know, did you guys get all these recipes from the commissary cookbook?
1: Rich Peter.
0: You know what? Listen funny. Here, Snooty Man.
2: Funny.
0: Come on.
1: Peter calling us from his mama car right now.
0: What kind of caviar did you guys have inside there? Hold on a second here. I like this one. Ed the trucker is on the phone with us. What's up, trucker Ed? How you doing, buddy?
11: Good. How you doing, Mojo?
0: Fantastic.
11: How's everyone?
0: We're great, morning. Man. What's going on?
11: Hey, talking about your poverty food item.
0: Yeah.
11: Something that I had a couple times growing up, but it's SOS.
0: Okay. What's up?
11: Can't say the first one, but it's spit on a shingle.
0: Spit on a shingle.
2: Oh, okay. What is this?
11: It's like sliced beef that you chop up, then you mix like cream mushroom soup, and then you put it on a piece of bread.
0: Spit on a shingle. That sounds good. Mm. That sounds really good. I wonder if the gated community had any of that.
11: I'm sure it's probably one of the top five in there.
0: Exactly. That's amazing. I'd actually like that too. This is all ideas. I don't know if Chelsea's listening, but I think we got ourselves some meals for the next couple of days. Casey, are you there, Casey?
12: Hey, yeah. So my grandpa, he used to call it like a Texas treat because he's from Texas. But he would take like a tortilla and then put peanut butter in it and roll it up and throw it in the microwave for like 10 seconds. It's so good.
0: Mm. A tortilla peanut butter.
1: I would have never thought of
2: that. Warm it up.
0: Yeah.
2: I don't know if I want to warm it up.
0: You know what, though? It sounds delicious. Maybe you warm up the tortilla. Warm the tortilla first, and then put the peanut butter on there.
1: I'll try.
0: Although I used to love peanut butter and bacon on a sandwich. Peanut butter and bacon. How do you ooh that? You can't ooh anything bacon.
2: Ugh.
0: Peanut butter and bacon. You never had that before?
6: I'll ooh it again.
0: I can't believe you. Anna, what did you guys eat in White Lake?
6: Apparently, they're called poverty nachos.
0: What's up, Kayla? How you doing?
13: I'm doing good. How are you?
0: Good. More fun with burritos and tortillas. What's up? What'd you guys make?
13: So we call them prison burritos. But they are tortillas, and you use ramen and then chips, either like Doritos or hot Cheetos.
0: I love it.
13: With cheese, sour cream, hot sauce, and then Spam.
0: Oh,
2: all right. No,
1: you
2: had me until that.
0: Wait. The interesting thing is, how do you have sour cream? Because I always feel like sour cream is like the rich thing that you know. All of a sudden, where'd you get the sour cream
1: you
0: in that?
1: In prison? Or?
0: Well, no, but like sour, like that actually sounds like a delicacy to have sour cream on top of the thing.
1: Some prison people. I'm talking about some of the most creative when it comes to the culinary arts.
0: Really?
1: What they have to work with what they produce.
0: I got a feeling
1: it could be on Hell's Kitchen.
0: I got a feeling even the prison commissary is not serving some of the crap that these people are serving because they don't want their toilets to be all run amok. But
14: the only person nicer than a guy trying to sleep with you is a guy trying to sleep with you for the first time. This is Mojo in the Morning.
0: All right, it is Mojo in the Morning show. Good to have you guys here with us. Your home of War of the Roses. So Shannon's got a big weekend planned. This is actually something that I think everybody can relate to, either because they did it or they didn't do it. And it's going to be happening with your teen or your preteen daughter.
2: Tween.
0: Your tweens.
2: Tween. Yeah. Lucy is having, this is terrifying, 8 of her friends over tonight to hang, s'mores, pizza, sleepover.
0: Oh.
2: Her first at our house. I am, oh my God, please send prayer warriors. I don't know how this is going to go. These girls, like, they stay up too.
1: Yeah.
2: The last sleepover she went to, and this is still new for us, I think they stayed up till 5:30 in the morning, the mom said.
0: Oh my gosh.
1: You have to.
0: Wow. Why?
1: Oh, you don't stop?
0: Because if
1: you're just having fun, you're just up, talking, eating, all
0: know,
1: that stuff.
0: You know what I thought it was? You have to stay up because if you fall asleep, they're going to mess with you.
6: Yeah.
1: Do girls do that?
2: I don't think so. Okay. I hope
6: my
2: not.
6: My friends did, but it was like fun stuff. Like we would take a lipstick and like put it on their face.
1: Yeah.
6: Not like cutting hair or anything.
2: Yeah. So like I bought some air mattresses in case they do decide to sleep. I have no idea what
6: I'm
2: in for.
6: You're going to be the best host. I already know your snacks are going to be on point.
2: Well, Lucy gave me like a rider. Do you know, like a rider, like when celebrities, musicians come into town, they give the venue a list of things that they require in their dressing room. I basically got that with all of the snacks and beverages listed on it that the girls are requesting.
6: They're going to love it.
1: What were some of the things that they wanted?
2: Sour Patch Kids, Takis, Lay's potato chips, Jet's pizza. they want to do a dirty soda.
1: What is that?
2: Like,
1: what is that?
2: So they want to do dirty
1: soda. Like
2: I just learned this. It's like,
6: no, Kevin, different.
2: You get a pop. So you like Dr. Pepper.
6: A dirty Dr. Pepper.
2: And you can put creamer in it.
1: Okay.
2: Like flavored creamer and then like a syrup, a flavored
6: McDonald's
2: syrup.
6: McDonald's just started serving them.
1: Yeah,
2: so I got like strawberry, vanilla, cookies and cream.
0: Yeah. Yeah.
1: That's insane.
2: So they want to do that.
0: Hey, okay. By the way, go to Trader Joe's and get their Takis. They're better than the regular Takis.
2: No, those are Smith's fave.
0: They're so much better.
6: Is Smith going to be there?
2: Yeah, and Smith wants to hang out with all the girls. And I said, look.
0: If he likes Victoria's Secret.
2: I mean, and he knows all these girls. Like, all these girls know him.
0: Yeah.
2: And he knows them.
0: Little brother.
2: But I had to tell him, I'm like, look, we're going to do our own thing upstairs. Yeah. And I said to Lucy, okay, do I hang out with you guys? Do I just check in on you throughout the night to see how you're doing? What do?
0: You send Smith down. Mm. Like, so that's what we did with Luke with the older boys, is that Luke was our ring cam. So he would sneak down there and look, and then he'd come upstairs and go, you're not going to believe what they're doing down there. You know, something like that.
1: Would it be weird if you like dress Smith up like as a waiter?
6: A butler?
1: So like a theme.
6: He's coming down with the Takis.
1: Can I have anything, ladies? But he's actually spying for you.
0: Yeah.
2: Yeah.
6: So like on a little mission. Drink?
2: Yeah. I feel like there's so much pressure, and it sounds so dumb, but I've always wanted to be the house that people want to hang out at for my kid. Like, I want to be the house that my kids want to hang out at and their friends want to hang out at. So this is the first time we're doing something like this for her. I mean, she's had like a friend over here and there, but I feel like there's a lot of pressure for it to be fun, but laid back and, you know.
0: I want to know some of the stuff that happens at the sleepovers that you remembered when you were a kid. Because the best thing in the world, and boy sleepovers, I'm sure, are way different than girl sleepovers. I'm sure the girl sleepovers are more sophisticated. Boy sleepovers is basically us, you know, farting and doing stuff. I remember at one of the sleepovers that we had at Tom Sexton's house, we clogged his parents' basement toilet.
1: Oh, my God.
0: And it was like full of a bunch. It was like literally crap for days. Like somebody took like, and they all blame it on the big guy. You know,
1: they blamed you?
0: Oh, yeah. They don't blame anybody else but me. What's up, Lauren? How you doing?
15: Good, how are you?
0: Good, what's going on?
15: I just wanted to pop in because I heard Shannon bring up dirty sodas, and they are amazing if you've never had one. I actually started a mobile dirty soda trailer.
0: Ooh,
15: and I
0: want to come to Shannon's house for a little stop? Oh my God, you would be the mom of moms.
16: Oh yeah, I'm a mom of my. I have a 2-year-old and a 3-month-old. So
0: no, no, I'm
2: what
0: saying
2: a cute idea.
16: It's hard work.
0: That's a cool idea.
16: A great idea.
0: People hire you for
16: people
0: like neighborhood parties and stuff.
16: Yeah, we mainly do events, but I have a couple grad parties, and we've done a lot of events at the schools here in Elmont.
0: Yeah.
16: But they're really popular. We do like Dirty Sodas, Dirty Lemonades, Red Bull, Alani's. They're really, really good.
2: Oh, I'm not getting
1: you know
2: these
1: who started Alani's? Alani's. They're all cool.
0: Whole new world.
6: The Mormons, because they
0: really?
6: Don't drink.
2: Yeah. Oh,
6: I mean, that's when it became really? Popular is all the... They have them. They're called swigs, and it's like they drink dirty sodas instead of alcohol.
0: So this is their thing, huh?
16: Mm-hmm. Yeah.
0: We're going to
16: ours is just
0: sodas.
16: Called Happy Fizz.
0: Happy Fizz, and how do people get in touch with you?
6: Fizz.
0: Or Happy Fizz.
16: Happy Fizz, and we're on Facebook, Happy Fizz MI on Instagram.
0: Okay. All right, we got to check
16: really
0: you out.
16: Good if you never tried one.
0: Thanks, Lauren. Appreciate you. Good luck. Congratulations
16: you're
0: welcome.
16: Thank
0: to you.
16: Thank you.
0: I like it. Started a business. What's up, Courtney? How you doing?
17: Hi. Happy Friday.
0: Hey.
2: Happy Friday.
17: Yes. I don't think Shannon should be concerned the girls are going to do something to each other, but doesn't Smith love to pull pranks? And I would keep him in your eyesight at all times because he's going to pull some pranks on those girls and mess with them.
2: You are 100% correct. Yep.
1: He's got that fart machine, too. You know, that's
2: I have
1: out.
2: It right here next to me. I was smart there.
0: I'm telling you,
17: yeah,
0: this
17: you
0: is,
17: gotta hide everything.
0: This is like a dream for a kid who you say already likes to, you know, he likes the ladies. Like he's into the ladies.
1: You get a bunch of girls at the crib, boy,
0: going through their bags, you know.
2: Oh,
1: only bags.
0: My older sisters used to have their girlfriends come over all the time, and there was something about like looking at the girls like clothes and stuff. Mm-hmm. You know, their bathing suits.
6: I would go through my
0: things.
6: Sister's
2: what?
6: Purses.
0: Yeah,
2: were you a panty sniffer?
0: Crazy I was kind
2: you
0: of
2: were
0: a panty sniffer.
2: Panties.
0: One time, I'll never forget. Kathy Caliendo came over. It was the first girl who ever's boobs I saw that was like
6: oh
0: live
6: gosh.
0: In person. Uh-huh. But I remember grabbing underwear that was Kathy Caliendo's and looking at it and like whatever. And all of a sudden, my sister turns the corner and goes, "Those are mine. Put them down."
1: Oh my God!
0: Tragic moment.
1: Did you smell them?
0: No, I was like sitting there looking at him.
1: You almost smell me.
2: PTSD still, huh?
0: Yeah, pretty much.
1: Anna used to go through stuff, though.
6: Yeah, my sister's friend's purses. And I remember the first time, can I say CO and?
2: Yeah.
6: Oh, the first time I found condoms in one of their purses, I was like, oh, snap.
0: Oh.
6: These girls are trouble.
0: Really?
6: Ran and told my mom.
1: Oh.
6: I'm like, Mom, we're not supposed to bake cookies before marriage, and Allison's friends have.
0: Wow.
18: Did you bring condoms?
0: Hey, Rhea, what's up?
19: Hey, Mojo. Happy Friday, guys.
0: Happy
19: How are
0: Friday.
19: You?
0: Happy Friday. What's going on?
19: So the sleepover, so I was 10 years old, and we went with, like, I had a whole bunch of girls that I, like, did cheerleading with, and we had a huge sleepover, and they brought out the Ouija board, and I did not sleep all night long. I'll never forget it.
0: That's a big one. I remember that, too. And then you would go also in the bathroom, turn the lights off, and...
2: Oh, my God, do Bloody Mary.
0: Bloody Mary, yeah. That was crazy.
2: I still
1: going
2: won't
1: in a
2: do
1: different
2: that.
1: Direction.
0: What's up, Carissa? How you doing? No.
20: Good morning. Oops, sorry. I had a sleepover for my 10th birthday party, and my friends and I took a can of beer from the fridge, and it was Michelob Light, and tried to drink it, and it was disgusting. We ended up throwing the can in the field across the street. So
0: Dad was pissed. Where's my Michelob Light? That's
20: he
0: now.
20: He used it to make beer battered fish.
0: Sure. Yeah. By the way, now they're Mick Ultras. They changed them to Mick Ultras, which are the most popular selling beer right now.
1: Really?
0: What's up, Vicky?
21: Hey, how's it going?
0: Good morning. You want to say something to Shannon?
21: Yes, Shannon, the pressure to be the mom in that house. I was that mom in that house, but that pressure to get there.
0: And when you mean that house, being the house that every kid wants to come to, right?
21: Yes.
0: Yeah.
21: I was that mom. Everybody wanted me to drive places. And the big thing is if you accidentally overhear something, like not purposely eavesdropping, but just hear something, you didn't hear it.
2: Oh, okay.
21: Like if you hear just it because they're going to try swear words and they're going to try all that stuff. You didn't hear it.
0: Wow.
21: Just
2: copy that.
21: You know, I mean, and obviously if there's like, you know, somebody talking about self-harm or something like that, obviously
0: Did you hear?
21: Oh, no, I've had that experience, too. But that obviously, you say something. But
0: did you hear the trending story that came out this week of the mom who would charge the other parents of the kids who would come over for sleepovers? For the sleepovers?
2: No.
0: Did you hear this story?
2: No.
21: For the sleepovers.
0: You got no. It was on Reddit. It was this mom who would charge send bills to the other parents for the sleepovers. Because she would do these over-the-top sleepovers, and then she would send them how much money she wanted them to Venmo her.
2: That is That's wild.
0: Crazy. Isn't that crazy?
1: That's crazy.
0: Yeah.
1: Times are hard, but that ain't that hard.
0: Yeah. It was the cheap mom. I guarantee you she wasn't the mom that everybody wanted to hang with. What's up, Kelly?
3: I don't know if you guys remember, but we used to do the light as a feather, stiff as a board.
2: Oh my God, I loved that.
1: What is that?
6: I feel like I'm
1: hearing that.
3: Where you, like, somebody would lay on the floor and then you would, like, everybody else would put like two fingers underneath the person on both hands. And then you would just keep saying, light as a feather, stiff as a board. And they're supposed to, like,
2: levitate.
1: Hey, Mojo, yes. Did you ever do that?
0: I don't think I'm getting up in the air.
14: 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Don't care too much. If you do, you'll go home pissed. If you care less, the people around you are less meaningful, and their annoying traits are less impactful. This moment of clarity powered by anxiety meds all around us at Mojo in the Morning.
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31: Morning.
0: All right, it is Mojo in the Morning. It was a case of mistaken identity for Kevin. Although what he did to me is like, I don't understand.
1: What do you mean,
0: I don't understand. Okay, so it wasn't who you thought it was.
1: No.
0: Explain what happened.
1: I'm mad that you think this is like so crazy for me to do. I feel like you would do something like this.
0: Before I give my opinion.
1: Yeah.
0: Tell the story so that everybody can then understand my opinion.
1: All right, go ahead. So here we go. So I'm in the car, right? My Zot 4 Mustang.
0: Hey.
1: Flying down the lodge. Got it in sport mode. So I'm going, right? And I'm in the lane all the way to the left. So I'm in the fast lane. So I see a car to my right, and I'm coming up on the car. Now, I can see the driver. I want to make sure they're not pulling over. I like to see my surroundings. I see a nice blonde-haired woman. Now, the hair is not too long, but it's got curls. It's kind of like flipped at the ends. I'm like, okay, let's see what the face look like. pull a little bit closer, I can see the glasses that she's wearing. It's like these like bright yellow frames. Mm-hmm. I'm like, I like that. It's a summer vibe, pulling up, nice light blue jean shirt. I'm like, okay, okay. Pull all the way up. Now I'm to the side of the person, right? And I do my little look over and lick my lips, right? Because I'm like, you know what I'm saying? What's up? It's a man. The hands were 10 and 2. I'm like, this is definitely a woman. Like, I just zoomed off. I'm like, bro, he was just looking at me like, sorry, bro. Not the one I thought you were.
2: Oh, that's
0: no,
2: funny.
0: But I think this is the funniest part of the whole thing. Not that it was a dude, okay? And not that Kev had a dude moment, because I've had that happen to me before. I've had it where I'm driving down the street. I see the long flowing, you know, hair up in the distance.
1: Yeah.
0: And I'm like, oh, my God, I got to see what she looks like. And it's Kid Rock, you know what I mean? And so I've seen, have had that happen. But the lick the lips at, I mean, tell me that the lick the lips just, isn't wrong.
2: So that's a sign that you're interested.
1: Exactly.
0: Lick the lips.
1: I'm not going for him, not for me.
0: Anna, tell me the lick the lips thing. If some guy licks his lips at you while you're driving in.
3: No.
0: No?
3: That's a no for me.
1: I'm not full. I mean, maybe I'm wrong. Educate me. I'm not full on like LL Cool J. Like, I'm not going crazy, but it's just like a little like. Okay.
0: Yeah.
1: Like, just like a quick little, like, you know.
2: Yeah. I wouldn't even see you because I do not look either way. I am too scared at what I'm going to see to my left or to my right. I am face forward.
1: He saw me, man. I didn't even stay long enough.
5: My God, this is gay.
1: I didn't even stay long enough to see his reaction. As soon as I saw a beard, I was like, nah.
0: All right, I want to ask this question. I'm going to throw it out there. I don't even think we can get one call on this one. Maybe tell me I'm wrong on this one. 844 Mojo Live, 844-665-6548. Are there any other guys that are listening to the show that thought that the person that they were hot for, you just kind of saw, was a woman and it turned out to be a dude, a long haired dude? Honestly, which by the way, he must use what is
1: Tresemme.
2: Tresemme. I have not heard someone say Tresemme in so long.
0: What is
2: shampoo?
0: Is that what it is?
2: Yeah.
0: Is that what
2: Tresemme? Yeah. Tresemme. Ooh la la.
1: Yes.
2: Do you remember those commercials?
1: Yes, indeed. That's a jingle.
2: Okay, I have had it before where I'm like walking or somebody's on a bike, whatever the situation is, and from behind, especially if they're wearing a baseball cap, I'm like, ooh, good looking guy. And then you get closer and he's like 82 years old.
0: Right. Yes.
2: And I'm like, all right.
0: I told you guys this one. When you are in a golf course and you see a woman in a golf outfit, if she's like one or two holes in front of you, you think every woman with a golf outfit is like some smoking hot 30-something year old. And then you pull up on them and it's like the 80-year-old lady.
2: Yeah. Truly, that has happened so many times.
0: And you're like, man, but that hot pink looked really great from ninth hole. What's going on, Brian? How you doing?
6: I'm doing all right, Mojo. I just wanted to say, I think Kev was trying to say something just a minute ago. I think he was trying to say his boat was floating the other way there for a minute.
1: He said, my what?
0: Hey, quick question for you. I need to ask you, though. Have you ever, from a distance, saw what you thought was a hot girl, and it turned out to be maybe a not so hot?
6: No, I wouldn't
0: really
6: say that.
0: Shannon brings up an interesting point. Like, I always feel like sometimes you ever do the sunglasses thing? Because sunglasses always can turn a 7 into a 10.
1: Yeah.
0: They take their sunglasses off and you're like, what happened to their eyes? You know what I mean?
2: And for guys, it's baseball hats.
0: Oh,
2: and
0: yeah.
2: By the way, it's not a bald thing because I think bald guys can be very, very good looking.
0: Yeah.
2: But sometimes a guy takes off his hat and he's got like mm-hmm. 4 strands of hair. And you're like, okay.
0: It's the worst.
2: Just shave it all off at this point.
1: A hat fish.
3: I felt like this during COVID when people were wearing masks.
1: Yeah.
3: All I could see was their eyes and the mask would come down and I would be like, oh, snap.
1: Right. Pull it back up.
0: They look like a pumpkin. Jack-o'-lantern with the teeth. I think that the things that make you look so much hotter too are Detroit Tigers hats. You put a Detroit Tigers Old English D on any woman, and that is like the hottest thing in the world.
1: Especially after the game last night.
0: Did they win big?
1: Beat the Yankees' ass.
0: Did they?
3: In the seventh inning, they went crazy.
0: Yeah, really?
1: Scored 9 runs in the seventh inning.
0: Are we playing in New York or here?
1: Yeah, that was the first game of the series.
0: Okay. I didn't know if we were playing here, if we would have it. Hey, what's up? It's Mojo in the Morning. Hello.
6: Hello.
0: Hi, what's going on?
14: Hey, my name is Kevin. I'm listening to you guys right now. Hey. I love you guys. So,
17: we love you
1: what's
17: too.
1: What's up, man?
14: I had it with a dude before, but I went to Hooters one time with my buddy. We skipped senior year, and this girl, the waitress, was standing behind us. And, her butt is to my head. And I turned around and looked, and I was like, damn, I didn't know that's nice. Trying to find out, she turned around and it was my cousin.
2: No. Oh. Oh, gosh.
1: Oh, my gosh.
2: You know what? Gosh.
0: That, honestly, that is great.
2: Oh, my gosh.
14: I couldn't even finish. I left my boy there. I was like, dude, call me when you're done.
28: We identify as Mojo in the Morning.
0: Labor Day weekend.
1: Oh, my
0: yeah,
1: God.
0: Yeah, three-day weekend.
2: Oh, that's...
0: You forgot? Here we go. Welcome to the Mojo in the Morning Show.
1: Yes.
0: Labor Day weekend, Mojo in the Morning Show.
1: Yes. 3 days off,
0: Mojo in the Morning Show. End of summer, not Mojo.

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1: By the way, Mike came in from a week off of work to play. Is that unbelievable?
2: Are you serious?
1: Yes. What a guy,
3: Is that good or bad news for us?
1: Mike.
4: Yes.
1: You really don't want to fall behind, do you? You
4: want Not really. No.
1: I like that. All right, here we go. First pick in the draft this week in the Throwback Throwdown goes to a guy named Michael. Michael, who are you choosing?
5: I am choosing Mike.
1: Mike. You got to. The guy came in on a week off. I love it.
4: Okay. I was going to let you go with it because it makes it look a million times better. I'm not off this week. My co-host is off this week.
1: Oh. So it's solo Mike, not Mike with Allie this week. Okay. Mm-hmm. All right.
3: It's Mike with Mike this week.
4: Mm-hmm. I'm the Mike.
1: So Mike's off the board. That means that Alfonso is next. Alfonso, who you choosing?
6: I'm going with Kevin.
3: Yes, go Alfonso!
1: There you go. What up? Next pick in the draft. We're going to get the ladies off first. Who will go? Stacey.
4: Standard.
1: Who do you take, Stacey?
7: Here I am. I'm going to go with Anna.
1: All right.
3: Girl. Anna's getting off first.
1: And the last pick in the draft, Megan, you got Shannon.
2: Hi, Megan.
8: Woo! Hi, Shannon.
2: Happy Friday.
1: Who wants to win $500 from Imagine Theaters? Thank you, Imagine.
8: Come on.
1: Let's do it. We have Bianca here to keep score and judge. We've got Zach, who's ready to...
9: Oh, look at this.
10: Oh, yeah, brother. Let's go. Let's get the game going.
11: Is that the Macho Man?
10: Macho Man Randy Savage, yeah.
11: Watch
2: what
11: out.
2: What is wrong with you?
11: How about I do the Throwback Throwdown with you and just Macho Man?
10: Oh, yeah. Let's go.
11: Macho Man. First to three. Your name is your buzzer.
1: No, I'm not doing that.
9: I loved it.
1: All right. First song in the Mojo in the Morning Throwback Throwdown. Who's going to win on Labor Day weekend? Song is...
3: Kevin.
12: Anna.
1: Kevin.
3: Unforgettable. Swae Lee and French Montana.
9: Crash answer.
1: I got to give you 3 seconds because...
3: Oh, yeah.
4: Do the Slim Jim thing. Do the Slim Jim thing.
3: Step into the Slim Jim.
9: Yeah.
8: It's okay, Shannon. We got this,
2: Megan.
9: Come on, Mike.
2: The only one.
1: All right. Cavs on the board. Next song in the Mojo in the Morning Throwback Throwdown. Song is...
4: Mike.
12: Anna.
1: Mike.
2: Oh.
4: It is Third Eye Blind, Semi-Charm, Kind of Like...
2: Shannon.
1: Who was that?
12: I think Anna said it first, but I think Shannon said it.
1: Completely or what? What do you think? I don't know.
12: I think Anna said it.
1: Same
12: time. Kid Rock all summer long.
1: Correct answer.
4: Oh, wow.
1: There you go.
4: Oops.
1: I got it.

0: All right, score update from Bianca.
1: All right, right now we got Kevin and Anna both on the board with one. Shannon and Mike at zero.
0: Mike and Shannon going to get on the board with this next one. The next song in the Mojo in the Morning Throwback Throwdown is...
2: Kevin. Mike. Shannon.
1: Kevin.
0: 3 seconds.
3: Is that Blurred Lines with Pharrell, T.I., and Robin Thicke?

0: Why?
1: Why?
2: Am I making bad calls?
0: No.
1: I don't think so.
2: Okay, good. Your face just looked mad on the camera.
3: He has angry bitch face today.
1: Yeah, yeah. You guys called me in on my week off. So.
2: I know
1: you won't. It's actually my thinking face.
0: Yeah. Yeah.
3: I got the blurred line score update.
2: All right, right now we got our boy Kevin the lead with two. We got Anna.
4: Wow,
3: that crowd doesn't like you.
4: Live audience.
2: We got Anna right behind him with one. Yeah. Mike and Shannon still at zero, baby.
3: Oh, 0.0. Could this be a quick game?
5: Zero.
3: Mike, you were the first pick in the draft. Where's our Michael at here from Burton? You got to root him on.
6: I think he's been on a little vacation for a while now.
1: Yeah, months.
3: Megan, you got to root on Shannon. We cannot have her go. Oh, for the week.
7: Thank you.
3: All right, here we go. Next song in the Mojo in the Morning Throwback Throwdown, Kevin can win it with
7: Shannon.
3: Shannon.
7: That is Owl Ray City, Carly Rae Jepsen, Good Time.
3: What did you say again? Owl what?
7: Owl City, Carly Rae Jepsen, Good Time.
3: Good Time, is that what you said? Correct answer.
7: Yeah. What do you think it was, Mike?
1: You said Owl Ray City.
3: That's what I thought.
7: Oh, sorry. I was so excited to finally freaking get one.
1: I know. That's why I didn't say anything.
3: That's why I asked her to clarify, but that might have shown a little favoritism.

0: You want to do a little music update on this song? Like, what is the song's...
1: What?
0: Isn't your boyfriend in this band?
1: No. This was not the song he was on.
0: Oh, I thought he was.
1: That was the other song.
2: Musical update.
0: Shannon had it. Yeah, that's
3: right. Dating the guy from Owl City?
1: Maybe we don't need to revisit the past
3: right
1: now.
3: Okay, all right.
0: Okay.
3: Is it a drummer?
0: All right. I don't know, I thought, right? Something like that.
1: Yep.
0: He was in Owl
1: City. The other Owl City song.
0: The other
4: Owl City. Owl Ray City.
0: Owl Ray.
3: Cover band.
0: All right. Score updates.
5: All right. We still got Kevin the lead with two. Shannon and Anna are at one. And we got Mike at zero.
0: Zero still. All right. Come on, Mike. Get on this board. Are you ready? I know you can do it.
4: You can.
0: The next song in the Mojo in the Morning, Throwback, Throwdown. Title and artist. Song is...
3: Mike!
0: Mike!
3: Salt and Pepper Shoop.
0: Correct answer!
3: Yay! Don't know how you do the boogie. Real bad.

0: Yeah, you're packed in the back. You're packed in the back.
1: You guys.
2: Come on, Zach.
0: And you're packed in the back.
3: Score update all from right. Bianca.
4: We still got Kevin the lead with two, and now we got a three-way.
3: Yay.
4: Shannon and Anna on the board with one now. No one's straggling today.
3: Let's tie up Kevin, guys. Come on, let's keep this going. Next song in the Mojo in the Morning Throwback Throwdown. It could make Alfonso $500 richer. Right, Alfonso?
5: Yes, sir.
3: All right. The song is...
1: Shannon.
3: Shannon.
1: Billie Eilish, Bad Guy.
3: Correct.

0: Duh.
1: Duh.
0: Duh.
2: Nailed it.
0: Duh.
3: Nailed it.
0: Enough of that. Okay. Oh, I'm so excited to be off on Monday. Ready for a score update?
4: Yeah, we got Kevin and Shannon in the lead with two, Mike and Anna with one.
0: Come on.
4: That's it.
0: Let's get either another tie going here or let's get a...
4: A dub.
0: A dub for one of these guys. Next song in the Mojo in the Morning Throwback Throwdown. Title and artist. The song is...
5: Shannon.
0: Shannon for the win.
5: Justin Timberlake, Can't Stop the Feeling.
0: Correct it.

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0: Have the best weekend, Megan. Enjoy that
2: $500. Thank you.
0: Great win for Shannon. Mike, have a safe time camping and enjoying the family, okay?
3: All right, thanks. See you guys.
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Y'all, Ariana Grande, Hate That I Made You Love Me on Channel 955, Detroit's number one hit music station. My name is EJ. Is it ever okay to be friends with someone who you used to date while in a new relationship? Let's just

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And keep it on check.

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0: 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Is it ever okay to be friends with someone who used to date while in a new relationship?
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555. 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

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My name is EJ. 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I'll bring some ice or something like that. But let me know so I can roll through. 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
2: Yo, so this one right here dropped yesterday, and of course we have to bring it to you again, y'all. 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My name is EJ on a New Music Friday. 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

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Can I tell you how I buy so much stuff like off of Instagram? Like I'll see something and be like, I need this. But in reality, I don't need that. 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

Yo, Channel 955. So the judge in the Lindsey Clancy trial says that he intends to declare a mistrial. So what does that mean? Of course, we'll definitely keep you updated on everything what's going on with that, man. 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

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Friday afternoon. My name is EJ. We're talking about you and your nasty ex. How did you catch them cheating? 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

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It's Mojo in the Morning. 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We have Secret Sound, and it's now worth $7,000. 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
0: Uh-huh.
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So Travis Kelce was talking about his wedding to Taylor Swift on his New Heights podcast. 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

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You want that trip out to Vegas? 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

Mojo hanging out on your Labor Day weekend. And we're back Tuesday morning. War of the Roses, Busting a Cheater, and Secret Sound is now worth $7,000. Wake up to Mojo in the morning.

0: right, how'd you catch your ex cheating?
1: Oh my gosh, I had just come back from work. He was still staying in my house in a separate room, and I had he received a text message. His phone rang, and I went to the room because I was curious. Then he didn't mind changing his password. So I went ahead and looked at all the messages going back to when we were still together. All these explicit messages. That was heartbreaking.
0: It probably was heartbreaking even more so is that he's still staying in your house too.
1: Right, that part.
0: You should have kicked him out that night.
1: I know. It's complicated.
2: Hey, weekend warriors. How's a little trail therapy sound right now? Hop in. Let's go for a ride in the Nissan

0: Flowers fade. Cards get tossed. But a personalized song, that lasts forever. 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
3: You know who I can't stand? I can't stand Top Dog. Every time I turn on the radio, I hear him. Now he's on TV. I turned on the TV. I seen a commercial on my TV. He got billboards up everywhere. You can't get away from him. He on the sides of buses. He's everywhere. Now he's sponsoring stuff. You seen it coming down the timeline. Can't get away from him. We get it. Then the guy on the radio, I really

0: then my dog, looking at him funny like, I'm ready to get rid of you too. Get away from me. Please deliver this message to Top Dog. Tell him whatever point you was trying to prove, you proved it. If you get into an accident, that's who you call. Top Dog Law.
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Detroit's number one hit music station at Channel 955. What up, though? It is Ashley, Nick, and if you are not up on the new insult that Gen Z is saying to people, I gotta let you know what it is, child. But right now, love this new one from Olivia Rodrigo. It's called Drop Dead.

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Dominic Fike. That's a new one called Baby Doll on Detroit's number one hit music station at Channel 955. And coming up right after this All The Way, we got to hear from Taylor Swift and why it's so important to have the great mindset when it comes to recording with other artists, engineers, and anyone in the room.

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If you still don't crank that Soulja Boy when you hear that song, I cannot trust you, my baby. It is Ashley Nix kicking it with you on Detroit's number one hit music station. And don't forget, coming up next hour, I got your chance to win $1,000 plus a trip to Vegas for our iHeartRadio Music Festival. But right now, love this one from Bruno Mars. It's Risk It All. It's just a chance.

Mojo hanging out on your Labor Day weekend, and we're back Tuesday morning. War of the Roses, Busting a Cheater, and Secret Sound is now worth $7,000. Wake up to Mojo in the Morning.

And it's physically impossible not to dance when you hear that song, right? It's Ashley Nix from The Joe Show hanging out with you on Detroit's number one hit music station, Channel 955. I'm too geeked up for this holiday weekend, baby. We off on Monday. So where the party at? Where the barbecue's at? Go ahead, text in 95520. I'm pulling up.

Mojo hanging out on your Labor Day weekend, and we're back Tuesday morning. War of the Roses, Busting a Cheater, and Secret Sound is now worth $7,000. Wake up to Mojo in the morning.

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Right now, it's Justin Bieber, Speed Demon.

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It's Ashley Nix from The Joe Show. And Channel 955 has your chance to win a trip for two to our iHeartRadio Music Festival and $1,000. 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

Detroit's number one hit music station at Channel 955 is Ashley Nix from The Joe Show. And if I needed a sign that I should not be spending money, oh, yesterday was it, because I lost my debit card. A part of me thinks I left it at the bar, but I already canceled it, so there's no point of calling to see if I did. But I say this to say, yeah, God does not want me outside this weekend spending money, because he already knows when I go outside, baby, I don't know how to act. I turn up to the max. It's Detroit's number one hit music station now with Dracula. Turn it up, because you already know this is a jam. Morning.

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0: I'm calling it right now. I mean, I called it as soon as he went to jail. It's Ashley Nix from The Joe Show on Channel 955. And Sean Diddy Combs, his release date has been moved up yet again, just weeks after he was released from solitary confinement. So Diddy will now be released on February 5th of 2028 after it was reported he was going to be out February 20th of that year. His original release date was February 28th of 2028. I'm guessing now he's going to be out by Christmas of 2027. Watch it. 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

Happy Labor Day weekend. It's Mojo in the Morning. 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What is that sound? 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You could bet that, never gotta sweat that.

In about two songs, we're going to hear from Taylor Swift on why she thinks it's so important to have a great mindset when it comes to collaborating with other artists in the studio. 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

Mojo hanging out on your Labor Day weekend, and we're back Tuesday morning. War of the Roses, Bustin' a Cheater, and Secret Sound is now worth $7,000. Wake up to Mojo in the morning. It's so

these artists and them canceling concerts literally hours before show. I mean, love to be some Jill Scott, but she did it. She did get sick and she apologized. Kehlani canceled some shows. Black canceled some shows. What is going on? I know when Olivia Rodrigo get back on tour, she better not be canceling. Here's Drop Dead on Channel 955.

555, man. I'm really trying to hold on to summer here, but tonight is the last night we are getting an 8 o'clock sunrise, all right? Or sunset, all right? Anything after today, the sunsets are going to be before

Channel 955, y'all, it is Labor Day weekend. I want to know what you're up to, what you're doing. Are you going to be causing any problems? Are we staying inside? Are we having a barbecue? What is the

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Hey, what's up? It's Bianca on Detroit's number one hit music station. So the Detroit Lions season begins in Detroit in just 9 days. And I saw this online that Ford Field actually has the third lowest price of beer in all stadiums that are in the NFL. So Ford Field has beer prices at $7.20, and the cheapest one is $10.50 at Green Bay. 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The Lions can do better.

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